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For a few weeks, we've debated if working the Declaration of Independence into promotions would be tacky, possibly even inappropriate. Well, we hold these untruths to be self-evident. Whether it's the America 250 standard pickleball paddle or the America 250 limited edition white pickleball paddle, we're serving it up. Besides, saying semi-quincentennial is hard. Winning 100 a day is easy. 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

Some Benjamins, courtesy of Longhorn. Because, as the aphorism declares, trust goes a long way. Actually, did you know Franklin and most delegates didn't sign America's birth certificate until August? Who cares, right? Not my wine tote, Mr. Jefferson. Life, liberty, and the pursuit of hundreds a day. 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
9: Hey, it's Vaughn. Won't you smell these yummy shows coming to Richmond? Spoon returns. They're playing the National on July 6th. You may have heard the Strokes are coming to play Allianz Amphitheater on Sunday, July 12th. And Judah and the Lion are coming back. The National on November 3rd. 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

0: For a few weeks, we've debated if working the Declaration of Independence into promotions would be tacky, possibly even inappropriate. Well, we hold these untruths to be self-evident. Whether it's the America 250 standard pickleball paddle or the America 250 limited edition white pickleball paddle, we're serving it up. Besides, saying semi-quincentennial is hard. Winning hundreds a day is easy. Listen around 7:30, then 9, for your chance to be endowed some Benjamins, courtesy of Longhome. Because, as the aphorism declares, trust goes a long way. Actually, did you know Franklin and most delegates didn't sign America's birth certificate until August? Who cares, right? Not my wine tote, Mr. Jefferson. Life, liberty, and the pursuit of hundreds a day. Elliot in the morning.
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0: For a few weeks, we've debated if working the Declaration of Independence into promotions would be tacky, possibly even inappropriate. Well, we hold these untruths to be self-evident. Whether it's the America 250 standard pickleball paddle or the America 250 limited edition white pickleball paddle, we're serving it up. Besides, saying semi-quincentennial is hard. Winning hundreds a day is easy. Listen around 7:30, then 9, for your chance to be endowed some Benjamins, courtesy of Longhome. Because, as the aphorism declares, trust goes a long way. Actually, did you know Franklin and most delegates didn't sign America's birth certificate until August? Who cares, right? Not my wine tote, Mr. Jefferson. Life, liberty, and the pursuit of hundreds a day. Elliot in the morning.
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3: For a few weeks, we've debated if working the Declaration of Independence into promotions would be tacky, possibly even inappropriate. 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Besides, saying semi-quincentennial is hard. 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Because, as the aphorism declares, trust goes a long way. 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Who cares, right? Not my wine tote, Mr. Jefferson. 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Elliot in the morning.
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0: 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Sometimes all I think about is you. 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

0: For a few weeks, we've debated if working the Declaration of Independence into promotions would be tacky, possibly even inappropriate. Well, we hold these untruths to be self-evident. Whether it's the America 250 standard pickleball paddle or the America 250 limited edition white pickleball paddle, we're serving it up. Besides, saying semi-quincentennial is hard. Winning 100 a day is easy. Listen around 7:30, then 9, for your chance to be endowed some Benjamins, courtesy of Longhome. Because, as the aphorism declares, trust goes a long way. Actually, did you know Franklin and most delegates didn't sign America's birth certificate until August? Who cares, right? Not my wine tote, Mr. Jefferson. Life, liberty, and the pursuit of hundreds a day. Elliot in the morning.
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0: For a few weeks, we've debated if working the Declaration of Independence into promotions would be tacky, possibly even inappropriate. Well, we hold these untruths to be self-evident. Whether it's the America 250 standard pickleball paddle or the America 250 limited edition white pickleball paddle, we're serving it up. Besides, saying semi-quincentennial is hard. Winning hundreds a day is easy. Listen around 7:30, then 9, for your chance to be endowed some Benjamins, courtesy of Longhome. Because, as the aphorism declares, trust goes a long way. Actually, did you know Franklin and most delegates didn't sign America's birth certificate until August? Who cares, right? Not my wine tote, Mr. Jefferson. Life, liberty, and the pursuit of hundreds a day. Elliot in the morning.
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0: For a few weeks, we've debated if working the Declaration of Independence into promotions would be tacky, possibly even inappropriate. Well, we hold these untruths to be self-evident. Whether it's the America 250 standard pickleball paddle or the America 250 limited edition white pickleball paddle, we're serving it up. Besides, saying semi-quincentennial is hard. Winning hundreds a day is easy. Listen around 7:30, then 9, for your chance to be endowed some Benjamins, courtesy of Longhome. Because, as the aphorism declares, trust goes a long way. Actually, did you know Franklin and most delegates didn't sign America's birth certificate until August? Who cares, right? Not my wine tote, Mr. Jefferson. Life, liberty, and the pursuit of hundreds a day. Elliot in the morning.
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0: For a few weeks, we've debated if working the Declaration of Independence into promotions would be tacky, possibly even inappropriate. Well, we hold these untruths to be self-evident. Whether it's the America 250 standard pickleball paddle or the America 250 limited edition white pickleball paddle, we're serving it up. Besides, saying semi-quincentennial is hard. Winning 100 a day is easy. Listen around 7:30, then 9, for your chance to be endowed some Benjamins, courtesy of Longhome. Because, as the aphorism declares, trust goes a long way. Actually, did you know Franklin and most delegates didn't sign America's birth certificate until August? Who cares, right? Not my wine tote, Mr. Jefferson. Life, liberty, and the pursuit of hundreds a day. Elliot in the morning.
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2: Hey, it's Vaughn. 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Spoon returns. They're playing the National on July 6th. You may have heard the Strokes are coming to play Allianz Amphitheater on Sunday, July 12th. And Judah and the Lion are coming back. The National on November 3rd. For tickets and info, hit up thenationalva.com.
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0: For a few weeks, we've debated if working the Declaration of Independence into promotions would be tacky, possibly even inappropriate. Well, we hold these untruths to be self-evident. Whether it's the America 250 standard pickleball paddle or the America 250 limited edition white pickleball paddle, we're serving it up. Besides, saying semi-quincentennial is hard. Winning hundreds a day is easy. Listen around 7:30, then 9, for your chance to be endowed some Benjamins, courtesy of Longhorn. Because, as the aphorism declares, trust goes a long way. Actually, did you know Franklin and most delegates didn't sign America's birth certificate until August? Who cares, right? Not my wine tote, Mr. Jefferson. Life, liberty, and the pursuit of hundreds a day. Elliot in the morning.
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0: For a few weeks, we've debated if working the Declaration of Independence into promotions would be tacky, possibly even inappropriate. Well, we hold these untruths to be self-evident. Whether it's the America 250 standard pickleball paddle or the America 250 limited edition white pickleball paddle, we're serving it up. Besides, saying semi-quincentennial is hard. Winning hundreds a day is easy. Listen around 7:30, then 9, for your chance to be endowed some Benjamins, courtesy of Longholm. Because, as the aphorism declares, trust goes a long way. Actually, did you know Franklin and most delegates didn't sign America's birth certificate until August? Who cares, right? Not my wine tote, Mr. Jefferson. Life, liberty, and the pursuit of hundreds a day. Elliot in the morning.
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1: All

0: For a few weeks, we've debated if working the Declaration of Independence into promotions would be tacky, possibly even inappropriate. Well, we hold these untruths to be self-evident. Whether it's the America 250 standard pickleball paddle or the America 250 limited edition white pickleball paddle, we're serving it up. Besides, saying semi-quincentennial is hard. Winning hundreds a day is easy. Listen around 7:30, then 9, for your chance to be endowed some Benjamins, courtesy of Longhome. Because, as the aphorism declares, trust goes a long way. Actually, did you know Franklin and most delegates didn't sign America's birth certificate until August? Who cares, right? Not my wine tote, Mr. Jefferson. Life, liberty, and the pursuit of hundreds a day. Elliot in the morning.
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0: There are few things more fascinating than a child's imagination. 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

0: we've debated if working the Declaration of Independence into promotions would be tacky, possibly even inappropriate. Well, we hold these untruths to be self-evident. Whether it's the America 250 standard pickleball paddle or the America 250 limited edition white pickleball paddle, we're serving it up. Besides, saying semi-quincentennial is hard. Winning hundreds a day is easy. Listen around 7:30, then 9, for your chance to be endowed some Benjamins, courtesy of Longhome. Because, as the aphorism declares, trust goes a long way. Actually, did you know Franklin and most delegates didn't sign America's birth certificate until August? Who cares, right? Not my wine tote, Mr. Jefferson. Life, liberty, and the pursuit of hundreds a day. Elliot in the morning.
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0: Oop, hold on. I just hit a button that I shouldn't have.
1: Line.
2: Oh, my God.
3: No. It's not coffee. It's coffee soup.
0: What do you got going on in there?
4: You know.
0: No, I really don't.
4: Something fun.
5: Really putting the gloves
4: just
5: on.
4: To play with.
0: What did you get?
4: Got a gun.
3: The hell?
2: Got a gun.
0: That other male is Diane. Tyler.
2: Oh, wait.
6: Okay.
0: I've never heard this before. Did it beep?
4: I don't know.
2: Your phone doesn't ring immediately. Instead, it'll show you a transcript of the conversation.
0: Oh, God. Oh, no.
7: I died.
0: What?
2: You have breaking news.
0: Hold on 1 second.
8: Huh? Oh, I wouldn't do that if I were you, dude.
0: No, it's very important. Jen's coming in with something.
9: Oh, my God, he's standing up.
7: There we go.
0: The omelets are done.
1: And go!
2: Francine has been found.
10: Local disc jockey is Sim Hot Water this evening.
11: I sent Diane a few pictures of me exploring...
12: Not talking about this.
11: ...nature.
9: Marks.
11: And look what I came upon.
10: The monsters are chipping to the cradle.
0: Don't call me what you normally do. You're on the radio.
7: Okay, Elliot, I'm in a meeting, but that's fine.
0: Are we cool if somebody lives in the house for 5 months?
2: How many hairs is that?
0: Can you please zip up your pants?
3: That woman you were just talking to is a hook.
1: Did you see that?
10: Yanked off the air yesterday following some questionable remarks.
0: Big deal. I said dude to a caller.
2: That's how it talks.
0: You know what that is? Real talk.
12: He's...
0: I have an idea, journalist. You talk to somebody that may have potentially killed somebody.
12: You tend to repeat yourself sometimes.
0: I am speaking!
13: Siegel often draws his audience at the expense of others.
0: R.I.P. Lucy.
11: And Tyler's been up this way.
3: Sir, please.
2: I am involved.
7: How you doing, Elliot?
0: I am better than you.
14: Hi, this is a prank.
0: It's Carlo.
7: Mandatory disclaimer, this isn't legal advice.
2: He still owes you $400?
7: The biggest jackass in the world. You know that?
0: I feel like I should call you doctor or something like that.
15: Dr. Corcoran would be great. Thank you.
0: What's going on?
2: Take a drink. Don't spill.
0: I'm not, but what's going on here?
4: Sorry, I've got phlegm.
0: I could spray some white lithium at you.
3: I was 160 over 105.
2: Damn.
3: Beat the laser.
2: Oh.
7: Yep. Not.
2: Run that again.
3: Were they even shocked?
0: Nobody more than Alan May.
12: Hockey is a fun sport.
3: But it's also a cake.
0: You never got body slammed?
16: Offer still on the table.
0: Get these hands. Shoehorns a millionaire. Wild one night only. Elliot in the round. Vegas weekend.
1: Are you serious?
2: Swear to God.
4: Ended up peeing my pants.
3: The Germantown pisser.
2: It's like duty to me.
4: I would say it's a cleanse, not a detox.
0: Hashtag 1212.
15: Was it the pig butt one?
0: D-I-A-R-R-A-G-A.
17: I am the mayor of Brainerd, Minnesota. Diarrhea and all.
0: We should win a Peabody.
2: What just happened?
18: I can't no more.
4: It's like dead.
0: EITM has been canceled by AI.
19: And yet Buddy Reiser admits...
0: I'm dating a chatbot.
15: It's over.
3: Don't you forget about it.
15: Elliot in the Morning. You ever heard of Elliot in the Morning?
4: Oh, shoot. I forget.
15: Haven't? Okay.

0: phone number for everything. 866-2-ELIOT. 866-235-5468. Hello.
1: Good morning.
0: Hey, how are we today?
1: Good.
0: Good, good, good. All right, let's get a winner. Let's go right here. Hi, Elliot, in the morning.
2: Hello?
0: Hey, who's this?
2: Hi, I'm Caroline from Baltimore, Maryland.
0: Well, Caroline from Baltimore, Maryland, you are also the first one in. I have tickets for you. I will send you to go see Benson Boone next week at CFG Bank Arena.
2: Thank you so much.
0: I am happy to do it. Where are you going?
2: I'm going to work, but I have to tell you something.
0: Yes.
2: I heard Hillbilly called in yesterday morning.
0: Yeah, he had his baby.
2: That's my uncle.
0: Shut up. Are you serious?
2: Yep.
0: Wow. By the way, he is kin where you come from.
1: Yeah.
0: He is kin. Dude, that's awesome.
2: Yes, yep.
0: Well, I guess congratulations to you for being, what does that make you, like an aunt or something? Great aunt? I don't know.
2: That's my cousin. Wesley's my cousin.
0: Oh, all right.
1: Okay.
0: Very good. Well, enjoy enjoy the show next week, all right?
2: Thank you so much.
0: Hey, you got it. Hold on 1 second.
3: Baby's first show.
0: All right. Hey, two things real quickly. Number one, we are here tomorrow, so I will have more tickets for you. Look at that smile. We will have more tickets for you to see Benson Boone.
1: At least there'll be plenty of parking spaces.
0: Oh, like you have a problem parking downstairs.
3: Although this week.
1: Who's that jackass in the Audi?
3: Whoa, I wouldn't call them that. It's just the spot Diane usually takes has been occupied.
0: Oh, wait. Yeah. Somebody's parking in your. Well,
1: it's actually Chili's spot because I did have the last couple of days parked in my normal spot.
0: Well, the good news is she'll be out of there by 7:30.
1: Yeah. But they came in and they're crowded to one side.
0: Right.
1: And so for the first day of the week, I was like, oh, I'm not going to park there. But then I was like, no, that's my goddamn spot. I'm parking there. And I don't know, you haven't moved your car in a few days, so I don't know if you've flown away or what you're doing. I don't know whose car it is.
0: Wait, so is that car not moved?
1: No.
3: Yeah, I think they're traveling.
0: Oh, really? I don't even know whose that is.
1: I don't know either.
0: I've never seen it before.
1: Yeah.
0: I've also haven't paid any attention to it. My spot's always there.
1: Mm-hmm.
0: Always there. And they're not assigned spots. They're not assigned spots.
1: No, but people
0: park in the same place every day to be kind. Absolutely. Absolutely. All right. So, number one, we will have more Benson Boone tickets for you tomorrow as we wrap up a week. We are here tomorrow, so just know that's coming. Number two, can I tell you what I got fully obsessed with yesterday?
3: Can I guess?
0: Yeah, please.
1: Oh.
3: Was it atop the Empire State Building?
0: What the hell? Oh, my God.
1: Yeah.
0: Oh, my God. Yes, that's it, by the way. The those two people up on top of the Empire State.

0: State Building with their flag. And I don't know what their flags say. I do like the one that was going around that said
1: butthole
0: hashtag EITM online. That was awesome. But aren't those people, I don't want to say famous.
1: Yeah, there was a Netflix, was it a special or a show about them?
0: Right, or was it like I don't even know if it was a whole series. I never saw it, but I guess they were featured in that Netflix series about, what is it called, like Skywalkers or something like that?
2: With their cooperation, or was it a documentary on them?
0: I didn't see it. I know that they were featured. No, because I want to say it. Well, I don't know, because I was reading. So there was some other building. So anyway, if for whatever reason you missed it, there were two people who climbed to the spire of the Empire State Building in New York yesterday. And so there's like there's the observation deck. And then, I mean, I feel like everybody has seen a picture of the Empire State Building. But then coming out of the observation deck through the middle is the spire that goes all the way up to the top, right? Yeah. And that's where, like, there's a lot of, antennas and stuff like that up there. But anyway, they end up climbing all the way to the top of the spire. So they weren't even on, like, the observation deck or just kind of a platform above it. They made it all the way up to the top. I don't know what their flag was, something about love, or I don't even know what it was, but it was some kind of like love conquers all. I have no idea. Anyway, they get up. Look at that. Oh my God.
2: When the power of love beats the love of power, the world knows peace.
0: I don't even know what that means, but it sounds like a nice message.
2: It means that love trumps power.
0: Okay. Yeah. I'm in on that. Yeah. It sounds nice. Anyway, they get to the top of the Empire State Building. He's got on a Batman mask. She's got on some kind of like a headpiece also. They're dressed in all black. They make it to the top. And I mean, literally, there they are. Look at him. She's very attractive, by the way. That's neither here nor there.
2: He's got a leather hat on. She had on the Batman.
0: Oh, she's got the Batman mask on. Yeah. So anyway, they make it to the top of the spire. Oh, my God. Look at that little platform. Could you imagine standing
1: on that?
0: The video
1: is nuts. Oh. It reminded me of the climber guy we
0: watched. Alex Honnold. Yeah. Yeah. Yeah, except...
2: But I felt more nauseous watching the coverage of this than the Taipei 101 climb.
0: Yeah. I think I agree with that.
2: Is it because the helicopter,
1: they're like spinning around him?
2: Oh my God. And when they showed the shot and you'd see the water.
0: Oh yeah.
2: Add to the motion sickness.
0: That was rough. But anyway, so going back to the special that they did. And again, I don't know if they cooperated for the special or if it was just a special and they were on it. Netflix.
2: Skywalker's A Love Story.
0: Right. Okay. And so I don't know.
2: 2024.
0: So was it all about just the two of them?
2: I never heard of it until yesterday.
0: I mean, they got engaged on the, I mean, by the way, I mean, far better story for their engagement than when I got engaged. So they do it. But I guess in that Skywalkers documentary where they talk about the two of them, his name's Ivan and her name is
2: Angela.
0: Angela. That's right. But they talk about the building that they had climbed overseas, that they had kind of like scoped the building out. And like they almost treated it like it was like a heist mission, if you will, where like they scoped the whole thing out. They mapped everything out. And then I want to say for the one overseas, they hid out in the building for the better part of 30 hours where they were hidden out to try to understand like when things would be open, when things would be closed, when people would be going, when people wouldn't be, where they could go. So they kind of scouted this building for weeks leading up to it and then hid out in the building for 30 hours and then they climbed the building. I didn't go back to watch any footage of that, but I guess, so now they're trying to figure out how the hell these two pull this off.
1: Yeah.
0: How did they pull that off?
2: Well, did the tour group say that they
0: saw them,
2: watched them go into this door and just assume that they were maintenance?
0: Yeah, that they belonged to be there.
2: Right.
0: But that's a tourist group that was at the Empire State Building. There's cameras all over the Empire State Building.
2: Well, you case it ahead of time.
0: Well, that they had done. Well, that's the belief. That's the belief. And I guess either it was Ivan or Angela who had like posted something on social media a while ago that said, heading to New York, I'm paraphrasing, heading to New York for our next adventure. Stay tuned, or something along those lines.
2: Be careful on their social media. It'll make you throw up.
0: The Oh, what is it?
1: More?
0: Is it just all like up on the top of like crazy heights?
2: Yeah.

0: Yes. Yeah, that's what they do. What's her name on Insta? I forget. Ah, boy.
1: Anyway, so they want to know how long. I mean, they could track just based on their passports how long they've been in the U.S.
2: Yeah.
1: But how long did the two of them case out, and did they hide in the Empire State Building prior to going, oh my God.
2: What did he pull up?
1: Diane.
0: That's what I'm telling you.
1: They are on, you know what gene I don't have? You know what gene, and I said
2: Daredevil.
1: This with Alex Honnold. Like, oh my God, she's laying, I don't even know where that is. And she doesn't look nervous, and there's no ropes. Where is that?
0: They didn't only climb something for Netflix. This is what they do. And they partner with products.
1: The oh, do they
2: oh,
1: really?
2: Got sponsors.
0: They Diesel. I know they did something with a skin cream line, a Blue Lean, I believe it was.
1: Oh, Stop Progeria. That was on their flag.
0: But this is their life.
1: Could you imagine that's your life?
0: No. No.
1: How do you, like, I'm always obsessed with Travis Pastrana, right? Like, and we've talked to him about it. He was born without that gene that says,
2: fear.
1: I'm scared.
2: Yeah.
1: Like, he does not possess that gene. Or he just he chokes it like a fart, where it's like, I'm not going to be scared. How do you, oh, no. Where is that?
2: Oh, my God.
0: Does it matter? It's all the same. Terrifying.
1: How do you pull that off? I will say this. God bless the two of them. They found each other. You know what I mean?
2: Oh, God.
1: She's just dangling. That makes me so nauseous.
0: That's what I said.
1: That makes me so nauseous.
0: So if you're searching for when she teased they were going to NYC, be careful.
1: I wish I had that in me.
2: No.
1: I don't want to break into the Empire State.
2: No, because you know the story ends.
1: Yeah, I mean, they're all over the news.
2: Somebody's going to end up falling.
1: No, you're thinking of the guy yesterday in Brazil who fell down that that rock wall. No, these people don't fall. Oh, that looks like Vegas. And she's just literally walking. That's got to be 100 stories in the air.
0: So did all of
1: and
0: their,
1: just walking on a ledge.
0: Did their collaborators have to come out yesterday? Like, did Netflix say we had no part in this?
1: Oh, for yesterday?
0: Yeah.
1: Yes.
0: Oh, they did?
1: Yes. They, like, as far as I know, nobody has come in and said, we did this in conjunction with each other. Also, like...
0: Is that a bodysuit thong?
1: That's hot. That's hot. And Angela's very attractive. Oh, Skywalker's like a watch in IMAX. Watch me puke. But I was going to say, like, I love that these two found each other. Like, and that they do this together. Could you imagine Marley calls you and goes, hey, two things. Number one, I found my thing. And number two, my boyfriend's into it also. and they climb the spires and the roofs of buildings and bridges and they're on top of everything.
2: Go find yourself a nice gamer.
0: Diane, you would have issues with that too.
1: But don't you just pause right there?
0: Yeah.
1: What does it say? What building that is? That she's on top of?
0: Foundation. Is that possibly the name of?
1: Oh, I think it's Blue Lean's Foundation. She's plugging that. But whatever building she's on top of, she's got to be 100 stories in the air.
0: Mm-hmm.
1: Isn't there a part of you that wishes you possess the gene that would allow your mind and your body to do that?
0: To do this?
1: Yes.
0: Or just do other stuff that I won't do?
1: Both.
0: I'll never do this.
1: Because you don't possess that gene that says, I can and will do this.
0: You're right. You're right. But it's not even, I do think that there are...
1: Could you be Alex Honnold and walk on top of the sphere? If somebody put you up there.
2: No.
1: Could you walk on top of the sphere? And that seems like baby. That's baby compared to this.
2: Paralyzed with fear.
1: Right, of course. And you shouldn't be. You're on top of the sphere. Now, I guess you could roll off of it and die.
0: But I think later in life, you have so much more to lose. So you, even if you have that gene, you have to figure out a way to mute it.
1: Later in life?
0: Yes. I really
1: don't
0: do.
1: Think you can.
0: It's one thing if you're single.
1: Because that's what drives you.
0: Like, I don't know. Do these people have families from previous relationships?
1: I'm going to say no.
2: They got a mama and a daddy.
1: So anyway, here's the part of the story that I don't know. So they're up on the, also, I could not have worked for NYPD and had to go arrest them all the way up on top of the Empire State Building. Now, I know that they were off of the spire, and I know that they had come,
0: doesn't matter.
1: And they were down. But even if they were like, Elliot, you got to go to the observation deck, we're arresting them, I'd have been like, throw them in an elevator.
0: But that's
1: They'll
0: not even
1: it.
0: The observation deck. What is that called, that other level?
1: So I believe that, I don't know what it's called. So inside baseball, a little bit of inside. So when I worked in New York, there's a lot of radio stations whose towers are on top of the Empire State Building. So Z100's tower, where I worked, is on top of there. And there is an engineering room that is above the observation deck. But it's like, it's not just for radio stations. I think like Hot 97 is in there. There's a bunch of stations that are inside this control room on top of the Empire State Building, which is above where the observation deck is, but clearly not out where the spire is.
2: Yeah,
1: I believe where they got arrested, and there is like a walkway area to go into. I went into that room with where the like all the radio stuff was. I thought I was going to crap my pants, and it's not.
2: And you're in a room.
1: Yeah, it's not wide open. I believe that's where they got arrested. Was they didn't make it down to the observation deck. They obviously made it down from the spire. But I believe whatever that room is called, like they may call it like the comms room or something like that. I believe that's probably where they got it.
0: Okay. It's wild.
1: Isn't that crazy?
0: Damn.
1: Oh, but here's what I was going to ask. So they get arrested. What happened after that? Like, I know they got taken into custody.
2: Yeah.
1: But are they out of jail? Like, do you hold them?
2: Do you bond out?
1: Yeah. Well, I mean, listen, people commit outrageous crimes and they don't get held. Are these two being held?
0: Don't you feel like,
1: or did they just get like some kind of fine? Don't come back here. We'll see you in court. They'll end up getting fined for trespassing or something like that.
0: I feel like,
1: and then you call it a day.
0: You need to hold them for a little bit
2: because of the attention
0: and the security threat, and you sort of made a mockery of New York City as a whole.
1: Right, that somebody could get to the top of the Empire State Building, one of the most famous buildings in the world, and nobody could stop you.
0: And it's the 4th of July weekend, so, and Travis and Taylor's wedding. There's a lot going on.
1: By the way, this may have been, with their engagement, this may be bigger than Travis and Taylor.
2: Okay.
1: Maybe. I mean, they definitely have a better view. A better engagement photo.
0: Do I think they'll be out by this weekend? Yes.
1: Yeah, so they're not going to be held.
0: Could it have happened yesterday? Sure, but I think it had to make a point.
1: You had to show they got arrested and they're done. Mm-hmm. I'm going to spend hours on her Instagram today. God, it's amazing.
0: I'm sure his is pretty much the same.
1: Yeah, but I like her thong suit. All right. Anyway, let's do this. We do have the busy one today. Let me use a preism from yesterday. Let me circle back to the beginning. Go back to the whatever it is. The
0: pleonasm.
1: Yeah, but what was the saying about going back to the beginning, start back at the... Doesn't matter.
2: Ink pen.
1: By the way, somebody corrected that. There's all kinds of pens. That's not a preoplasm, where it is Peroni's or whatever it is.
2: Ballpoint.
1: There's felt pens. There's some gel. Kind of architecture pens, gel pens. So that one's fine. Anyway, Benson Boone tickets as soon as we start the show tomorrow, since we will be on. First one in as soon as we start the show. Last pair of tickets I have for you to see Benson Boone. We'll do that. Now, quick break. We'll come back. We'll lay out the rest of today for you next.
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5: 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With traffic, I'm Kevin Casey.

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0: Sally in the morning. All right. Ton of stuff today. A lot that we got to get through. I have an Elliot in the Morning promotional announcement for you. We will do that right around 7:45. Give you all the details on a brand new Elliot in the Morning promotion. Alex Tuck will join us right after 9 o'clock, probably right around 9:10. Alex Tuck, obviously brand new member of the Washington Capitals, going back to the trade last week. He had free agency yesterday. So we'll talk to Alex Tuck right after 9 o'clock. Now, let me go in order here a little bit. Give me about 15 minutes. I will have tickets for you to see Bee Badooby. Remember, those tickets go on sale this morning at 10. The show comes up October at Meriwether Post Pavilion. So today will be your last winner before you can buy them. Tomorrow, we'll just have tickets. But I will give you those. I have cash for you, 7:30, 9 o'clock, with Elliot in the Morning's Hundreds a Day. I have tickets for you to see American football. Two shows coming up at the 9:30 Club next weekend. Night one already sold out. And then once we get to dirt, I do have tickets for you to see Jack White. That show comes up a week from tomorrow. Oh, speaking of tomorrow, tomorrow's Free Beer Friday. Right on. So all of that, you win any of it tomorrow, you get yourself a free case of beer from Lone Oak Farm Brewing Company. And then a ton of stories we got to get through. So you can keep up with everything going on. There's a lot. Facebook, X, Instagram, at EITM Online. Diane, let's get into some news, please.
1: Just a heads up, check for your local fireworks celebration, because it seems as though, because of not only the cost, but also because of the extreme heat that the country is experiencing, there are some of the smaller scale local celebrations that have decided to cancel them or hold them early.
0: Right. Okay. So, yeah. So they're moving times around. Yeah. There was...
1: like the Capitol 4th concert is happening tomorrow.
2: Which was the plan.
1: Yeah.
2: And I feel like an idiot because I didn't realize...
1: I didn't know that until today.
0: Wait a minute.
2: Yesterday I was like, oh, so that was never being held on Saturday.
0: Wait a minute.
1: Because of the big, huge celebration that's happening downtown.
0: Right.
1: They decided
0: to... For the 4th.
1: Yeah.
0: So the Capitol 4th is...
1: Is tomorrow.
0: The Capitol 3rd?
1: Yeah.
0: Oh.
2: And the fireworks are from Mount Vernon.
1: Yeah.
0: Wait a minute.
2: I'm glad we all feel dumb right now, because yesterday I felt like the biggest idiot.
0: So wait a minute. So are they just taping it to air on Saturday? Or is it just airing tomorrow?
2: Airs tomorrow.
1: Airs tomorrow.
0: And the fireworks are being done at Mount Vernon?
1: Uh-huh.
0: Oh, well, this is an S show. Yeah, I feel horribly stupid.
1: Well, they can't do it with all the stuff that they've got set up in
0: for
1: advance.
0: For the 4th, right.
1: But on the mall.
0: I thought you would just build it all into part of that.
2: So did I.
0: Oh, my God. No. Wait, did somebody tell Alfonso Ribeiro?
1: I hope so.
0: This thing's tomorrow. It's not even on Saturday.
1: He needs to get into town earlier.
0: Oh, God.
2: It's a Capitol 3rd.
1: Yeah.
0: That's ridiculous.
1: Yeah.
0: Just, I thought it was all built into the 4th of July.
2: No. Right.
0: Nope. 3rd of July.
1: Nope.
0: Yep. All right. Oh, well, thank you, Diane.
2: Redemption.
1: Yeah. Not the only one.
2: I told my family, and they said, oh, we didn't even think about it. So it's not even that they felt corrected or ignorant or whatever. It was me who thought it was one way, then got the complete 180 to be thrown into this direction of Mount Vernon for tomorrow night.

0: right?
1: Right.
0: To learn that PBS has nothing to do with
1: the 4th of July.
0: Saturday.
1: Oh, wow. Yeah. Mm-hmm. By the way, don't feel bad for your fan. I just learned it for the first time.
2: Yep.
1: I had no idea.
0: Did Kristen know?
1: Did you know that? No.
0: 4 for 4.
2: Yep.
1: Kristen, I don't know what you're yelling. I know it's not America's birthday. I know.
2: By the way, the Dogwood Dell Independence Day celebration has been canceled because of the extreme heat in the forecast.
1: So theirs is totally canceled.
2: Yeah,
1: oh,
2: yeah.
1: Wow.
2: Yeah, I mean, heat index of 110. I totally get it. It's either, and like I said, some of the other areas are canceling because they don't have the money.
1: I know. But it is a tradition. Like, I need fireworks. It's the 4th of July. I'm getting them 2 days in a row.
2: There ain't no tradition worth 110 degrees. Yeah, I'm sorry.
1: Well, don't come to my backyard.
2: Well, speaking of.
1: By the way, I may do Friday and Saturday. I celebrate both.
2: Since you brought that up, 15 people killed by fireworks last year in 2025, 13,000 injured.
1: Oh, well, that number's down.
2: How many
1: down.
2: Fingers are going to be lost tomorrow?
1: Well, 13,000, that's 26,000 fingers.
2: Yeah. They said most of those injuries were to hands or fingers, 22% injuries to the head, face, or ears, and nearly 40% were severe burns.
1: I do always hate that, because you know somebody is setting it off and they're looking at it and they're like, well, that's the last time I'll see 10 of these.
2: Exactly. Also, speaking of fireworks, we had talked earlier about the kids who were shooting Roman candles at people who were just out at a family movie event.
1: Northeast D.C.
2: Yeah, apparently.
1: Yeah, they were showing a movie.
2: Apparently, they said there were fireworks that went off in the area again last night. So last time, it was during the showing of Jurassic Park. Last night, they were doing Goonies.
1: And they showed up and did it
2: and
1: again.
2: And apparently, they said maybe not as close to where they were actually sort of shooting at
1: like
2: some of the moviegoers
1: right.
2: were. But they did say that there were fireworks that were heard in the vicinity as the families were trying to enjoy a hot night out watching movies in the park last night. In Arlington, a woman has died after her vehicle veered off of Lorcom Lane and struck a parked car in a driveway yesterday.
1: Yeah, so did she have a medical emergency?
2: They said she had a medical emergency while she was driving.
1: The woman is from Burke.
2: Yeah, she's 61 years old. She was alone in the vehicle at the time. She was driving when she suffered some sort of medical emergency. That's caused her vehicle to leave the road. So she hit that parked car. They believe she may have struck a tree too before the car finally came to the rest by the driveway.
1: That's too bad.
2: Yeah, 61-year-old Mauricia Flores de Andrade is the victim's name. She was from Burke, Virginia. They said they're still trying to piece together the final parts of that investigation. Now, in Henrico County, there was a partially collapsed building yesterday evening when a truck driver lost control of his vehicle and hit the side of the Hilliard Auto Building right there on Brook Road. They said no employees or customers were in the building at the time. They said the driver was able to get out of their truck on their own power safely, and then a dog that was traveling with them was aided out of the vehicle by some first responders who responded to that scene. But yeah, that building got pretty...

0: 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Like a good neighbor, State Farm is there.
1: 17 adults, 6 children displaced. They said 2 adults did have to go to the hospital with non-life-threatening injuries. Think about the firefighters, because we talked about the guy or the firefighter from Baltimore County.
2: Right.
1: Who ended up having to go to the hospital because it was so stifling with the heat. We also talk about shark attacks this time of year. Apparently, there was one reported in the waters off the coast of Georgia, specifically Liberty County, where a child had to be hospitalized after what they believe was a shark bite. This is in an area about 20 miles south of Tybee Island.
2: I saw, this goes back, I don't know, maybe a week or week and a half ago, where they were, they were tracking all the shark sightings up and down, like the shark pod sightings,
1: yeah,
2: up and down the East Coast. Dude.
1: Is it crazy this year?
2: Yes. They are everywhere. And I don't know if like this heat dome
1: churns
2: or whatever they're calling changes where they're swimming to and from. But if you look at like, and I don't remember the company that did it, but all up and down the East Coast, it is just a hotbed of sharks just all up and down the coast.
1: Mm-hmm. Heads up if you have plans to travel on Amtrak this weekend because of these stifling temperatures, it can mess with
2: the rails.
1: You're right. So they did end up canceling several of the train runs yesterday due to temperature related speed restrictions. So keep that in mind. Keep in mind, you can watch Amtrak alerts on Twitter.
2: I have a question. Like, I know for tomorrow and Saturday, there's all kinds of flight restrictions going out of National, just because of preparations for the 4th of July. So like tomorrow, I think it's I don't remember the times. Like, I don't want to mess that up. But then on Saturday, it's shut down like crazy. Does Amtrak get affected by that? Would they be affected because of all of everything going on?
3: I
2: don't know the answer to
3: that.
2: But I was just thinking, like, I know obviously National's getting it, and that there's a ton more where you're dealing with airspace and then planes trying to take off and land when you've got air shows that are taking place. But I don't know if Amtrak is affected by that at all.
3: Amtrak has said that due to the heat, there may be delays.
2: So just the heat. Okay, good.
1: Yeah.
2: Good.
1: So keep an eye on their social feeds because they will let you know when these delays are going to be popping up. But they do say it's the summer heat. Overhead wires can also expand, which would result in delays as well. Elsewhere, the murder of JonBenet Ramsey has apparently found a home at Netflix. Melissa McCarthy and Clive Owen star as Patsy Ramsey and JonBenet Ramsey in this series. When you see the pictures of them next to the real life characters, I think it's
2: the
1: really
2: casting
1: good.
2: Is good. The casting is good.
1: But are you?
2: Don't care.
1: No.
2: No. And like, listen, I got into all the Dahmer one that they did. There was another one that I got into where they were doing those. I don't know why I can't get into the JonBenet Ramsey story. I don't know why.
3: Were you there as it was unfolding?
2: I mean, I
1: remember. It was 1996.
2: Yeah. Oh, definitely. Yeah, I mean, I remember all of that going. It was Christmas.
1: Mm-hmm.
2: I do remember all of that going on and kind of unfolding and everything, like the circus that went on around it. That I definitely remember.
3: Man, 96. I would not have guessed that far back.
2: But I would have guessed early 2000s.
3: Yeah, me too.
2: But I just, for whatever reason, I can't, maybe it'll come out and I'll find myself watching it.
1: Mm-hmm.
2: But right now I can't get into it.
1: So they said, look for that on Netflix sometime this coming winter. Big World Cup action last night. Did you watch?
2: I watched the first half. I watched the first half, and then I dozed off during halftime. I know we won, obviously. We went 2-0, so we'll advance to play Belgium, who came from behind yesterday to beat Senegal.
3: Did they ever?
2: The
3: 86th and 89th minute.
2: They came from behind late to do that. I do have a question, though. The red card?
3: On Balogun, yep.
2: Is that legit or no?
3: I think it's harsh. I don't think it should have been a straight red. But where there's an issue is there's a lot of reporting saying the U.S. can appeal. They cannot appeal this.
2: Oh, I heard that. I heard that early this morning, them saying if it holds because the U.S. will appeal, you can't appeal it.
3: You cannot appeal this.
1: No.
2: Oh, so he's done.
3: He's
2: for
3: done.
2: For Monday night's game.
3: I mean, I don't think this will happen. What FIFA can do is go in and assess a greater penalty, which you saw in the Canada-Qatar game.
2: Right.
3: With the broken leg.

0: went from the 1 game to 5 games suspension. That certainly shouldn't happen. But as far as I interpret the rules, the U.S. cannot appeal this red card.
1: And can I clarify something? Question. Mm-hmm. They could go in and say that foul, like with the broken leg, was egregious. We're going to increase the punishment.
0: Yes.
1: Can they go in and decrease the punishment?
0: No.
1: So they can't go in and go, hey, shouldn't have been a red. We'll back it down to a yellow or whatever it is. So they can't lower it. So he's done. If there's no appeal and they can't lower it, he's done on Monday.
0: Unless FIFA, who occasionally operates under...
1: Slide him some money.
0: Their own made-up rules for case-by-case situations. But an appeal is not available
1: to
0: U.S. soccer.
1: Interesting. Interesting. Okay.
2: So today, Spain plays Austria. That game is at 3.
1: That's my guy, Yamil Yamal.
0: Lamine Yamal.
1: Yeah. Did you see where he went?
0: In the U.S.?
1: Yeah.
0: No.
1: He went to Walmart. They had a video of him all over the place. They called it, what's his name again? Yamin Yamal? Lamine Yamal Walmart is what they were calling it. But yeah, he was running around Walmart. He was like, this place is great.
0: Well, that's what they said about Balogun, who you see representing the U.S., but is only playing for the U.S. because of birthright citizenship.
1: Right.
0: His mother got stuck here, not allowed to fly back to London when she was 7 months pregnant. So he's born on American soil. So he has not really spent any time in the U.S., except for when his decision to play for the United States 3 years ago, and he plays now over in France, and then represented England at many youth levels. He is going to like all the places.
1: Costco?
0: the things you're seeing with like Buc-ee's. And,
1: right. Oh, that's awesome.
0: There's guys on the U.S. team who are experiencing the same U.S. retail for the first time.
2: Also today, Portugal plays Croatia, and the late game has Switzerland playing against Algeria. Wimbledon also on the men's side. Jannik Sinner was a straight sets winner in his second round match. Djokovic, Daniil Medvedev, and Frances Tiafoe were also winners yesterday. For the women, Sabalenka, Jessica Pegula, Coco Gauff, and Naomi Osaka also won their matches.
1: Right. So the big question at Wimbledon today is about Serena and Venus. Mm-hmm. So Serena tweaked her knee and was doubtful, if at best, as to whether or not she was going to be able to go. She was supposed to play doubles today with Venus. The two of them were supposed to go today. And so all the reports were she dinged up her knee playing singles against Maya Joint, the match that she lost. Will she be able to go? They're not even on the schedule for today.
2: No.
1: So I don't understand that part of it, because originally the draw was that they were supposed to play doubles today. So when I looked this morning, they're not on the schedule for today, but they also haven't retired, which is their way of saying we're not going to play. Mm-hmm. That Serena's unable to play. So like all of the reports, and now as the day gets going, stuff will unfold. It's obviously later in England, but they were saying that, well, their match may have been moved to tomorrow, which is also very weird that they changed the draw to accommodate a knee injury, but we'll see. But all day yesterday, it was like, well, she's injured. Will she? Won't she? And then today, it's like, they're not even on the schedule, but there was nothing about them forfeiting or not playing the match or retiring from the match because of injury. So I'm not exactly sure what's going on there.
2: NHL free agency getting underway yesterday. Caps made a couple of moves, signing Boone Jenner from the Columbus Blue Jackets.
1: And dude, we got a horse from San Jose, Desharnais. Oh my God, he's 6'7" and like 250, 260. Jesus Christ. Like, I wanted Jacob Trouba. This dude can just punish you. He is, and by the way, Boone Jenner, who was Columbus's captain for a while, he's no small shrinking violet. The Caps went large during the draft and free agent. Well, hell, Alex Tuck, who will be on with us, he's a massive man also. So the Caps are like, we're throwing beef out there. But the dude that we got from San Jose, holy crap, is he a big boy. And then you had a couple of other things, like for free agency. Sergei Bobrovsky goes to the Toronto Maple Leafs. He leaves the Panthers. John Carlson ends up going to the Tampa Bay Lightning. So he'll go play for our buddy Jeff Halpern down in Tampa. And then there were a couple of other moves yesterday, but those were kind of the two biggies, if you will, that came out.
2: Baseball: Nats wrapping up their series against the Red Sox with a 10-2 win yesterday. Orioles beat the White Sox yesterday 6-1, so they're both off later today. That's a look at news and sports.
3: Elliot in the morning.
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3: 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With traffic, I'm Kevin Casey.
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0: 866-2 Elliott. 866-235-5468. Hi, Elliott in the morning.
1: Me?
0: Yes, it is. Who are you?
1: Hey, this is Mike.
0: Hey, Mike, where are you calling me from?
1: I'm calling from Germantown.
0: Excellent. What'd you end up doing last night?
1: Not a lot. It was too hot, so I kind of, you know, chilled out. Tried to, at least, you know.
0: Yeah, no, good for you. Nothing wrong with hiding in some air conditioning. Nothing wrong with that at all. Mike,
1: that's
0: two
1: right.
0: Things. Number one, I'm going to give you tickets. Beba Doobie tickets go on sale at 10 this morning. So I have those tickets for you. A little win before you can buy them. Hey, also, one other thing real quick. Do you collect anything?
1: I mean, I'm a little bit of a nerd, so I spent way too much money on Legos, to be honest. Way too much.
0: Okay, no, you know what? That's fine. That's fine. Nothing to apologize for there. Would I call that a traditional collection or no? No, like coins are a traditional collection. Stamps are a traditional collection. Has Lego gotten to that point where that's a traditional collection?
2: Absolutely.
3: Yeah.
0: All right, then I'm going to throw you in the traditional category. No problems there. Mike, enjoy your tickets. I hope you have a great time at the Beba Doobie Show, okay?
1: Thank you so much.
0: Hey, you got it, brother. Hold on 1 second, and then let me go up here. Hi, Elliott in the morning.
4: Hi, is this me?
0: Yes, it is, and you are whom?
4: Amy.
0: Hi, Amy, and where are you calling me from?
4: Mechanicsville, Virginia.
0: Excellent. What'd you end up doing last night?
4: Hanging out at home.
0: All right. Nothing wrong there. Two things. Same thing that Mike got grilled on. Number one, I will give you tickets to see Beba Doobie. Those tickets, again, for everybody go on sale 10 o'clock this morning. Tomorrow won't be winnable before you can buy them. Hell, tomorrow could be sold out tickets for Beba Doobie, but we'll do that. Do you collect anything or did you ever collect anything?
4: No, I'm not much of a collector. I have a plant problem. I collect a lot of plants, but...
0: Okay, that's collecting.
4: That's about it.
0: No, that is collecting.
3: Yeah.
0: I mean, yes, it's not... When you say you have a lot, like, what do you got going on there?
4: I mean, my husband loves to give me plants on special occasions, and I keep them alive when I can, but I wouldn't say it's too many. I like them.
0: You just have a lot of them. I was trying to think. I'm trying to think. Like, back in the day, I did collect... God, this sounds lame. No, but back in the day, I did have a collection of, like, Harley Davidson t-shirts from different places.
3: Yeah.
0: That would I would consider half traditional, half non-traditional.
2: I'll give you that.
0: Yeah. I mean, I don't know that it's as much of a thing anymore as it used to be, but that used to be a big thing, a big deal, was collecting Harley Davidson shirts. And I had some awesome ones that I loved. And then I felt bad because I would be like, I'm only collecting them from dealerships that I've been to. And then somebody would like give you one and you'd be like, that one's kind of cool. I think I'll wear that one also. So you would end up wearing that.
2: And feel like a fraud.
0: Yes. No, you would. Yeah. You would. Absolutely. But there was something kind of cool. And then I don't even know what made me stop. Like at some point I was like, all right.
3: You're done.
0: How many more of these do I need? But I don't think since then have I collected anything. I don't think there's anything since then I collected.
3: Yeah, my stamps fell off when I was a kid.
0: Okay. But you haven't collected anything since then?
3: Not that I can think
0: Nothing.
3: Of. No.
0: Traditional
3: Nothing
0: or non-traditional?
3: Nothing that I would consider to be a collection.
0: And that could be anything. Anything. Like, for example, you know what a big one is? Like, people will collect Starbucks mugs.
3: Yeah.
0: From all the different, because they're all, what do you call that?
3: Different like, by city.
0: Yeah, branded by city.
3: Yeah.
2: That's a big one?
0: Yeah,
2: I've
0: it
2: never
0: is.
2: Even heard of that.
0: Oh, really? Oh, that's a big one. That is a big one.
2: So these have
0: and if you're really,
2: your location where you are on them?
0: Yeah.
2: Like if you go into the Starbucks, like down the street, what does it say? Rockwell?
0: No, the one down
3: Probably
0: the
3: a
0: street.
3: DC one, right?
0: Oh, I bet it's a Maryland one.
3: Yeah.
0: I bet it's a Maryland one.
3: Hmm.
0: Now, I do have a Washington, D.C. Starbucks mug, and I do have a Montreal Starbucks.

0: Starbucks mug, but that's the end of my collection. I don't have any more than that.
1: So can we not call it a collection?
0: Yeah, no, that's what I'm saying. But yes, there are people who have everywhere they go. Hey, Amy, hold on 1 second. Have a great time at Biba Doobie, okay?
2: Thank you so much.
0: You got it. Hold on 1 second. But yeah, that's a biggie.
1: So that's tied to travel. I mean, when I go places, I've told you this before.
0: Christmas ornaments.
1: Well, for sure.
0: Oh, so you're a big collector.
1: I don't know if that counts, though.
0: Oh, that definitely counts.
3: I used to do,
0: that 100%.
1: The tree to me is in its own category.
0: No, that counts.
1: Why?
0: Because you collect Christmas ornaments.
3: But everybody does.
0: So yeah. No, that's not true. I don't. I don't collect Christmas ornaments.
1: If you want to talk about traditional collections and non-traditional, if Christmas tree ornaments count, that is the most traditional
3: yes.
1: collection of all time.
0: Oh, I would argue that. I would argue that. I don't think most people collect Christmas ornaments.
3: You have more than four
0: on
3: your tree.
0: Hold on. But now let's separate. There are people that have Christmas ornaments
3: yeah.
0: for sure, right? And it could be anything. But you collect them from places you go.
1: Yes.
0: Yeah.
3: I do that too.
0: That's a collection. That's a collection.
1: No. I'll give you, because occasionally when I have to buy those at the airport, I try to get them out and about in the towns I'm in. But
0: right.
1: if you didn't see anything you liked or forgot.
0: Right. Then you'll get them at the airport.
1: But
0: right.
1: the thing that I also will pick up is a magnet.
0: Oh, that. Okay.
1: That
0: that's a collection.
1: More to me a collection.
0: That's a collection. That you have two. It is.
1: One and a half.
0: No, it is. It is. Where do you store the magnets?
1: They're either on the refrigerator or the kids have magnetic boards in their rooms.
0: Oh, okay. So they're displayed.
1: Oh, yeah. There's none. That
0: yeah.
1: Are
0: so that's also, magnets are a big one. There was a guy I was reading about who has like a big, like metal, I don't know what you would call it, but it's like almost like a wall. And they're all displayed of all
3: just
0: the
3: so.
0: Magnets that he has. And it's very dorky.
1: What's I see. Be careful because quite a few people.
0: No, it is dorky. There's nothing wrong with it. Tacky.
1: I would say at least a dozen people have sent in that they've converted the LA in the Morning sticker to
3: yeah.
1: a magnet.
0: That's awesome. I love it.
1: You just said it was dorky.
0: Okay.
1: What's that? A Bobcat Goldthwait.
0: But what I was going to say about Starbucks. Now, if you really want to get nerdy, people that collect the Starbucks mugs, they'll do this. Like, let's say you came over, right? And we're going to have a coffee, right? After dinner, we're having a coffee. I would say to Jackie, hey, remember, Tyler has lived in Chicago. He's lived in Pittsburgh and he lived in Jersey. Now, I don't have a Newark specific one, but get the Pittsburgh one out and let him have that one. And, oh, and, you know, Lindsay has family in Florida. Get out the Florida one so she has it. That is nerd central. Absolutely.
1: Obviously, Starbucks are everywhere.
0: Yes.
1: But there are other chains that are found nationwide.
0: Oh, think of Hard Rock shirts. People collected those forever.
1: You mentioned shirts already, but yes. But are there other stores, I guess, and restaurants that have something that people would grab that's not apparel, but is like a mug where it's just an object?
0: There's two that I read about, but I don't know how you get them. Well, I know how you get them, but I don't know how readily available they are.
3: From a restaurant?
0: That's what I mean. I don't know if it's restaurants or cities.
3: Oh.
0: Like Starbucks, yes, you can go to a Starbucks and get them, but you're really getting something from the city.
1: What is it?
0: Shot glasses.
3: Oh, yeah.
0: People collect shot glasses like crazy.
3: Speaking of the airport.
0: Right.
1: That's a good one.
3: Yeah.
0: Oh, hey, Diane wants a shot. Get her that Maryland crab one. No, but some of them can also be from, like, the first one that came to mind. I didn't get one. But when we were in Myrtle, I bet I could find a billion people who have suck, bang, blow shot glasses. Did Kristen get one?
3: She's got a koozie in there.
0: From Suck, Bang, Blow?
3: Yeah.
0: By the way, when I said there's two things that come to mind, shot glasses was one, koozies was number two. Like, Coast Guard Kurt has koozies from all over the place.
3: Yeah.
0: Now, he's not nerdy and will go like,
3: is he very particular about which ones he uses?
0: You know what? That's a good question. But, like, I won't go over there and he'll go, oh, hey, Jen, Elliot's coming. Dig out a Montreal koozie. Like, that doesn't happen. But he does have a crap ton of koozies.
3: I thought of another one.
0: Go ahead.

0: that people collect, snow globes.
1: Oh, that's a good one. I'm going to call that traditional.
0: Yeah.
1: I'm going to call that traditional.
2: That one may be the hardest to travel with.
1: Yeah, depending on how big they are, but I'm going to call that traditional. Okay, Kristen.
0: Hmm?
1: You don't collect knives where you travel. You have a large collection of knives, but you're not using it as like, here's my Myrtle knife, and here's my New York knife.
2: I'm putting
1: you
2: aside.
1: You may take that knife to Myrtle.
2: Snow globes. Knives. Any weaponry, actually, would be the hardest collection to pick up on the road.
1: Where am I going? Line 8. Hi, Elliot, in the morning. Oh, damn it. That's my fault. I hit the wrong button. Where am I going? Line 5. Hi, Elliot, in the morning.
3: Is this me?
1: Yeah, hi. What are you collecting?
3: I collect Charlie Brown peanuts.
1: And
3: from Hallmark.
1: Welcome to Nerdville. But that's what I'm looking for. That's exactly what I'm looking for. I don't even know what those are.
2: Yeah, what is he talking about?
3: Like the little globes. You can get the Linus ones. You can get the little houses. You can get the Snoopy, like, lights. You can get all kinds of things. They're at Hallmark.
0: Oh, they have. It's almost like a village?
3: Yeah, you can get it. It's so many different ones. You can have Snoopy on the house, Snoopy on the plane. It depends. You just got to go to different Walmarts, so you can order them online.
1: Can I ask you a question?
3: Yes.
1: How old are you?
3: I'm 47. I'm 48.
1: Right. And how long have you been collecting these?
3: I started doing it like around when I was like 36.
1: Oh, wow.
3: 37.
1: So you started late. Man, you love Snoopy. All right. Very good. Very good. Thank you, sir. That's a good one, though. That's a good one. Who am I to judge?
2: Mm-hmm. I'm trying to think outside of the beverage world.
1: What about the food world?
2: Well, yeah, but you did mugs, shot glasses, koozies.
1: Right.
2: Like, so food, do you mean actual food items?
1: No.
2: Or do you mean knives, Kristen?
1: No, I mean like Pringles cans.
2: What? Who collects that?
1: Yep. Read about this guy. He's got a full collection of Pringles cans. Tall and short.
2: That are tied to different regions?
1: He collects Pringles cans. Yeah, that's his thing. He loves Pringles cans.
2: Mm. Listen, we have a very good friend who collects old beer cans.
1: The
2: damn wind.
1: But, what's up, Cucinis?
2: But what the Pringles thing?
0: That's odd.
2: So does it not have a travel connection? Are there some Pringles that are only released in certain parts of the U.S.?
1: It doesn't sound like there's a travel connection to it. He just collects Pringles cans. Listen, Danny from Cucinis with his beer cans, I don't think it's like I bring a can back from everywhere I go. He just saves every beer he's ever drank.
2: No, they're old cans.
1: Right. Well, I mean, yeah, yesterday is old.
0: There's a lot more variety of beer cans than Pringles cans. Don't you feel like there's like a finite amount?
1: You haven't seen this guy's collection.
0: How many does he have?
1: A lot. Enough that you would be like, something's wrong. Yeah, he collects Pringles cans. Again, you make a face, but he's not making fun of you for Christmas ornaments.
2: Because everyone buys them.
0: Yes.
1: Everybody eats Pringles. Hi, Elliot, in the morning.
2: That's true.
4: Hey, Elliot. Hey, look, man, I'm a plumber, and I go into different people's houses, and I see a ton of silver spoons, those silly little baby silver spoons.
1: That's a traditional one to me. That's a traditional one to me.
4: A lot of NASCAR memorabilia, but those guys with NASCAR, they also have a lot of old beer cans. and cigarette stuff.
1: What do you mean cigarette stuff?
4: Marlboro, Camel.
1: Just memorabilia. Like memorabilia? But that gets me to another
4: one.
1: When
4: you used to be able to smoke a pack of cigs and get points get free stuff, man.
1: That's how I got a jacket once. Thank you. No, but you know what that reminds me of? I guarantee you there's at least three people listening that have Zippo collections.
0: Oh, we've talked
1: Zippo
0: about that.
1: Zippo lighters were big. Mm-hmm. Those were big in the day. Remember, I wanted Elliot in the morning Zippos. Yes, Tyler.
2: Can't tell if this is a souvenir or if this is just something you get wherever you are and can continue to collect them locally. But a couple people have said thimbles.
1: Like sewing thimbles?
0: Yeah.
1: What is that?
0: I feel like that's of the era of the spoons.
2: But is
1: so
2: this
1: that's
2: when,
1: not a
2: when
1: current
2: travel?
1: Thing.
0: I think, yeah, like you could get the

0: little tiny spoons from everywhere, and people would display them. My mom had a spoon collection for a while.
1: So you can get...
2: Someone was very quiet when that was brought up.
1: So wait, so like, I'm the store that comes to mind, there's a store at the Wharf that's like all DC stuff.
0: Yeah.
1: If you went in there, is it... Can you get thimbles
0: I think
1: in there?
0: I think that's dumb. That's not as widespread.
1: That's dumb. Yeah, the thimble. Oh, hey, you know what? Diane's coming over and she needs to darn something. let's get out the Detroit thimble for her.
2: Oh, wow. So thimbles aren't exactly how I picture them. They can get pretty ornate.
1: Oh, really? They're so small.
0: I mean, you can sometimes they're ceramic. They have like the
1: those
0: conventional
1: look fancy.
0: Ones.
1: But how big are those? Are those regular sized thimbles?
2: Kind of look like upside down shot glasses.
1: No, they do, but they got to be smaller.
2: You think?
1: That's like painting a D&D figure, which people collect. Where am I going, Kristen? Line 5.
2: And we're missing a really obvious one.
1: Hi, Elliot, in the morning. Oh, I know which,
3: hey,
1: I know
3: Elliot.
1: Which one you're going to say. Yes.
3: All right, my buddy's dad, he's really big into Harley, and everywhere I go, I get him the Harley-Davidson poker tips.
1: Oh, that's a good one. That's a really, really good one. In lieu of shirts, the poker chips, that's good. That's really good. Thank you, sir. Is the one that we're missing, is it the pennies from a penny press?
2: It's tied to money.
1: Do you know what I'm talking about?
0: Yeah.
1: Like you go and it's like, they have them at a lot of rest areas. Like, oh, I need one from the Egg Harbor rest area.
0: We're in Breezewood.
1: Crank. And then you get the penny. A lot of people display those because their house is like tacky. What is the one I'm missing?
2: Tyler writes, I travel a lot for work and I always bring back currency.
1: Oh, that's good.
2: And his kids collected. But then he says the other thing that the kids collect is Delta Pilot trading cards.
1: Now,
0: I didn't know those existed.
1: Let me say this. Those are huge.
2: What?
0: I've never heard of them.
1: Absolutely.
2: Just for Delta or
1: just
2: do other
1: for Delta.
2: Airlines do it?
1: Delta, I believe, is the only airline that has it. If you go, I don't know if they do it for adults. I bet they do. But if you get on a Delta flight, you can ask for they're baseball cards.
0: And each pilot and co-pilot get one.
1: I know each pilot has one. I'm assuming if you're a co-pilot, you can also pilot a plane.
0: So they
1: you
0: print
1: have
0: them up like their business cards almost?
1: No, they print them up like their baseball cards.
0: Okay.
1: And if you get on a Delta flight, you can ask the pilot for his baseball card. Now, I think a lot of it is for kids, but because, by the way, this isn't new. This has been going on a very long time. I believe that there are probably started as kids and adults that will go, can I get your card? And they'll give them to you.
2: So is it tied to the aircraft? Because I don't see their photos are on any of these.
1: Now, remember, a pilot is trained to fly a certain plane. So it's not like they can go, you fly a 747, and then tomorrow you're going to fly like a DC-10, which I think is out of commission, whatever. But so, yes, they'll have a card that says that's what they fly. So they would have like an A321, and that would be it.
2: I have never seen these.
1: Yes, you have.
2: No, I have not.
1: You've never heard of Delta pilot cards?
2: No, I've heard of wings. I've heard of asking for airline wings.
1: That's baby stuff.
2: Baby stuff? It's the same. It's kids.
1: No, it's not. No, it's not. Delta pilot cards are a thing.
2: And are they all kind of finished with that hologram?
1: I've never touched one. I've never bothered a pilot to get them. I'd rather he do pre-flight instruction.
2: It looks like some people have sent them in to be graded.
1: Okay. Let's see. I have Pokemon over here. I've got Magic over here. I've got Baseball over here. And then I've got Delta Pilot over here.
2: Look, some are in slabs.
1: Oh, wow. Yeah, those are being graded.
2: So how many do they produce every year?
1: I don't know the answer to that. I don't know the answer to
2: that.
1: How
2: do you know anything about this?
1: I remember, I feel like I've known that my whole life.
2: Did your...
1: No. My kids never collected them.
2: But did they get wind of this from friends?
1: No, I feel like I've known...
4: It's not a kid thing.
1: No, I feel like I've just... Don't you feel like you grew up knowing that? You didn't know that literally until today?
0: Maybe. I don't know.
1: Yeah. I feel like that's pretty well known.
2: Wow. It's cool.
1: Well, And I don't know exactly how, because I've never asked for one, but I don't know if it's while you're getting on the flight, but I don't know exactly how you get them, but you can ask a pilot. I believe he's got a whole pocket full of them. Where am I going, Kristen? Line 7. Hi, Elliot, in the morning.
4: Hey, Elliot. Hey, class.
1: Yes, sir.
4: Hey, what about golf balls at golf courses that have their logos on?
1: That's a great one. That's a great one. That's a really, really good one. I don't know if people display those, but that's a really good one. That's a great one. Thank you. Yes, Tyler.
2: I think that you've mentioned a pen or two that you've purchased. Usually it's of like a bathing suit falling off of a swimmer.
1: Yeah, you turn it upside down and you see titties.
2: But I liked it. This said pencils. And that it provides, if they look down and they're at work, it kind of allows their head to escape to a fun vacation.
1: To
2: or
1: go
2: trip.
1: Back to where it came from, sure.
2: That's here's a food one.
1: Go ahead.
2: Hot sauces.
1: Oh, that's good.
0: Dustin.
1: That's good. Yeah, Dustin.
2: Will he buy them when he's traveling, though? Or he just order them from different spots?
0: I bet those all came from Amazon.
1: Probably. He sees one and like, I got to get that. But, I mean, by the way, if we're talking about people in the building, Colin, massive Beanie Baby collection. Yes. I'm going to put that in traditional only because of how big it was. But yeah, Colin collects Beanie Babies to this day. And he's got them all displayed.
2: You're putting it in traditional. I'm putting it in the time machine.
1: Also, if you want to modernize Beanie Babies, Josh has Funko Pops.
0: Yes. Funko.
1: He collects those to the point of going bankrupt. Well, then he became a millionaire. Mm. Where am I going? Line 4. Hi, Elliot, in the morning.
5: Elliot, what's happening?
1: Hey, what's going on, dude?
5: Hey, man, so I got kind of a random thing, but I've done it since I was a kid because I love duck hunting. But I collect, like, vintage hand-carved duck decoys, old working decoys that they used to use back in the day.
1: Expensive. Those are very expensive.
0: Those are
1: very valuable. Absolutely. Yeah. I feel like, I don't know why I know that.
5: They are. And then to go full nerd on you, I have almost a complete collection of the original vintage Star Wars toys from back in the late 70s, early 80s.
1: Those figurines are good.
0: Those are worth something, right?
1: Yeah, that's a good one. That's a good one. Dorky as hell? Yes.
5: They're worth a lot. I'm missing of the complete set of figurines. I'm only missing 3 of the original.
1: Who are you missing?
5: But oh, God. I knew you were going to ask me that. There's a blue... I think it's a blue. It's a Snaggletooth. I think the original, the one that was popular was kind of in a maroon suit, and now there's one in a blue, and now I sound like a gigantic nerd.
1: Yes, you do. Yes, you do. All right, very good. Thank you, though. Thank you, sir. Yes, Tyler.
2: Not to be sold short, Diane, I think the appearance got canceled, but was supposed to be at the Havre de Grace Decoy Museum.
0: That's right.
1: Oh, that's right.
0: Yeah.
1: Did anybody write in museum neckties?
2: Is that something the staff would wear?
1: No, that's something
0: that's
1: that
0: in the gift shop.
1: I don't know if it's in the gift shop, but I guess that's a big thing.
2: Richie said state park booklets.
1: I can see that. I can see that. I don't know what they look like, but I bet people collect those.
2: Museum neckties. That's an interesting one.
1: And apparently it's pretty common. Again, I've never heard of it. Line 5. Hi, Elliot, in the morning.
6: Elliot,
1: yes.
6: For years I've been collecting old license plates.
1: That's a good one.
6: And the deal is in the license plate community, I feel like such a loser saying that, is you look for, obviously the oldest, older the better, but you try to get 50 of the states with the expiration date of the year you were born.
0: Oh.
1: You're right. Yeah, that's nerdy, dude. That's nerdy.
6: Never mind.
0: I got to go.
1: Very good. Thank you, sir. Line 1.
2: Oh, JetBlue has trading cards as well.
1: No. Copycat. Copycat. Hi, Elliot, in the morning.
2: Meredith says her husband has them.
1: She collects them?
2: No, her husband has them.
1: No, that's he collects them.
2: No, because he flies.
1: Oh, really?
2: For JetBlue.
1: Oh, those are cool. I didn't mean copycat. I'm sorry, who is this?
7: Hi, this is Lexi.
1: Yes, Lexi. What can I do for you?
7: So I collect both Pokemon and Magic the Gathering cards, but I also collect Clue board games.
1: Isn't it the same board game?
0: Do they have different branded ones like they do for Monopoly?
1: Like, Monopoly would make sense. It'd be like, I collect all the different Monopolies. What is?
7: So I do the Monopoly, but I also do the Clue. So they have different editions of Clue based off movies, based off places, electronic, all those kinds of board games.
1: So Clue is like, I had no idea, but Clue's like Monopoly where you can get them from like different areas and different themes.
7: Yeah, you can.
1: And you collect both Clue and Monopoly.
7: Yes, I do.
1: Wow. Hey, can I ask you, not related to that, but you said you collect Magic and Pokemon, did you say?
7: Yes, I do.
1: Do you collect Yu-Gi-Oh?
7: I used to a long time ago when I was a kid. That was not really much of a collection. That was more of being a kid, playing the game, watching the show when I was younger.
1: Gotcha. And then my dad got a job. All right. Very good. Very good. Thank you. Yes, Tyler.
2: And where do we rank this one? Or do you even count this? I have saved every boarding pass I've ever gotten. Was that an H?
1: That's an L.
0: Oh.
2: I thought you were writing down hoarder.
0: I mean, you could to remember your trips.
1: You got a wallet on your phone. Like, why are you holding on to that? I remember my trips right here. Right here.
2: But what if you took them? And I understand now it's a little more effort.
1: Them?
2: It's a little more effort because you have to print them out and sometimes request them. But if you did, you said frame, but I was thinking more like a scrapbook. So you literally can just flip through and remember your journeys.
1: Take a picture while you're there. Like, here's my, we went to Seattle. Here's a picture of my boarding pass. Oh, do you have a picture of the Space Needle? Oh, no.
0: Just my boarding pass.
1: Just my boarding pass.
2: But you see what happens with photos. You get new devices, or wasn't it just yesterday, or maybe the day before, the caller said it's on an old computer.
1: Oh, and you can't access photos. Right. Oh, you know what? Print it out.
0: Mm-hmm.
1: Print it out. You need a hard copy.
2: Not only are you good in case the technology fails at the gate, you also have a memento.
1: Can I ask a question? The person that sent that in, do they go by the name Bigsy at all?
2: So he does this.
1: He doesn't collect them, but he will not use an electronic boarding pass.
0: Oh, really?
1: No, I'm not trusting my phone. I need that printed out.
2: Well, we've talked about that. There are plenty of people like that. He's not alone.
1: Right. But he's in a shrinking group.
2: Peter Greenberg still tells people to have an actual boarding pass.
1: Right. That's fine. And Ripman, what do you do when you board the plane?
2: Well, in my case, traveling with you guys, I've misplaced mine before trying to get on
0: board. Leave it in the bathroom?
2: No, remember I left it at the table, the restaurant.
1: When we were having a drink, yeah. No, what do you do when you get on the plane?
2: I don't know.
1: Excuse me, can I get one of your trading cards, Mr. Pilot?
2: No offense, Meredith.
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9: 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No problems on Chippenham Parkway, 288 of the Downtown Expressway. On the side roads, watch for a traffic light problem at Winter Park Road at Hull Street. With traffic, I'm Kevin Casey.

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0: coming up. Elliot, the morning's hundreds a day. Give you a chance to call in, win yourself $100. I have an Elliot in the Morning promotional announcement coming up. Do that right around 7:45-ish, give or take. It's a goodie, though. Love it. So we'll get to that. And then don't forget, right after 9 o'clock, Alex Tuck, brand new winger for the Washington Capitals. He'll be on with us. Look forward to talking to him. Follow-up phone calls, give me a moment. 866-2-ELLIOT. 866-235-5468. Couple of notes, though, from yesterday. Yesterday, remember we were talking about that the dinosaur tracks?
1: Yeah.
0: Where
1: Colorado?
0: Was it Colorado? No, Colorado was in the side of the mountain.
2: No,
0: the fossils.
2: First one was Colorado.
0: Oh, that's right, because we were talking about the fires. That's right. But where was the one on the side of the mountain?
2: Also Colorado. That was the last call around Red Rocks.
0: Right.
2: But then we learned about one in Utah as well.
0: That's right. But then we started talking about wanting to go to Red Rocks. Elliot, you guys should absolutely come to Colorado and visit Red Rocks. I live just south of Denver.
1: Hungry?
0: Yes. I live just south of Denver, about 20 minutes from Red Rocks. I go there all the time for shows. It is a magical experience. I would absolutely come out for a show meetup. You may not know this, but you have so many listeners in Colorado, you would have a massive turnout if you organize something.
1: Huh.
0: Let's do it. We just can't go in October.
2: Yesterday we said we're absolutely going.
0: Yeah, but we say that about a lot of things.
2: Lately, that is the case.
0: Right.
2: Yes.
0: We're good at making a list. We're not good at checking things off. We just can't go in October.
2: Let's do the revivalist on September 25th.
1: Is that a weekend?
2: That is. That's the one we talked about.
0: Okay.
1: Someone's non-committal.
0: No, I mean, I'm not opposed to it. I'm not opposed to it.
2: I would love to finally get to see a show.
0: I'm with you.
2: I can't believe you haven't.
0: I've never been there. I've been to Denver, but I've never been to Red Rocks. When's Andrea Bocelli? I'm not going to see
2: Monday.
0: That. Monday. I'm not going.
2: Oh my God, not this again.
0: I know, but I can't see what days they are. So the Revivalists. Is that when we're going?
2: And we have an in with the Revivalists.
0: So we can get tickets?
2: Yeah.
0: Front row?
2: What?
0: No, I want to be able to see. Like, I want to, not front row, but you know what I mean. Like, I want to be able to see. All right.
2: I know that their people always appreciate our support in spinning their new music.
0: Well, I hope they have a new music coming out that we can really jump on. And
2: I play their new stuff all the time.
0: Then let's get going. Also, another thing that I got, a ton of notes. You know what you have to watch?
1: Oh, the Widow's Bay.
0: Yeah, goddamn, everybody loves that show. Who has watched it? Everybody. Aaron Hyland stopped us at the elevator yesterday.
1: Yeah.
0: He takes the cargo elevator, the freight elevator, because of that ass. But yeah, and he was like, oh, it's so good.
2: Yeah, but you but called him dumb. Because he told you he accidentally watched it?
0: Yes. Which I don't understand. I don't understand how you accidentally watch something.
1: You stumble across a show and it grabs you.
0: I guess.
1: That's how The Pit got me.
0: But he did say you have to watch two episodes.
2: He asked you to watch at least two.
0: And then remember late in the show yesterday, we were talking about slushy machines. Everybody's got ninjas.
1: Yeah.
0: And some of them have the one or the two or whatever it is. Did something come up where we talked about, we were just talking about like slushies and stuff in stores as well. Oh, I don't have her name. Goes to 7-Eleven and gets two Slurpees a day.
2: Same time or two different trips?
0: Two different trips. One on the way to work, one on the way home.
2: Wow.
1: Slurpee.
0: Doesn't that seem aggressive?
1: Yes.
0: Doesn't that seem aggressive? All right, where am I going?
1: That was the other thing. People were saying that they get Diet Coke Slurpees. I haven't had a Slurpee in years. Is that a thing at 7-Eleven? A Diet Coke Slurpee?
0: If it's taking up one from a regular Coke, then that's a problem. I've never gotten a Diet Coke Slurpee.

0: I would assume so.
1: Yeah.
0: I would assume so. By the way, can I real quick?
1: Mm-hmm.
0: Do you see the big Coke business news?
1: Oh, it's
0: Marriott.
1: Yeah.
0: Yeah. After
1: failing on
0: Pepsi. Years, yeah, they told Pepsi hit it.
1: I didn't know that was a thing.
0: What do you mean? That's massive.
1: No,
0: are
1: no,
0: you kidding
1: no. No, I
0: me?
1: Know. I know it's important business wise, but I didn't know that like Marriott was a Pepsi place.
0: Oh yeah.
1: Yeah.
0: I mean, think of the money that's tied up in that.
2: Were there some people that would not book a Marriott property because they can't stand Pepsi?
0: I mean, that's a great question. I don't like Pepsi.
2: I had no idea.
0: I don't like Pepsi.
2: I'm with Diane. I didn't know.
0: Oh, to me that makes sense. That if you are the distributor for, I mean, again, Marriott, Hilton, Hyatt, Choice Hotels. Now, Choice, they may break out like. This one gets this, this one gets this, this one gets this. But that totally makes sense. That if I were Marriott, that I would have all, I'm in business with Coke.
2: Yeah. But did you know for 35 years they were in business with Pepsi?
0: I had no idea.
1: No. Exactly.
0: No, I had no clue. But because I've stayed at Marriott hotels. If I say, can I get a soda? And they were like, we have Pepsi. I would just get something else.
1: Yeah.
0: I don't enjoy Pepsi.
2: So does this deal have an end date? How many years are we talking?
0: Oh, I don't know how long it's for.
1: Oh.
0: You know what I did learn, though? You know how they ended up with Pepsi?
1: Originally?
0: Yeah.
1: Hmm.
0: So I guess they've been in bed with Pepsi for 35 years. I may have some of these details a little off, but I think I'm close. 35 years ago, Marriott was in trouble. Like they were on the verge of bankruptcy. And they were trying to find a way to generate money and get some money. And they were very honest about, we need money to get out of bankruptcy. And they went to Coca-Cola, and Coca-Cola told them to go pound sand. And Pepsi gave them money and bailed them out. So they became a Pepsi company. And now 35 years later, thank you.
2: Never say never.
0: Now they said, Marriott did say, this is all based on consumer preference and money, I would assume.
2: Right.
0: But all based on consumer preference and money. But it's every one of their hotels. Doesn't Marriott own like Bonvoy Marriott?
1: Yeah.
0: JW Marriott? Well, that would make sense. But don't they also own, I can't remember, what's their high-end one? Is Marriott Ritz-Carlton or Four Seasons?
2: They
0: have a high-end one. Like, what's their Banana Republic?
2: It is.
1: It's Ritz.
0: Ritz-Carlton.
2: St. Regis.
0: Oh, no. St. Regis is like Banana Republic, bougie. Yeah. But yeah, so they're in every one of those. But that was big business news yesterday. That was huge business news.
2: Well, yeah, they have like 10,000 properties.
0: Oh, I bet it's more than that. I bet they got 50,000 properties.
2: Okay, they do not have 50,000 properties.
0: Globally?
2: Let's look it up.
0: I bet they got 1,000 right around here. That may be high.
2: Nearly 10,000.
0: Oh, wow. I have them in such a growth mode now that they are working with Coke. Hi, Elliot, in the morning.
3: Yes, is this me?
0: Yes, it is. Who is this?
3: This is Beth from Fairfax Station.
0: Yes, what can I do for you?
3: I just want to call and say the other day when y'all were talking about hugging dogs.
0: They hate it.
3: And I know, and we got a yellow lab, and even as a puppy, he couldn't stand it.

0: 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Like a good neighbor, State Farm is there.
1: Wouldn't see him for like 3 hours after that.
2: Yeah, because you just stressed him out. He was miserable. Miserable.
1: I know. And we have a 3-story house, and he would, if I went into one floor, then he would get up and walk down to another floor.
2: Yeah, he really hated you.
1: If I came to the floor that he was on, if the back door was open to the deck, he'd go out on the deck.
2: Right. No, listen, constant. I hear you, but I'm with you. You walk by, you see that kissing spot, you're like, ooh, I got to get some of that. I get it. And then let me grab line 4. Then there's a couple things I got to get through. Hi, Elliot in the morning.
3: Hello?
2: Hey, who's this?
3: Dusty from Winchester. How are you doing, Elliot?
2: Hey, I'm doing great. What can I do for you, sir?
3: So I got the most amazing news yesterday. A little backstory real quick. 2 years ago, I was a full-blown alcoholic, struggling bad. Didn't have a pot to be in. And yesterday, I received an email from my mortgage lender that I'm approved to buy my first home.
2: Good for you.
3: Not giving up on stuff and not giving up on yourself definitely pays off. Hopefully it helps somebody out there listening today.
2: Congratulations, man. That's awesome. That is a great story. That is a great story. Good for you. Good for you.
3: Thank you, sir. Thank y'all. Y'all have a great weekend.
2: Hey, talk to you later. Thank you.
4: We're here tomorrow.
2: We're working tomorrow. Why do you say maybe he just knows he's not going to talk to me tomorrow.
4: Which is what you always say, but lines like that confuse people.
2: We're here tomorrow. Yeah. Don't let that confuse you, Diane. Mm-hmm. We're here tomorrow.
4: That'd be great.
5: If I don't show up.
4: Yes.
2: Hey, I heard that one guy who bought the house.
5: He said I didn't have to come in.
2: By the way, I thought he was going to say he bought a car. House is amazing. But did you see cars just hit a new all-time high for how expensive they are?
5: I believe it.
2: No, you don't.
4: What's the average price?
2: Average new car prices hit a record high. The average price of a new car. Average price of a new car, $51,974.
5: I was going to say like
2: that's
5: 30,
2: the average.
5: 35.
2: No way.
4: Unreal.
2: $51,974 is the average price of a new high. The previous record was set 3 years ago, right around 4th of July, actually. If you go back last year, it's $2,000 more, $2,500 more than it was last year.
4: Mm-hmm.
2: Compact sedan prices have gone up more than all other segments of the car population.
4: So you can't even look to those to be the deal they used to be.
5: Really?
2: Yeah. Doesn't that seem odd? I feel like convertibles are always expensive.
5: Mm-hmm.
4: But do interests in convertibles ebb and flow?
2: I would assume so.
4: Not always the hottest of
2: makes. Like, it would be great to have a convertible, except today. And when it rains. And when it's snowing, actually. Yeah, there are times where it's probably not been. Well, when I had a Jeep. But I never, I was never in the snow when I had a Jeep.
5: They're so loud.
2: Oh, they're great.
5: I mean, probably not now, but I just, Jeeps back in the day.
2: Oh, they were very loud.
5: I always
2: loud.
5: Wanted one until I had to use my sister's because my car was
2: very
5: in the
2: loud.
5: Shop. And I was like, oh my God, so loud.
2: All right, let me get through a couple of things. Number one, remember we were talking about GTA 6 and the controversy over discs versus digital?
4: Mm-hmm.
2: And then what came up right behind that?
4: Of Sony's deal with a certain studio. Studio Canal, I think, was expiring, so they're pulling all of these
2: movies
4: that were purchased.
2: Anything that was digital. Like, there was 551 movies and TV series that were being, they're just gone. On Wednesday, that was yesterday, PlayStation announced they will no longer be producing physical discs of new video games starting January 2028. Done. No more.
4: Felt bad. You saw a lot of comments from people that said that they, growing up, relied on secondhand used game.

0: times.
1: Right.
0: Because they could not afford stuff at its release.
1: And now they're only going to get more expensive. Sony said new games will only be available for purchase online at the PlayStation Store or in digital formats at in-person retailers. So it would be going in and you'd still buy the case, but there's a digital code inside. Sony said this is a natural direction to adapt to consumer trends as the general preference for digital media significantly outpaces physical discs. But those that want the physical discs are going to be pissed. Look at Mike Jones.
0: Mm-hmm.
1: He'll be furious. Do you remember Sean Birch?
0: Of course.
1: Mountain climber?
2: Yeah.
1: Okay. So, and he's been to Everest, right? Mm-hmm. That's going to come in here in a second. When he wanted to take me mountain climbing, one of the mountains, do you remember one of the mountains that he wanted me to climb with him?
2: What was it?
1: You're thinking of Cotopaxi.
2: Yeah.
1: Or Cotopaxi or whatever.
2: Yeah.
1: That's not it.
0: Oh.
1: Do you remember the one out west that he wanted me to climb with him? And he and I have gone back and forth, not about our schedule, but one of them was Mount Shasta.
0: Was it?
1: Yes.
2: Oh.
1: Woman survives falling 1,500 feet down Mount Shasta. And it was one that he and I were emailing back and forth. I was like, Sean, I don't know, man. That looks pretty aggressive. And Sean wanted me to do it. There were two that we were looking at. Sean wanted me to do Shasta because there's snow and ice. So he was like, you'll get the crampon experience. Yeah. You know what the other experience? Change one word. Man. Oh, and then dies falling 1,500 feet from Mount Shasta. She went for a roll.
0: Wow. I'm surprised that he would put you in that situation.
1: And he told
0: him, and himself, I guess, is more accurate.
1: He told me, you know what? You'll be able to do that.
2: We get confidence in you.
1: Yeah, no, and he should. He should. And then he switched to another one.
0: Mount Shasta is physically exhausting, highly technical, and a serious mountaineering endeavor.
1: It is, but technically it's not hard.
0: I just read that it was.
1: No, he said I could do it.
0: Highly technical.
1: He said I could do it.
0: Are you sure?
1: 100%.
0: Did you go back and check your email?
1: No. I'll call Sean right now. He wanted me to do, and I did. I was like, Sean, that seems aggressive. And he's like, nah, you'll be fine. Yeah, this woman fell 1,500 feet.
0: Let me check the transcript. Did he ever bring this up on air?
1: No, I think it was off air. I do. I think it was off air when we were talking about where we wanted to go. Because then he was like, let's do this other one. And then he was like, Shasta will be your second mountain. Because he wanted me to get the crampon experience. But
0: he did at some point refer to it as our hiking trip to Shasta.
1: There you go. Thank you. Thank you. That's where he wanted me to go. Fall down a mountain. But did you see the other thing? And I brought up Everest.
0: Mm-hmm.
1: And I feel like it's pretty well known, green boots. Like people talk about you always pass the dead guy who's frozen in the ice.
2: Yeah.
1: Do you see they identified him?
2: Just now?
1: The mystery surrounding the identity of Everest's infamous green boots has finally been solved after DNA tests. For almost 30 years, the body of a climber preserved in snow and ice high on the world's tallest mountain became a macabre landmark for thousands attempting to reach the summit. He has been officially identified as Indian climber Dorje Maroop, 47 years old, because he's starting to thaw. Mm. So they were able to get DNA off of him. They identified him. So now officials are trying to find a specialist high-altitude rescue team to carry out the dangerous recovery operation from the Tibetan side of the mountain later this summer.
0: Did they make bread? I think that guy was a little bit older.
1: You know what? Maybe Sean and I will go get this guy's body. That would be technically difficult. And I would get the crampon experience. And then what was the best video yesterday? Besides, of the people on top of the Empire State Building.
2: Yes.
1: So Diane's been talking about how, obviously it's hot here, but there's been deadly heat in France. A teenager has been charging cyclists €2 to not get soaked by his water gun on the streets of Paris. So he's setting up checkpoints.
2: Yeah.
1: And he's got like a big super soaker.
2: Uh-huh.
1: And he's like, hey, if you want to go buy, €2. And if they say no, splam, he gets them.
0: So his face is blurred in all these photos. Is that because he's a minor?
1: He's a teenager, no. Yeah. I mean, yeah, there he is. And he'll chase people down on like he's on his little motorized e-bike. And now that's right by the canal. And he'll spray people. And if the cops or the people come after him, he just jumps into the canal.
0: That's his getaway?
1: Yeah. So he has divided Paris. Some love him and think it's hysterical. Some hate him and think that what he's doing is just being a dick.
0: Well, it's an extension of the anti-tourism movements you've seen, which have involved water guns.
1: Right. Well, this is just, if you want to ride your bike, give me money. He said that he got the idea from the Algerian police department, who are very corrupt and charge people to get out of tickets. So I give him credit for that. He said his dad knows, but his mom doesn't. He thinks his mom would be disappointed. There he is. He's on his little floaty out in the canal. So when they come after him, he just jumps in the canal.
0: What is his name? Does he have a nickname?
1: Hamza. Hamza. He's 14.
0: And going viral.
1: Mm-hmm. €2 or I super soak you.
0: Every teenager's dream.
1: All right. Quick break. We'll come back. Let's do some news. Right after that, I have cash for you with Elliot in the Morning's Hundreds a Day. Right after that, I have a brand new Elliot in the Morning promotional announcement for you. Quick break. We'll do that next.
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5: 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Watch for collision on Richmond Highway at Hopkins Road. No other problems on the side streets. Congestion slows northbound 95 between the Belvedere and the Brook Road exit. All clear, 295 at 64. No problems, Chippenham Parkway, 288 at the Downtown Expressway. With traffic, I'm Kevin Casey.
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0: All right, we got to get into some news. I apologize, I'm running a little late. Let's get into some news. After that, I have cash for you. Elliot in the Morning's Hundreds a Day. Then I have a brand new Elliot in the Morning promotional announcement for you. So we have a bunch to get through. Diane, let's get into some news, please.
1: Extreme heat warning is in effect. D.C. and Richmond are warned about dangerous temperatures that are going to be having a heat index up to 112 later today.
0: Watch they said, the power grid.
1: Well, they said, did you adjust your AC?
0: I mean, it's on.
1: Okay.
0: Yeah,
1: but
0: I made sure
1: did
0: it was
1: you,
0: working.
1: Did
0: no.
1: you jack up the...
0: No.
1: Like, what's your thermostat set at?
0: I don't know. Probably 70, 68, somewhere right around there. Yeah, probably 68.
1: I put it upstairs at 77.
0: 77?
1: 77 last night. And
0: I
1: pulled out a box fan, and that actually helped.
0: Oh, perfect. Then you know what?
1: Yeah.
0: So we're good.
1: So you go to 68.
0: And I went too low, so we're right in the middle. That's fine.
1: But they do say, like, even in it, when you walked out the door in the middle of the night a couple of hours ago, it was
0: Driving in this morning, it was like, God damn, it's hot.
1: Today is the big getaway day today, since so many people are off tomorrow. Flights.
0: We're not.
1: Remember,
0: just want to be very clear about that. We are here tomorrow. Thank you.
1: Flights, remember, will be grounded at Reagan National Airport for several hours from 10 a.m. to 1 p.m. tomorrow.
0: Right.
1: And then from noon to midnight. So basically all day.
0: On Saturday,
1: July the 4th. They do say keep an eye on your specific flights and your specific airline apps, because those times could change. A 5-year-old boy had to be airlifted to Children's National Hospital yesterday evening after he was reportedly bitten by a copperhead snake in Calvert County.
0: Oh, no.
1: They said he was just out in the yard, bitten on his left hand. They did say he was conscious, breathing, and responding normally when the 911 call came in. So I guess they ended up taking him to the urgent care, but a medevac helicopter was then requested to get him more quickly to Children's National Hospital. We are still waiting to find out how that little boy is doing today, just out playing in the yard.
0: Yeah, that sucks.
1: Yeah. Officials are asking for the public's help to find three people who broke into a Bowie jewelry store not long ago. The police department actually sharing video of the crime on their socials in the last couple of days. They said this happened at Gold USA, which is at the Bowie Town Center shopping complex, on Sunday morning, about 3 o'clock in the morning. The video shows three people breaking into the display cases and shoving a bunch of merch into their bags. They said one person looks like he's carrying a laundry basket. So he knew he was coming in for a big haul. But they said all three were wearing face masks and hoodies at the time to help conceal their identities. So they're hoping that circulating the video is going to get some traction to this story. Now we have two men who've been charged in what is being treated as an alleged murder-for-hire plot after another man was killed late last year on I-295 back in September. You remember this story.
0: Okay.
1: September 23rd, a pickup truck ran off the road, crashed, and caught fire in the southbound lanes of 295 in Hanover County. A 27-year-old man from Henrico was killed. Hunter Davis was his name. And we knew a couple of weeks ago, special agents were able to arrest Zeke Rode of Stafford, charged with aggravated murder and killing for hire. As it turns out, they've also arrested a 52-year-old man from Hampton for being part of this murder for hire scheme.
0: So do we know? So they shot the guy.
1: Yeah.
0: And he drove off the road and hit the tree and
1: mm-hmm.
0: died.
1: Yeah.
0: Do we know?

0: were one of those two the hiring person and the other one is the gunman, or were they both like part of the team to that killed
1: this
0: poor
1: man? They are both charged with killing for hire.
2: Yeah, I didn't think one was the hirer.
1: Yeah.
0: So we still don't know who hired them to kill this guy. So that piece we're still waiting on?
1: Yeah.
0: Ooh.
1: Yeah. Back from September. Also, a 10-year-old boy now accused of stabbing a worker. A 10-year-old boy accused of stabbing a worker during the attempted robbery at a Dollar Tree store in Pennsylvania.
2: It's pretty young.
1: Yeah.
0: Belt to ass.
1: They said the workers, when the 10-year-old comes in and is like, give me all your cash, the workers' colleagues were able to step in, coming to the woman's defense and managed to subdue the kid. But in the act of subduing him, one of them did receive some pretty serious stabbing injuries.
0: So what happened to the 10-year-old?
1: Robbery, assault with a deadly weapon. They said.
0: But does he go to juvie? Or is he out with his mom and dad?
2: I don't know what's happening disciplinary-wise.
0: Yeah. What happens at 10?
1: They said he has been charged. Authorities confirmed
2: held
1: in a secure detention facility.
0: Good.
1: Pending court.
0: Where is the 13-year-old? This story I hate. Where is the 13-year-old who got busted for raping two young kids?
1: Oh, I saw that.
0: He got probation.
1: Yeah.
0: He got probation. 13-year-old kid.
2: Was it 6-year-olds?
0: I was going to say, I think the 13-year-old raped 2 6-year-olds. 13 raped 2 6-year-olds. And they were like, we have no place to put him, so we will send him home with an ankle monitor.
1: Calvert County.
0: Get out of here. That's ridiculous. Now, I say that, I don't know what the laws are about at like what age or something, but at 13, put him in juvenile.
1: Yeah.
0: Do something with him. Don't just let him stay home with an ankle monitor on.
2: It was the Department of Juvenile Services that recommended the boy be released to home detention.
0: Because why?
2: Well, it was against what the prosecution wanted.
0: The prosecution wanted him to go to, like, some juvenile detention center.
2: Yeah, the state's attorney said...
0: God, that's a bad look.
2: A secure facility to protect the community and ensure he receives treatment. The judge ultimately adopted the DJS's recommendation.
0: Wow.
1: And he was bragging about it. That's initially apparently how they were able to start...
0: He was telling everybody at school.
1: Putting together the...
0: Yeah.
1: The
0: he was
1: details.
0: Telling everybody at school what he had done to these 2 6-year-olds.
1: Yeah.
0: That story's unbelievable to me.
1: Also, the folks behind a Richmond-based food truck are unfortunately dealing with a food truck that was about totaled over the weekend after an ambulance accidentally ran into it. This happened at the 1115 Mobile Kitchen. They were out there at Illumination at the Virginia Museum of History and Culture serving people when it was struck by the ambulance. They said food went flying everywhere. The generator got demolished, barely missing the propane tank, which could have made things
0: that would have been a big problem.
1: A whole lot worse. But apparently one of the workers inside the food truck at the time of the collision did get injured in the midst of that. They said this sucks for them, not only because it's of the time of year it is, because there's thousands of dollars in lost revenue.
0: Summer is food truck season.
1: Yeah, exactly. So they're going to be trying to set up tents. The plan is they're going to be at the Lewis Ginter Botanical Gardens concert series next week, but they're also selling 1115 Mobile Kitchen t-shirts in a bid to help keep business going and making sure that everybody's still getting paid, at least somewhat, in food truck season. There is a D.C. police officer who is now facing assault charges after being accused of attacking a guy inside a Cold Stone Creamery. This is the Cold Stone and Navy Yard back in April.
2: Most importantly, Elliot, how are you doing?
1: Yeah.
0: Well, I'm waiting to hear what happened.
1: Were you attacked at the Cold Stone?
0: No, I could be triggered here very quickly. No.
1: They said that Officer Navard Robinson was charged.
0: Don't yuck my yum.
1: The other day, charging documents show several witnesses told police.
0: Was he fighting inside of a Cold Stone?
1: He attacked the man.
0: I said Oreos!
1: Unprovoked. It was him going after another customer. A lot of people said there was another.
0: Oh, did I take the last Oreos?
1: There was another patron inside the Cold Stone at the time who appeared to be under the influence. And so maybe this officer thought the guy was staring at him and kind of, you know, challenging him in some way. Either way, a judge has signed an arrest warrant for that off-duty police officer.
0: Hell
1: they said
0: no.
1: It's unclear why it took police 2 months to charge him. But
0: hell no.
1: Apparently that was done.
2: Under the influence of a cookies and peanut butter ice cream taco.
0: Hell
1: yeah.
0: Does that look good? Doesn't that look good? That looked fantastic.
1: Former Senate Majority Leader Mitch McConnell reportedly found unconscious at his home in D.C. several weeks ago after what is believed to have been a possible heart attack. They said they cited emergency services audio that they were able to get their hands on from
0: that
1: day.
0: So I guess he's been missing for 3 weeks,
1: mm-hmm.
0: and they were like, where the hell's Mitch McConnell?
1: He said he hasn't voted since June 11th.
0: And so I guess somebody was doing some research and they went through like public records and they found a 911 call that went to Mitch McConnell's house.
1: Mm-hmm.
0: And like they were performing CPR on the guy.
1: Scary.
0: Yeah. And like, isn't Mitch McConnell like, he's fallen a bunch. Mm-hmm. But didn't
1: he also like given it and then he went, oop. Yeah. He froze.
0: Just
1: stopped talking.
0: Yeah. It became a statue.
1: And just stared.
2: He did that twice, didn't
1: yeah.
2: he?
1: Yeah.
0: Yes. And then they were like, Mitch? And he's like, And so what does he do now?
1: Finishing his seventh six-year term representing Kentucky.
0: Dude, take the long weekend.
1: I mean, yeah, he is 84. I mean, it's just a...
0: My God, he could have been dead.
1: Well, yeah.
0: An 84-year-old man unconscious in his house from a heart attack? Ooh.
1: MGM National Harbor says they're going to start charging for parking.
0: Big mistake.
1: As of July the 13th, non-MGM Rewards members who choose the self-parking option at National Harbor will be charged a fee that starts at $15 per
0: day. Huge mistake. Big mistake.
1: Rewards members will continue to enjoy free parking. They highlight signing up is free and you can do it online too.
0: Huge mistake. Big mistake.
1: Yeah.
0: Yeah. I mean, listen, they tried it in Vegas and because they needed revenue. And
1: oh, so all the parking in Vegas is free?
0: It used to be.
1: Oh.
0: And then they started charging.
1: Yeah.
0: And then people were like, F that, man. I'm already gambling.
1: Right.
0: I'm coming here to eat. I'm coming here to spend money. I'm going to a show. I'm doing all that. And listen, I understand if you go to something by at Capital One Arena, it may be $15, but it wasn't free forever.
1: Yeah.
0: And now all of a sudden they're charging $15. So especially in Vegas, there are people, I know that this seems odd, but there are people who go to MGM National Harbor not to gamble. There are people who go there for the restaurants. There are people who go there for shops. There's people who go there for shows. There's people who go there just to spend the day. And then there are people who will go there just for casual gambling. If you're going in for casual gambling and it's $15, that's crazy. Or if you're going in, you're like, you know what? I could really go for a Voltaggio Brothers steak and I want to go there. You got to pay $15 just to park your car. And it was free last week.
1: Yeah.
0: So anyway, they did this in Vegas and all of the locals stopped going. All the locals were like, F that. You know, we want to go in, have a nice meal, go see a show. We used to be able to park there and they didn't. So they had to unwind it. And now it all came back where parking is free and people are going again. This is a big mistake.
1: Yeah.
0: I hate it.
1: You think they'll do it for a little bit and it's going to be the same case?
0: I think they're going to dig their heels in so it won't be a little bit.
1: Yeah.
0: But my opinion, it's a big mistake.
1: At the World Cup, the Americans beat Bosnia-Herzegovina 2-0 last night.
3: There's the final whistle. Seattle, we're coming back. Monday night in the round of 16. The United States, despite being down a man for half an hour, has beaten Bosnia-Herzegovina and has moved on to the next round of the World Cup.
0: Goddamn right we did.
2: It's pretty sweet free kick by Malik Tillman.
0: Yeah, I mean, I didn't see it. I saw the highlight of it. It's awesome. That was really, really nice.
1: Harry Kane scored a pair of goals to lead England to a 2-0 win over Congo. Belgium beat Senegal 3-2.
0: So we play Belgium on Monday night,
1: Monday.
0: Correct?
2: Is it 8 o'clock?
0: Yes, 8 o'clock Monday night in Seattle.
1: Mm-hmm. Spain takes on Austria at 3 p.m. today. Then it's Portugal against Croatia. And the late game has Switzerland playing Algeria. Also, NHL free agency got underway yesterday. Capitals made a couple of signings of note. Boone Jenner from the Columbus Blue Jackets gets 5 years.
0: Former captain of the Blue Jackets, so he comes. Also, we got Vincent Desharnais, a 4-year deal. He comes from the San Jose Sharks. He is massive. And then there were a couple of pieces that we signed. I think there were 3 guys that we ended up signing. We did say goodbye to a couple of guys. Brandon Duhaime signs with the Toronto Maple Leafs. Trevor Van Riemsdyk goes to the Pittsburgh Penguins. John Carlson, I know that he was gone last year and went to Anaheim, but he has signed on with the Tampa Bay Lightning. Sergei Bobrovsky, who was like the big piece of free agency, he leaves Florida and goes to Toronto. Jacob Trouba, who I wanted, he ends up going to San Jose. And Vinny Trocheck, who was on the trading block, The Rangers ended up dealing him to Utah. So it was a busy day. Don't forget, Alex Tuck will join us. We got him a week ago at the in a signed trade deal. He'll be on with us at 9:10 this morning.
1: Nats wrapping up the series against the Red Sox with a 10-2 win yesterday. The Orioles beat the White Sox 6-1. Also, you had free agent signings in the NBA yesterday. The Celtics have signed Mitchell Robinson from the Knicks. 3 years and $47 million.
0: What was the massive Celtics trade?
2: Oh, Jaylen Brown.
0: Yeah, Jaylen Brown goes to the Sixers, right?
2: That's right, yeah.
0: Two first-round picks, two second-round picks, and is it also two thirds? I know they got a crap ton of picks in return, but Jaylen Brown leaves the Celtics and goes to the
2: Sixers. And
0: Paul George. Oh, and Paul George, right. They also got a player.
1: A.J. DeBanza is going to be making his debut next Thursday when the Wizards open their summer league play against the Utah Jazz in Las Vegas, facing off against Darren Peterson, who went second in that draft. The Mystics taking on the Dream tonight at Care First Arena. That'll be at 7:30. That's a look at news and sports.
4: Elliot in the morning.

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3: 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No other problems on the side streets. Congestion slows northbound 95 from Bells Road through the Belvedere exit. No problems, Chippenham Parkway, 288 of the Downtown Expressway. Watch for collision on Paul White Parkway northbound just past Chippenham Parkway. With traffic, I'm Kevin Casey.
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0: 866 to Elliot. 866-235-5468. Hi, Elliot, in the morning.
1: Hello?
0: Hi, who's this?
1: Chris.
0: Hey, where are you calling me from, dude?
1: From La Plata.
0: Excellent.
1: La Plata, Maryland.
0: I gotcha. Hey, listen, I'm going to give you $100 cash, just a little bit of spending money. I hope you can have some fun with that.
1: You are the man. Thank you so much.
0: Hey, I appreciate it. Hold tight 1 second for me, please. Don't forget, I will have more cash for you a little bit later this morning. And then tomorrow, we have cash for you as we wrap up another week of hundreds a day. Tomorrow's also Free Beer Friday, so you'll get that along with your cash. All right, I told you I had an Elliot in the Morning promotional announcement for you.

0: Not two times, Diana. Three times. Yep. You know that. Well, I'm so nervous.
1: Why?
0: I am happy to announce Elliot in the Morning's Night of Magic.

0: We talked about wanting to do this.
1: Yeah.
0: We talked about wanting to do it. Elliot, the morning's Night of Magic. Mark yourself down Friday, July 24th. We'll be at Fallen Oak Distilling. I also like that it's a Friday night. I love that. Love that. So again, Friday night, July 24th, it's Elliot in the Morning's Night of Magic. Featuring two magicians. Brian Curry. What is his nickname? The Good Liar. The Good Liar. Which I did just read. There really is no such thing. Anyway, let's stick to this, Elliot. Brian Curry, the Good Liar, will be there. Also, Victor Ariza will be there. So those are your two magicians for the night. So Brian is, how would you best describe Brian? Brian is...
2: the guy, when we were discussing this, that everyone said,
1: yeah,
2: is your mainstay performer in the Mid-Atlantic region,
0: yes,
2: and the one you want to track down.
0: And I will say this, couldn't be nicer.
1: Yeah.
0: Could not be a nicer guy. But what is, like, he's not sawing people in half, though.
2: He's a magician, but his specialty is being a mentalist.
0: Mentalist, right. Yeah. And his name is The Good Liar. But he is a mentalist. But yes, everybody was like, that's your guy. That's your dude. So I've been talking to Brian. Brian will be there. I also like, so Victor Ariza is going to be there as well. Victor, completely different than Brian. Victor, and I've learned so much in magician jargon, Victor is a strolling magician.
1: Meaning like crowd work type strolling?
0: Bingo. Or? He works the room.
1: Oh.
0: He works the room. And so I was like, I said to Brian, huh? And he was like, no, you don't understand. Like, he'll go around. And he said, some things with magic, sometimes you have a problem where people are a little intimidated or people are like, ugh. He'll go around and he'll do stuff. He could do it right up at your table or at your high top. He can involve as many people as he needs or he doesn't want. So Victor will get going. He's going to do strolling magic. And then obviously Brian will do his show. And that'll be our Night of Magic. So we will be again Friday, July 24th at Fallen Oak Distilling. It's Elliot in the Morning's Night of Magic, which I love. I've been wanting to do a magic. Magic's great. I love magic. And I don't want to know how it's done. I said that to Brian. I was like, I don't want to know how you do anything. Because then it's all, you can't unsee it.
2: Was he willing to share secrets?
0: No, but I told him that ahead of time. No, because I was explaining to him, I love magic.

0: to watch. It is so fascinating to watch. But I don't want to know how it's done. I don't care how good or bad you are. And I'm not saying that about Brian or Victor. I'm just saying I don't want to know how any magic trick is done.
1: No.
0: Because then it ruins it.
1: Exactly.
0: So I can't wait. Now, how are you going to win your way in? You do have to win your way in. Ooh. Timed that out. Nice. Thank you. Here's how you'll win. So not next week, but starting the week of July 13th, you will win 4 packs of passes early in the show. So that Monday through Friday, early in the show, I'll tell you to call in. You will win. You'll get a 4-pack of passes to join us for Elliot in the Morning's Night of Magic. By the way, just like we did with the Nationals, you win your 4-pack of passes, and then you'll join us. You'll join us at Fallen Oak Distilling in Olney, Maryland.
1: It's on Lone Oak Farms property.
0: Yes, correct.
1: If you've never been.
0: Correct. By the way, I should thank them. They were very kind. They were like, of course we can house you. So we'll be at the at Fallen Oak Distilling. So the week of the 13th, you'll win a 4-pack of passes to join us. That following Friday, and then the week of July 20th, you will win a 4-pack of passes during Diane's Dirt. So 1 week early, 1 week later in the show, and then we'll all gather up. On Friday night, July the 24th, we will be at Fallen Oak Distilling for Elliot in the Morning's Night of Magic. I love that it came together. I love that it came together.
1: And you could not be at a better space.
0: I can't wait.
2: Yeah, Tyler's been there a few times, right?
1: A few times.
2: Okay. I was being kind.
0: No, but the setup should be fantastic.
1: Well, we're in the speakeasy, right?
0: Correct.
1: Yeah.
0: So the setup will be nice.
1: Yeah, yeah. So this is an amazing venue in Montgomery County, and it's perfect. I know Victor's performed there, so he's very familiar with what to do and where to go. And I say that because it is a legitimate hidden speakeasy that you are not given access to.
0: Are people going to be able to find it?
1: I assume there'll be some sort of instruction.
0: That's the magic. Can you find it? Yeah, no, but people need to be able to get there.
1: But it is not something that the average visitor to Lone Oak Farm is exposed to unless they know about it or have friends that have gone and have gotten special reservations. So we're in for a great night.
0: And they have food in there, right?
1: Yes.
0: Yes, because I know that we have food. I know that we have food for people. I'll make that disappear.
1: I will say, though, yesterday, as much as I love magic, you love magic, Diane, Kristen, we kind of found out that there may be someone on this staff who's in the wrong profession.
0: Oh, Diane doesn't know this. So there's somebody who works here who was asking me, hey, what is the promotion you're announcing? So, you know, it's not Dustin. He just learned about it. And so I was like, and he was like, no, please tell me. So I told Mike Jones, we're going to do Elliot in the Morning's Night of Magic. And I explained what we were doing. Mike Jones, when he was growing up, all he wanted to be was a magician.
2: Really?
0: Yes. Can I take that back? He didn't want to be a magician. He wanted to be in the illusionary arts.
2: Oh, is that what he called it?
0: That's what he called it. Oh. And so I was like, well, dude, you have to come. He's like, oh, if you'll have me, I would love to be there. But I don't want him to be...
2: He's not going to, like, corner the magicians, right?
0: Well, you know what? That's on them to escape.
1: Where's Brian? Last time he was talking to Jones.
0: Yeah, Mike Jones is heavy, heavy into magic. Like, heavy into magic.
1: He was so excited talking about it.
0: I don't know that he's been this excited about anything we've done.
1: And he's
0: I'm being completely serious.
1: He's latched onto some promotions in the past.
0: Yes. Yes, he has. And I told him, well, make sure you come to the event. He's like, oh, I would love to. When I was a kid, all I wanted to be was a magician. I wanted to be in the illusionary arts. And I was like, if you use that phrase one more time.
1: But can't you see that? I can envision him, whether it is mentalism or it is more close-up magic, or it is something that's like a huge stage show where he's making a building disappear. Yeah. I could see him in all of those roles.
0: I can't see him doing any of it. I'm being honest. Yeah. Where are you seeing Mike Jones do any of
1: that? He's got that showman quality to him. It's like the opposite of me.
0: Why? Because he wears the dumb suits?
1: No, not because
0: like
1: of his
0: getting
2: a suit for the
0: oh, I hope
2: event?
0: He does. Oh, you know who he should come dress like? Piff. No, he better not get like a
2: or that's got like top hats and wands on it.
0: And rabbits coming out of the top hat.
3: Loser.
0: I think the night's going to be awesome.
1: I think it's
0: going to be great. I think we're going to have a good time. So thank you to Brian. Thank you to Victor. They are your magicians for the night. Who was it? Somebody asked me if we were going to do something. I was like, I don't know any magic. What magic am I doing?
2: Who thinks we could do a magic trick?
0: They thought we were learning something to do at the event. I was like, I don't know any magic.
1: Melissa. Come on.
0: And I'm going to say this, because I said it when we were doing the Nationals promotion. I got a little something special for everybody, too.
2: Oh.
0: I got a little something special for everybody.
1: Jerseys.
0: No, I already did that.
1: Brian Curry jerseys.
0: Jerseys. City Connect Brian Curry jerseys. So mark that down. Mark that down. Elliot in the Morning's Night of Magic. Friday, July 24th at Fallen Oak Distilling. And it is at Lone Oak Farm in Olney. You will start winning not next week, but the following week. The week of July 13th, four packs of passes early in the show. And then I will give you four packs the following week, the week of the 20th. We'll do that during Diane's Dirt. So a chance to win early, a chance to win late. And again, thanks to Brian Curry, the good liar, and Victor Ariza, our strolling magician. You'll be able to find Victor because Mike Jones will have his nose firmly planted in Victor's ass.
1: I'll have mine in a cocktail. The only thing better than the magic may be the drinks. I can't wait.
0: So that'll be good. That'll be good. And that I do look forward to. So again, if you need any information, Facebook, X, Instagram, at EITM Online.
1: And the winning starts...
0: Not next week.
1: The 13th.
0: The following week.
1: That's important.
0: Yeah. I said that. The 13th. Not the 10th. That's a Friday. Not next week. Whatever. Not next week. The following week.
1: People have to, for 11 days, remember that.
0: Okay.
1: Because it starts early in the show.
0: Okay. I've remembered it for 11 days. I've known about this.
2: Look at
0: I
2: him.
0: Remembered. If I can remember it, you can remember it. By the way, can I go back to some lying thing real quick? Because that's Brian's nickname. And this has nothing to do with Brian. But my computer's been listening to the show. And there's been a lot of that. There was just this whole study that came out yesterday. Like, you would think, like, good lying is good.
2: What do you mean, like, good lying? Like if you're good at it?
0: No. Good lying. Like what's an example of good lying?
2: A little white lie?
0: That's a good lie.
2: Okay.
0: Yeah. Hey, do I look good? Of course
2: Absolutely.
0: You do.
2: Absolutely.
0: Right. Not good.
2: Oh.
0: Not good. They said even good lying is bad lying.
1: Because?
0: Hold on. Even good lies take tolls. Oh, on relationships. On relationships with people. So they were talking about how... So researchers got a bunch of people together, right? And they were going over and said, describe a time when you were dishonest with someone you loved. Everybody had a story that they were dishonest with somebody they loved.
2: Mm-hmm.
0: I'm trying to think I could probably think of one, two, but not in a bad way.
2: You were being malicious.
0: No. It said everybody had a story ready. They said that even good lies were what people were writing down. Many people describe dishonesty as something that, lying, hiding information, and cheating were all part of what people wrote down. So you had some people that were like, I cheated and then lied about it as like I was really bad.
1: Okay, that's a little bit different.
2: Yeah.
0: Right. Okay. No, but there was that. Then there were people that were just hiding lies that may have been to protect them. Like to protect a loved one.
1: So what do you mean by omitting the truth?
0: Yeah, exactly. Exactly.
1: So not outwardly lying.
0: But no, but still, lying by omission.
1: You always say that's not really lying.
0: I didn't say anything to you. But they were doing it to be protective of the person.
2: Okay.
0: And there's plenty of examples of people doing that. One that comes up all the time is if somebody was going to get, like, they're not feeling well, they were going to go see a doctor, but instead of getting you all worried and connected, I'll just go do it and I won't say anything. It turns out to be nothing. There was no reason to worry you. A lot of people wrote that down and were like, I'm just going to go do that. And then there were people that were like, hey, you know what? I just keep a separate bank account, which to me doesn't seem like a good lie.
2: That's
1: pretty serious.
2: Yeah.
0: They said in other times they would do it to spare a partner's feelings. And not as simple as like, hey, does this dress make me look fat? And then you go, no.
3: Yes.
1: So basically I said, no matter what category.
0: No matter what kind of lie you tell.
2: It's bad.
0: Yes. That it will really take a strain on the relationship. No matter what it is.
1: Until you have honest conversations.
0: Everyone wrote a detailed account of 200 words about an incident and then what came of it. First, they divided them into categories, right? And this was in relationships. So they divided them into categories. First was outright lying, from small white lies like praising a partner's cookings, even though it fell flat, to serious ones like denying an affair. So that was across the board.
1: Mm-hmm.
0: Second was withholding information, which some of them, like me, said is technically not lying. Keeping secrets or staying quiet about something a partner would want to know. But that could be anything. Like, it's easy to go to a bank account or a doctor's appointment, but it could be something as you got disciplined at work and got put on probation.
2: Oh, and didn't tell them.
0: Yeah, like here. What do they put people on here?
2: Pip.
0: What was Caruso? Pip. Yeah. So if you end up on a pip.
1: Was he?
0: Oh, Caruso was on a pip.
1: I don't know if that was
0: 100% true.
1: Broadcast to the office.
0: It was broadcast to me.
2: It just was.
0: Anyway, but like somebody might not go home and tell their spouse, I'm on a performance improvement plan, because then your spouse is worried. And even if you do end up getting fired, it'd be like, yeah, things have been rough. Or hopefully by then you've already told them things are a little bit rough. Things aren't going well at work. I'm just not doing as well as I thought I should be doing. But they may not go as far as to say, like, now it's in my folder, my employment folder. Third is deception through behavior rather than words.
1: Like Brian Curry.
0: No,
2: deception,
0: not really.
2: Through behavior?
0: Yes.
1: My behavior was my magic fingers.
0: They describe that as hiding objects, deleting text messages, acting perfectly normal to cover up something that's not.
1: Okay, you can see why this one's pretty bad, too.
0: If they know about it. I couldn't think of one. Like, I get deleting text. I've never done that. But what am I hiding?
2: No, but people...
0: Text, like, if I'm not using that chain anymore, but
2: hiding,
0: I'm not hiding anything.
2: Hiding purchases.
0: That's a biggie.
2: Yeah.
0: That's a biggie. Fourth is infidelity. Defined broadly to include everything from emotional affairs to online behavior like sexting, not just physical cheating. So that makes sense.
1: But you can see...
0: Money comes up a ton.
1: Well, finances.
2: Sure.
0: Money comes up a ton.
1: But isn't this that thing where it's partner protective versus self-protective?
0: Yes. Yeah. Partner protective is I'm lying to protect you, which I don't know which one of these is partner protective.
1: Well, they said that a lot of people justify concealing purchases as partner protective.
0: Oh, I'm hiding this expensive purchase so you don't get mad?
2: Right.
1: Yeah. Mm-hmm.
0: Well, isn't that also

0: No, it's infidelity is self-protective.
1: And
0: you're avoiding the consequences for oneself.
1: And how would they know? If I told them, I'm protecting Jackie from getting mad at me.
0: But like you said, it's all the same. They're all snowballing.
1: Yes.
0: As bad as one may seem over the other from the get-go.
1: Like the one, and the finances one comes up a ton. They were talking about a lot of the people that were like writing these things out. They didn't say a lot, but multiple participants described hiding spending. I get that.
2: Mm-hmm.
1: Everybody probably does that.
0: No.
1: Even as a white lie. Like, how much was that?
3: It was like, I don't know, like $75.
0: In a digital age, I just don't know how you are comfortable doing that.
1: Because I don't know that if Jackie was like, how much did you spend at the casino?
2: Oh.
1: And I'd be like, $100.
2: Right.
1: I don't know that she's going to immediately run to the app and go, nope, pulled out 100.
0: Not run to, but maybe eventually see it when she logs on.
1: We're not double checking that. So that one you can get around. Lying about income, a lot of people wrote about that. That seems hard.
2: So you...
1: Like, you don't tell them how much money you make.
2: Right.
1: Like, them, your spouse.
2: And so does that roll into that separate secret bank account?
1: Well, no, I think it could be if there are separate bank accounts, yeah. Right? Like, for example, you and Scott had separate bank accounts. Yeah. I'm assuming Scott knew how much money you made.
2: Mm-hmm.
1: And you knew how much Scott made.
2: Yeah.
1: Right. But if you could have lied to Scott.
2: Yeah.
1: And he would have no idea.
2: Right.
1: But that seems dishonest. Well, it is.
2: Yeah.
1: It is, actually.
0: For our next bit of research, we're going to define dishonesty.
1: But then also secret bank accounts. Wouldn't somebody know?
2: Not necessarily.
1: If I went today and opened a bank account, Jackie wouldn't know?
0: How? Like, honestly.
1: Because all of our accounts together.
0: Yeah, but you're opening this one in secret.
2: Right.
1: I would feel really shifty if I did that.
0: You should.
1: Can I ask you this? Mm. And I'm not trying to be insensitive. But like I said, Scott knew your bank account. You knew Scott had his bank account.
2: Yeah.
1: Would he have been pissed if you opened up a second bank account? Would he have felt like that was shifty?
2: I wouldn't see the reason for it except to just hide money from
1: exactly.
2: him.
1: Exactly. Yeah. Yeah.
2: So yeah, he'd probably be pissed off.
1: But that's partner protective. I don't want you to get mad, so
2: because
1: I don't tell
2: in my
1: you.
2: Mind, you've seen that done in a million movies where the person
1: life ain't Hollywood.
2: The person is trying to leave like an abusive relationship, so they've been hoarding away money for sometimes years.
1: Can I argue that?
2: And then that's their ticket to get out.
1: Can I argue that? Yes, that does happen.
2: Yeah.
1: Do you know how many people have they're real, but hidden bank accounts just for gambling?
2: Or shopping? Or
1: I guess for shopping. But for gambling, there are so many people, some of them I know, who have accounts that are set up just for gambling money, so they don't have to hear it.
0: Researchers deliberately label the second kind, alleged partner protection, because only the liar knows whether shielding of a partner was the real reason or simply a more comfortable story to tell.
1: Mostly column B.
0: And the motive does not change the results. Selfish or well-meaning, all kinds of lying leave similar wreckage.
1: And they do. They say it just tears down the trust. Even if it's a stupid, nothing lie, it breaks down trust.
0: It also says everyone assumes that it is mirrored, the behavior. So you are...
1: Well, I'm doing it because Jackie's doing
0: exactly,
1: it.
0: Exactly.
1: Yeah.
0: Which is not healthy.
1: Oh, whoops. Can I do it because she's doing it or because I think she's doing it?
0: Oh, my God. That might be even worse if you're using it as some sort of revenge.
1: Yeah. Oh, you got a bank? You got a hidden bank account?
2: Well, look at mine.
1: Look at mine. And I took a pay cut at work. Funnel. Yeah.
0: You're tithing.
1: Yes.
2: Right.
1: Jackie, I've turned very religious.
0: You went to the Great American State Fair and got baptized.
1: Hi, Elliot, in the morning.
0: It was beautiful.
4: Hey, happy fourth class.
1: Not yet. We're working tomorrow. We are working tomorrow. Please don't confuse people.

0: people. Yes, Mark Freeman. Where did you say you're calling me from?
1: Long Island, New York.
0: Oh, very good. What can I do for you, sir?
1: Well, I'll try and keep this brief. So my mother was in hospice, and her boyfriend was actually at our family house. And at that point, he called me and said, when you're coming to visit your mother in hospice and stay at the house, you can't go into the back room of our house without explicitly letting me know that you're going to go back there. And so I hid that conversation from my wife, because if she knew that he was putting this down, she would have gone ape stuff.
2: Yeah,
0: right.
1: And I was not about to let her know. She would never have gone, right? But he was absolutely just being ridiculous. Well, I never told her about the conversation. She went back to my mother's sewing room without telling him or announcing that we were going back there. And wow, he came out and sat us down and gave us a chewing out. And the interactions between me and my wife were never the same for that entire trip. And of course, you're there to care for your mother at hospice. It was a little rough.
0: Mm. Can I ask a question? What was in the room?
2: Yeah.
1: Well, don't know.
0: What do you mean you don't know? Your wife
1: never
0: went in
1: there. Sneaking back there. No,
0: I
1: she didn't go back to that room. It was his bedroom on the way to.
0: Oh, I gotcha. Okay. But to this day, you don't know what was in the room?
1: No. I just, it was one of those I want to curse about him, but I wanted to say, just let him be and just try to avoid the situation.
0: I have an idea.
1: I never told her.
0: Why don't we conference him in and ask what was in that room?
1: Well, as far as I know, I have no idea where he is. Thank goodness.
0: Oh,
1: it was one of those kinds of guys who, once he met my mother, we all felt like he was gold digging.
0: I gotcha.
1: I
0: gotcha. All right, Mark.
1: Yeah,
0: hey,
1: it was just
0: I appreciate it. Happy 4th. Yeah, but we're working tomorrow. Don't forget that. I wouldn't feel bad about that.
3: Oh, for his story?
0: Oh, no. I mean, I feel bad that, but why? Like, would Jackie be mad if I was like, oh, I didn't tell you, don't go in that room? Also, easy out. I forgot.
3: No, what was
0: line number two?
3: No, we learned it a couple weeks ago. What do you say when confronted with a lie?
0: Oh, I thought I dreamt that. Let me grab line three real quick. Hi, Elliot, in the morning.
4: What's up, B?
0: Hey, real quick, what can I do for you?
4: Hey, so I love my wife to death. She's super awesome wife, mother, everything, but she's terrible with money, can't plan for anything. So I have several IRA accounts, several investment accounts. Several savings accounts. I've got money all over the place because she can't save it. And in case anything ever happens to me, I want to make sure that there's something. I've got life insurance policies she knows nothing about. If all the money just went to one bucket and she just saw it going wherever she wanted it to go, we would have no money. So I have to keep and hide everything.
0: See, that to me is not lying. Now, according to researchers, it is.
2: It is, but it's going to benefit her.
0: But you convince yourself. You convince yourself. That's self-protective. That's a good one. That's a good one.
4: Well,
0: thank you, sir.
4: I will say it is bad. It is not good, but it is, I think, for
0: it's for the
4: for
0: greater
4: reason.
0: Good. It's for the greater good.
4: Go.
0: Exactly.
4: There
0: hard
4: go.
0: To sleep now, better to sleep later. I get it.
3: What was the quote, similar wreckage?
0: Yes, eventually. Hopefully she was not listening and recognizing the voice, which is why he pushed on his Adam's apple. Thank you. All right,
3: illusionary
0: let me
3: arts.
0: Oh, thank you for saying that. So don't forget. I don't know. I got spun out of this. Don't forget. Elliot in the Morning's Night of Magic will take place Friday night, July 24th. We will be at Fallen Oak Distilling. You will start winning tickets, not next week, the following week. And by the way, I'll say this. We are going to be at the distillery. You do have to be 21. Your group has to be 21. You can yell and bitch and scream and everything. I'm sorry. You got to be 21, okay? We're going to be adults that night. So You will join us, not next week, the following week, early in the show. You win your 4-pack of passes. All the information you need, Facebook, X, Instagram, at EITM Online.
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6: Slow going northbound 95 right at the Lombardi Street overpass where a collision is in the right lane. This causes congestion westbound 64 from Mechanicsville Turnpike over the Chaco Valley Bridge and onto 95. No current problems on the side streets, Chippenham Parkway, 288 of the Downtown Expressway. With traffic, I'm Kevin Casey.
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0: in the morning.
1: That you can't keep, so you don't make promises.
0: So earlier this week, I don't even remember what day. I know it was early in the show. There was that list of the top 250 American foods or some whatever the headline was there. And everybody's got a 250 list, and I can't go through all of them, but I found another good one. I found a great one. Are you ready?
2: Mm-hmm.
0: Are you ready? The top 250 of... Diane, what are you doing? It's not me.
2: My Dunkin' lid won't click in.
3: It sounds like you're making a funny noise with your mouth.
2: No, it's the Dunkin' lid.
0: Okay, well, just take that off. Okay, well, don't keep pushing it, Diane. All right. The top 250 American songs. And by the way, you know what the problem is? I want to go through all 250.
2: No, I
0: really do. I can't. Like, for example.
2: What do you mean American songs? Does it have America or American in the title?
0: No.
2: Oh.
0: No, they're American.
3: They're all American artists?
0: Yes.
2: Okay.
0: Yeah, American. Yeah, like you're not going to find the Beatles on this list.
3: But is there something thematically tied to like
0: the top 250 American songs don't merely represent the best popular music of the rock and roll era. They also tell the story of American music over the past 250 years.
3: Okay.
0: And the list includes, and then it goes on, it includes jazz, pop, soul, blues, disco, country. A comprehensive portrait of the best music to come from these 50 states. Now, I only wrote down the top 20. There's 250.
3: From the food?
0: Yes, but you know what the problem is? You go through it, and like, for example, number 250 is a Bon Jovi song. And I'm like, that's awesome.
2: Is it Living on a Prayer?
0: I don't remember which one it is.
3: Living on a Prayer, 250? Come on.
0: Is it You Give Love a Bad Name?
3: I don't know.
0: Anyway, some Bon Jovi song was 250.
2: All right.
0: And then you get to 249 and you're like, God damn, that's a good one. And I will say this, some of them are better than those in the top 20.
3: Was this a list that you in general liked?
0: Yes and no. Yes and no. And can I tell you why no? Some of them are too, of course, that's in there. Because they're great songs. So you can't argue that.
3: It sounds like you're fine with that.
0: Yeah, thing. I know. But then you see the Bon Jovi song. And listen, Tyler loves Bon Jovi a lot more than most people. But then you look at it and you go, that would be a great song.
2: Deserves to be there.
0: Yeah.
3: Bon Jovi forever. Well, I will pull it up.
0: There was
3: so
0: a
3: I
0: song. There was a song. There was a song on here. Hold on. I got to find it. Like, for example, 7 Should Be Higher. And one of the other things, it's in the top 20. I don't want to say because it'll give away. Number 11 should not be in the top 20 at all. I would argue it should be in the top. I don't know where I slot it in. I probably don't even slot it in the top 100.
3: Well, can I name two or ask about two before I pull up the list that come to mind immediately?
0: Wait, two songs?
3: Yeah.
0: Yes. I don't want artists. I want songs.
3: Songs. Yeah.
0: Yes. Go ahead.
3: Coming off of last night, Take Me Home, Country Roads.
0: No. Well, it may be on the list, but it's not in the top 20.
3: I'll pull it up in a second.
0: Right.
3: And then in that same vein, thinking Celebration and Sport, Freebird.
0: Oh, I thought you were going to say, celebrate good times, Freebird.
3: They're at a capital fourth.
0: Number 7, capital third. Freebird is number 7.
2: Oh, good.
0: And rightfully so. Mm-hmm.

0: Take Me Home, Country Roads. I don't know if it is in the top 250.
1: I am now going to pull
0: it
1: up the list.
0: Pull it up.
1: But now I can't guess anymore.
0: That's okay. Diane, do you have a guess? Top 20.
2: 1999.
0: No, great song. How is that? Now, I would argue it's not the best Prince song.
2: Right, but...
0: But I would see putting that in. I would see putting that in. Now, is it in there? I have no idea. I didn't memorize all 250.
1: Okay, so John Denver not on the list.
0: At all?
1: At all.
0: Wow.
1: Prince is on the list four times.
0: Mm. Oh, which ones? Not in the top 20.
1: No. Kiss. Purple Rain.
0: Yes.
1: When Doves Cry.
0: Yes.
1: And Let's Go Crazy. Mm. Let's Go Crazy was the highest
0: what
1: charting.
0: Number?
1: It was 28. Mm.
0: That's good. How's Baby I'm a Star not in there?
1: Come on.
0: That's a great song.
2: It's all
0: that's
2: the
0: a
2: hits.
0: Great, that's better than Kiss.
1: Is Kiss on the list?
2: The band.
1: Yeah.
0: Oh, not in the top 20. Should be.
1: Is a donut in your mouth?
0: No. Bacon is. Joke's on you.
1: So Black Diamond is on the list. Detroit Rock City is on the list. Rock and Roll All Night is on the list.
0: Good for them.
1: At 75, which is their highest charting.
0: Rock and Roll All Night should definitely be on the list. I have no problem with the other one. I have no problems with the other ones. I was going to ask about another band, but not American.
1: Let's go back to Bon Jovi, though.
0: Oh, yeah.
1: Wanted Dead or Alive was 250.
0: Yeah, perfect.
1: Living on a Prayer is 115, and that's it for them.
0: Wow. How about that? Where am I going? Line two? Hi, Elliot in the morning.
3: So I got a big hell yeah from Kristen.
0: Here we go.
3: Is a Red, White, and Blue by
0: I'm going to guess not on the list. It's definitely not in the top 20. I'm going to guess not on the list at all.
1: You are right.
0: Yeah. Oh. No, that's... Kristen, why not?
1: So Kristen's misunderstanding the list.
0: Yeah, these aren't songs about America.
1: It's not like...
0: If that were the case, number one would be Neil Diamond.
1: Isn't he Neil on the list?
0: Oh, probably
2: Sweet
0: not.
2: Sweet Caroline's got to be on that list.
0: I bet it's not.
2: No?
0: I bet it's not.
1: He is not on the list.
0: Yeah. No, but like if that's what it was, it would be on the boats and on the trains. That would be number one.
1: Mm-hmm.
0: But it's not. Although now that I think about it, no Neil Diamond made the top 250.
1: That's
0: one of the
1: correct.
0: Biggest artists of all time.
1: Sorry.
0: Line four? Hi, Elliot in the morning. What you got?
4: Hey, is it me?
0: Yeah. Come on, Kristen, give them to me. 866-2-Elliot. 866-235-5468. Top 250 American songs. Give it to me.
4: Hi, is it me?
0: Yes, sir.
4: Spencer Davis Group, Give Me Some Lovin'.
0: Not in the top 20. Mm-hmm. I only have the top 20 written down. But that's not going to be on there.
1: I'm looking for you.
4: Smell my face.
0: Smelling good. Thank you, sir. Thank you, my friend.
1: I mean, I do think the fact that they're British is going to hurt
0: Okay,
1: them.
0: They can't be on the list.
1: Yeah, they're not on the list.
0: Ooh, 155 is Rich Girl? No way. Oh, I hate 154.
1: Well, hold on. Now we have to look at other Hall & Oates songs.
2: Yeah.
1: She's Gone is 148.
0: Not even better than that one.
1: And Rich Girl, they're the only two on there. And did you just say batter?
0: Say again?
1: Did you just say batter?
0: Better.
1: Oh.
0: Oh, yeah. I may have said it with an A.
2: I thought you were thinking like pancake batter.
0: No, but what was the... No.
1: Or?
0: Baby.
1: What was 154?
0: Yeah.
1: Oh, Chicago.
0: Oh, Saturday in the Park.
1: Yes.
0: I don't like that song. I don't like that song.
1: They are also on 25 or 6 to 4.
0: Ugh.
1: That's 52.
0: God.
2: You don't like that old Chicago?
0: No, I don't. I like Glory of Love.
2: Nope.
0: Oh, here comes everybody. Line six. Hi, Elliot in the morning.
5: Elliot.
0: Yes, sir.
5: Summer of 69. Give it to me.
0: Not in the top 20.
1: He's not
0: in
1: American.
0: The top 20. Bryan Adams is Canadian.
2: Yeah.
0: Yeah, that doesn't count. Sorry, sir. He did sing the Canadian national anthem at Gretzky's last game at Madison Square Garden. Line five. Hi, Elliot in the morning.
6: Hey, is this me?
0: Yeah, hi. Who's this?
6: Hey, this is Max from Elizabeth City, North Carolina.
0: Oh, very good. What can I do for you, sir?
6: So I got two guesses. I'm going to go Folsom Prison Blues by Johnny Cash.
0: You know what? Great song, but not in the top 20.
1: 89.
0: It is number 89. Oh, that's Alex Tuck's number. Yes, go ahead.
6: All right, so my second one is definitely not going to be in the top 20 then, but I think it should be. Will the Circle Be Unbroken by the Carter Family?
0: Okay, that is definitely not in the top 20. It's not even on the list.
2: You said, though, yeah, goes just back hang up, to just Americana hang up type music should be in there, too.
0: Yeah, but everything is in there, but that doesn't mean it's the... That may be one of the best Americana songs, but it doesn't mean it's one of the best songs of all time.
1: Which is not the list we're doing. We're doing top 250 American songs.
0: By the way, there's a song that's not in the top 20 that I would have definitely put in the top 20, but I don't even know if it's on the list. I didn't memorize the whole list.
1: Which one?
0: Proud Mary. Ike and Tina.
1: Mm-hmm.
0: Now, I know Ike's not the most popular person in the world, but that song was, like, that was generational.
1: 185, Creedence Clearwater Revival.
0: Oh. Their version?
1: Proud
0: no!
1: Mary.
0: No! So Ike and Tina didn't make it?
1: River Deep Mountain High is on the
0: list. I love that song. Mm-hmm. Do I love you? Great song.
1: That's 140.
0: Yeah, and better than CCR's version. By the way, CCR does make the top 20.
1: Well, it's going to be Fortunate Son.
2: Yeah.
0: Number 4.
2: Oh, wow.
0: Doesn't that seem high?
1: I guess. But that one, to me, is more thematic why it would be up there.
0: Yeah, the other ones are not. I shouldn't say that. You've got number 7 and number 4. Okay. Yeah, you guys are dying on this one. Line 8. Hi, Elliot in the morning.
5: I'm going to go with the song and band that brought freedom to the Soviet Union, Enter Sandman by Metallica.
0: It is on the list. It is not in the top 20. It is number
1: 222.
0: 222 would be Enter Sandman.
1: Master of Puppets is 103.
0: Yes!
1: And 1 is 237.
0: Wow. How about that? Number 4. Hi, Elliot in the morning.
7: Elliot, it's my birthday.
0: Yes, sir. Happy birthday.
7: Thank you. I'm thinking Sweet Home Alabama.
0: Nope. The only Skinner that you get in the top 20 is Freebird. I don't know if Sweet Home Alabama is 193. 193.
1: And Gimme Three Steps is 174.
0: There you go, Hobie. Hey, by the way, what is the Gretzky song?
1: So you mean number 99?
0: 99.
1: Well... Let me go through this. There's a lot of stuff released in the 90s. I guess I can just scroll. Oh, it's a goodie. Guns N' Roses, Sweet Child of Mine.
0: Yeah! Yeah! Oh, what's the magic song?
1: So, number 69?
0: Yeah.
1: That is going to be, as we scroll down here, Sammy Hagar, I Can't Drive 55.
0: Great. That's awesome. You know what? I like when they take note. Line 7. Hi, Elliot in the morning.
8: Hello?
0: Yeah, hi. Who's this?
8: Your homie Bob from the DMV.
0: All right.
8: No Steppenwolf yet? Born to be Wild?
0: You know what? Great song. Steppenwolf is not in the top 20.
1: 63.
0: But it did come in at 63. Mm-hmm. I'm surprised it's that high. Is that the only one?
8: Ranked number 4 driving song in the world by Top Gear.
0: You know what? Top Gear does love Steppenwolf. You're right about that. Magic Carpet Ride was also great. Hi, Elliot in the morning.
9: Hey, good morning. What about California Girls by the Beach Boys?
0: You know what? Beach Boys does show up on the list a good amount of time. That one is not in the top 20. I'm looking. Yeah, that is not in the top 20.
9: Okay.
0: All righty. Very good. Thank you, sir. There's no shortage of Beach Boys songs, though.
1: Yeah, I'm seeing that. A pretty good guess, Elliot.
0: What's that? The Beach Boys?
1: Yeah.
0: I don't give them the credit that they're due. Beach Boys have 2 in the top 10.
1: Yeah.
2: Wow. That's what
0: I'm saying. 2 in the top 10.
2: Is it Barbara Ann?
0: No.
2: Oh.
0: I'm looking down. No,
2: okay.
0: It's not. Where am I going, Kristen? Line 6. Hi, Elliot in the morning.
10: Hey, Elliot. Is this me?
0: Yes, sir.
10: Yeah, American Pie.
0: You know what? That's not on there. It's not in the top 20. It's number 48. It is not in the top 20. Can I bang out some in the top 20? Can I bang some out?
1: Mm-hmm.
0: Number 20, Welcome to the Jungle. When I saw that, I got really excited. I was like, now we're talking. Now we're talking. And then came Tutti Frutti by Little Richard.
1: That should definitely be up there.
0: In the top 20.
1: Yes.
0: Top 20 great American songs.
1: Totally agree with that. And so many point to Little Richard as an influence. Absolutely deserves a space. By the way, Guns N' Roses has like 4 or 5 songs in the list.
0: Do they really?
1: Yeah. Paradise City, November Rain, We Said Sweet Child of Mine, and Welcome to the Jungle.
0: Oh, that's great. Oh, good for them. Number 18, Dream On by Aerosmith.
2: That's good.
0: And it should be.
2: Yeah.
0: That's a good one.
1: How many did they have?
0: I didn't look.
1: Janie's Got a Gun, Walk This Way.
0: Sweet Emotions got to be in there.
1: Sweet Emotions, 37, and then Dream On.
0: And then Dream On. Very good. Number 17, artist has 2. Jimi Hendrix.
2: Purple Haze?
0: Is number 8. Number 17 is All Along the Watchtower.
1: Hendrix also has, let's see, Voodoo Child and Little Wing.
0: Wow. Hendrix got 4 in there. That's awesome. Oh, 204, Madonna's Into the Groove.
1: Madonna deserves to be on this list.
0: Wait, is that the only one, though?
1: No, Like a Prayer is 163.
0: Is Express Yourself?
1: I can't believe Vogue is not on this list.
0: Yeah. I can't believe Express Yourself isn't on the list.
1: Vogue is the best Madonna song.
0: Highest ranking Madonna song.
1: Objectively. No, Vogue is not on the list.
0: Oh, it's not?
1: That's what I'm saying.
0: Oh, wow. Don't just stand there. Hi, Elliot, in the morning.
11: Yeah, me?
0: Yes, sir.
11: Yeah, I can't believe nobody said it yet. Born in the USA, Bruce Springsteen.
0: Springsteen is on the list multiple times, I'm assuming, but I know that Born in the USA is not in the top 20.
11: Well, it should be, damn it.
0: Very good. Thank you, sir.
1: I will say Rivers, 228. Atlantic City is 81. Born in the USA, 68. Thunder Road is 66. Born to Run is 16.
0: Thank you. Number 15? Number 15, no one's going to get.
1: Who is it?
0: Crosby, Stills, Nash, and Young.
2: Sweet Judy Blue Eyes?
0: Nope.
2: No.
0: O.H.? Atta girl, Ohio.
1: Sweet Judy Blue Eyes was 232, Diane.
2: Hmm.
0: I was surprised Ohio was that high up. Doesn't that seem high?
1: Again, that one to me plays more into the lyrical content.
0: I'll give you that. Where am I going? Line 8? Hi, Elliot, in the morning.
12: There's got to be some Motown on there, so let's go with What's Going On by Marvin Gaye.
0: Number 14. Excellent work, good. Sir. Excellent work. Excellent work.
12: Thank you.
0: Thank you. Are we happy with what's number 13?
1: What is it?
0: More Than a Feeling by Boston.
1: Yes. their only entry on the list, yep.
0: Mm-hmm. Is Styx on the list?
1: No.
0: Aren't you surprised Renegade doesn't make it, but More Than a Feeling does?
1: It's not my favorite Boston song.
0: Number 12, Smells Like Teen Spirit.
2: Mm.
0: Do they have any other?
1: They do not.
0: That's it? The only Nirvana song is Smells Like Teen Spirit? Number 11 is the one that shouldn't... I don't even know that I would put it on the list. I don't even know that I put it on the list.
1: Who's 250.
0: Here? Yes. If you said name for me 250 great songs, American, you could probably do anything. 250 great songs, I would not put it on the list.
1: We'll give Diane another hint.
0: Kingston would. Kingston loves this band.
2: That's not helped me.
0: Are you reeling in the years? Oh,
2: Steely Dan.
0: Horrible.

0: Not only is that number 11, Peg is on the list.
1: Oh, even worse.
2: I love Peg.
1: Oh, you can have it.
0: And Deacon Blues.
1: Are you serious?
0: Yeah, three songs.
1: Three songs by Steely Dan. You know who I have no respect for?
2: Steely Dan.
1: I don't respect Steely Dan.
0: For those that don't like what he's saying, he has said that before.
1: Yeah. Many times. Many times. I don't get it. I don't get it.
0: All right, top 10.
1: Top 10. Wait, hold on. Kristen wants me to go to line 4. Hi, Yoli in the morning.
3: Hey, is this me?
1: Yeah, hi. Who's this?
3: Susan.
1: Yes. Give me top 20 song, please.
3: Free Fallin'.
1: You know what? That is a great guess. Artist is in the top 20. That song is not.
0: Free Fallin' 74.
2: Oh.
1: Great song.
0: But what's Tom Petty?
1: Great artist.
0: In the top 10.
1: Is that the only... Oh. The one in the top 10 is number 10, American Girl. Mm. Great song.
0: Breakdown was 244.
1: Yes!
2: Yeah.
0: Refugee was 153.
1: I love that Petty's in there that much.
0: Four times.
1: That's great. I told you the Beach Boys had two in the top 10. Number 9, God Only Knows. Mm. That's another one. Like, I like the Beach Boys. I just don't love the Beach Boys.
2: Isn't God Only Knows is heralded as, like, one of the most important songs ever written.
0: Mm-hmm.
1: I know 8 that are more important.
0: Thank you, Love Actually.
2: Yes, on so many other lists, though, yeah.
1: Number 8, we got Purple Haze, Jimi Hendrix. Number 7, Freebird.
0: Hell yeah.
1: Number 6.
0: Is that natural sounding?
1: Number 6, Chuck Berry. Johnny B. Good. Hmm. Number 5, it kills me.
0: Eagles.
1: Yes. Goddamn Hotel California.
0: They are on the list at 145 also for Life in the Fast Lane. 36 for Take It Easy.
1: Ugh.
0: God. Don Henley's on the list for Boys of Summer.
1: And Dirty then, Laundry.
0: Like you said, Hotel California's at 5.
1: Hmm. Number 4, you already know, is Fortunate Son.
0: Mm-hmm.
1: Number 3, you ready?
0: Mm-hmm.
1: God, and the, well, number 3, Superstition by Stevie Wonder.
0: Totally fine with that.
1: Mm-hmm. Oh, 100%. I have no problem with that. No problem with that.
0: Was he on the list elsewhere?
1: I'm sure. It's Stevie
0: Higher
1: Wonder.
0: Ground was 160, Sir
1: Give
0: Duke.
1: Give me a hot, no,
2: Higher Love. And Steve Winwood.
1: Not American.
2: No.
1: Is Steve Winwood American? No.
2: No,
1: he's British. What was the other one?
0: Sir Duke was 131.
1: Mm-hmm. Dun, dun, dun.
0: Living for the City was 46, and Superstition was 3.
1: Number 2? Oh, number 2, Diane Hates, I think.
0: Hates the song or hates the artist?
1: Hates the artist for sure.
2: Edgar Winter.
1: Diane, yes, Frankenstein is number 2.
2: I don't know. That's the first one that popped into my head. Only because he's so hot.
0: Do to you.
2: Maybe it's the mole.
1: Diane can't take the beauty. She can't take the beauty. No, you can't have a list of the top 250 American songs without the American poet.
2: Oh, Bob Dylan?
1: Yes!
2: Yeah.
1: Been so fine, mm-hmm. Through the bumps of dime in your prime.

0: He's got five? Yeah. Dylan's got five in there?
1: That's the most we've come across, right?
0: Blowing in the Wind.
1: Yes. Are you going to guess more?
0: How does it feel? The times they are changing.
1: Yes.
0: I'm at three.
2: How does it feel?
0: Subterranean.
1: Yes.
0: I don't know where I would go for number five.
1: Mr.
0: Kyrie.
3: Mr. Bojangles, is it?
0: Mr. Tambourine Man. Jesus, Bojangles? That's Sammy Davis Jr.
3: No.
0: Yes, it is.
3: And it's not that I would say I hate him. I just don't get it.
2: Gone to the finest school, all right. Miss Lonely, but you know you're all used to him.
3: I'm never going to get the fascination.
0: I told you, one of the best tours I ever saw was Tom Petty opening for Bob Dylan. That's not where I got thrown up on my hair.
3: No.
0: All right, number one.
1: Well, we know it has to be the Beach Boys.
0: Yes, you do. Oh, that's right. Yeah, so you know it's the Beach Boys. Which Beach Boys song is it?
1: Are you more a Beach Boys fan than a Bob Dylan fan, Diane?
3: Yes.
0: It's hard to be less,
3: yes.
0: Wouldn't it?
3: Surfing USA?
0: No!
3: I guess Barbara Ann before.
0: And I already told you that was wrong. Guessing it the second time doesn't make it right.
3: California Girls?
0: No! God
1: yes,
0: only
1: yes,
0: knows
1: this
0: was number
1: from
0: nine.
1: Ranker. It keeps changing on us. Or it's a Forbes printout.
0: I would argue it is probably their best song.
3: Well, it's not Kokomo.
0: That may be my favorite Beach Boys song. No, it's great. I don't know if I would have put it as number one, but it is a great song. Oh, Bob's still there. Sorry.
1: I can kill it and pull up this.
0: Come on, Diane. Diane.
3: Now I just keep replaying the ones I've already guessed.
0: Barbara Ann. Good Vibrations.
3: Oh.
0: Oh, yeah! Yeah!

0: Are you with me, though? Would you have put this at number one?
1: Beach Boys deserve a spot in the top 10.
0: I agree, but I wouldn't have put it at number one.
1: Yeah.
0: Not ahead of like a Rolling Stone. It's an American poet, Diane. All right, I got to take a quick break. Alex Tuck, brand new member of the Washington Capitals. Alex Tuck joins us next.
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4: Slow going southbound 95 just before the Arthur Ashe Boulevard exit where collision is in the right lane and shoulder. 295 and 64 incident free. No problems. Chippendam Parkway 288 to the downtown expressway. All the side roads. Watch for collision on Belvedere, Gray Street. With traffic, I'm Kevin Casey.
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1: Hey, it's Jen Hatmaker. Here's what I've learned in midlife. Joy isn't the reward you earn after all the work is done. Joy is the work. That's what this new series on For the Love is all about. The sacred, yes. It's choosing delight, rest, and pleasure on purpose. Because saying yes to yourself, that's the thing that finally lets you fill your table with everybody else. Come find your sacred yes with me. Follow and listen to For the Love wherever you get your podcasts.

0: settled in a little more?
1: Yeah, a little bit. I think we're trying to get our life, your family and I right now, trying to, we're moving down at the end of the month and trying to find a house. And my wife's pregnant with our third child, so she's about 2 months out. So we got to find a hospital and an OB and everything like that. So it's a lot of moving parts. But yeah, I'm getting excited watching Cavs make some big moves yesterday. It's been fun.
0: Hey, so let me ask you, like, when you talk about having to pack up the entire Tuck family and then obviously get down, well, I mean, you got to get down here before camp starts. I get that. But now you're looking at hospitals. That's, whoo, man, that came at a, that came at a big time, didn't it?
1: Yeah, no, definitely. It's a blessing that it's during the off season. I've been traded mid-season. I was lucky enough last time I was traded to be injured, so I didn't have to go right away, and I was still, like, rehabbing my shoulder after surgery. And so to be able to have to pack up and move, like, in the middle of the season around the trade deadline and or leave your family behind would be – that would be really tough. So I'm glad I'm able to help my wife, especially when she's 7 months pregnant, because it would have been – that would have been tough for sure. But – we've had a lot of help, and a lot of people reach out from the Capitals organization. The players are helping us out too. My wife's been talking to Taylor Strom about where she had their kids and everything. So it's been an easy transition.
0: Yeah, I guess Taylor. I mean, she popped one out not too long ago. So yeah, no, I mean that's a good one to lean on. Hey, can I ask you this, Alex? So obviously a lot has happened within the last week, but if you go back to when the deal was made for you to come to the Caps, I know that you said that it was very bittersweet. Buffalo's home, like that's home for you. That's the team you always wanted to play for. And you get back there, and there was something early in the year, Alex, that I loved. And obviously Buffalo went on a great run this year. And I can't remember, it was somebody from the press had said to you, like, hey, is this the year you guys are going to make the playoffs? And your response wasn't cocky, but I love the answer of, we're not here to make the playoffs. We're here to go to the cup. But it just, that's how much that situation, and especially being your team, that's how much that scenario meant to you.
1: Yeah, no, it definitely did. And it was right around the time when we started kind of turning the season around, and we started pushing our way back into a playoff picture. And I think it was a little bit like me that kind of blew it up a little bit. But at the same time, I probably should have kept it in more internal and everything. But at the same time, I was sitting there saying, like, every team going into training camp is like trying to win the Stanley Cup.
0: Sure.
1: No matter what. And so you're trying to make your team better. You're trying to get better. You're hoping the players can play as well as they can to get to your ultimate dream. And that's the Hoist Stanley Cup. And so I don't think it was a secret or anything like that. Just not many people have said it. And especially in the last 15 years in Buffalo. And so to be able to say that, and to be able to say that we took a shot at it and we made it to the playoffs. We made it to the second round. We were one goal away from making it to the third round. It's pretty special.
0: And I will say this, and there had been a drought, and you know that, for Buffalo. We did a show trip up there a handful of years ago, Alex, and I had never been to a game up there. What a great experience. And that was when the Sabres, this predates you being there, but man, what a great experience. The city was awesome, loved the city, and then going to a game, I can't imagine. If it was, we went up for a Caps Sabres game. I can't imagine what it would be like to be there with that team on fire, and making a push towards the playoff. It was a great experience.
1: Yeah, really passionate fan base, blue collar town, but they do or die. They bleed blue and gold, and they really care, and they know hockey too. So. They know when you're not trying. They know when the team should be playing better. But they also really respect.
0: Hey, Alex, did I lose you?
1: There you are.
0: Sorry. Hey, so no, that's okay. That's all right. Hey, when you finally knew that there a deal wasn't going to be made between Alex Tuck and the Sabres, had the Capitals been on your radar at all, or?

0: And then, obviously, the Caps come in and there's the sign and trade. We'll get to that in a second. But once it kind of dawned on you that it's just not going to work out here, was Washington on? It's not like you had a list. Like, I feel like everybody's heard about, like, whether it's Dylan Larkin or Werenski or whatever it is. Were they top of mind for you?
1: So going through, and it's a long, extensive process because it's you're just talking to your agent every day or every other day and trying to figure out, like, oh, what teams have cap space, what teams are looking to do this, what teams need right wingers, what teams are looking to retool or rebuild or contenders, and you have to put. You do actually make lists, but it's not the list of, like, it's not the list that everyone sees online. So it's more of a list of, like, for between my agent and I, or between my wife and I, of trying to figure out, like, what the best destinations for us and our family would be. If we weren't going to be able to re-sign in Buffalo.
0: Right.
1: So, cause you're kind of trying to figure this out. It's like, okay, today doesn't look like it's going to happen. So talk about this the next day. Oh, they're actually, like, talks are picking up again. So it's a day-to-day basis. It was like that all year long and everything, and so I didn't really know. And then when we came down to it, yeah, the Caps were on our list of, like, okay, this is the handful of teams that we could see this happening in, and the Caps were in there. So it was I was really excited when I got traded and negotiated the deal and everything, and just everything they said in the meetings with my agent was incredible, and talking with them and seeing how excited they were after the fact too has been awesome. So just really excited. I can't wait for October now.
0: Hey, Alex, let me ask you this. Like, listen, I love hockey. I think it's the greatest sport in the world. And as a fan and somebody watching it, like, going through that process and going, like, oh, where will Alex Tuch, where would he fit in? And that could be with any player. Like, that's fun on my end. As a player, though, and you just said, like, that had gone on all year. Does it really take a toll?
1: You know what? I think it does if you don't have the right support system around you. So I think, like, first and foremost, my wife, my kids have been unbelievable through the whole process and super supportive. And just, I like to, when I come home from the rink, I don't like to bring the rink home with me. And so that's difficult during a time like this. But I think that, like, my wife, my kids did a really good job, and my boys are, especially my oldest one's obsessed with hockey now. So he just wants to play knee hockey and pretend to be me. And it's a lot of fun. But and my agent was great at just keeping me out of the loop when I needed to play hockey and keep me in the loop when I had a break. And then, like, honestly, my teammates in Buffalo were great about it too. They see it as a business and they would make jokes and everything like that, but it was to keep it light and loose in the room. But for the most part, it was easy, and I was just able to kind of separate business from the non-business side of things. And it was yeah, it wasn't as hard as I thought, but, like, for the most part, and at times it wasn't the easiest, especially when it came down to crunch time.
0: Hey, was the way that it came together, not to get too into the woods, but getting the sign and trade, which was works out where you could re-sign with Buffalo, get that eighth year, and then get traded and come with that eighth year. I feel like that would have been that's a nice little pat on the back, whatever you want to call it, from the Caps. We are that invested. We are that interested. Please sign the eighth year because they could have waited and gone to actual free agency and tried to do it. But I thought I would at least feel like that's a nice little pat on the back.
1: Yeah, no, the fact that they were all in for it was really it was a special feeling. It really meant a lot, and my family and I. It's not always easy to look at a 30-year-old and be like, here's an 8-year deal. Even though I see some 36-year deals now. So
0: right.
1: I don't feel like I'm going to be too old at 38 nowadays, but, especially with all the advancements in sports science and everything. But yeah, no, it felt really good. And I just, like I said, I heard, I saw how excited they were to

0: have me, and it was really special. And being able to keep the AAV lower too, and getting that eighth year is, I think, hopefully helps the team out and in the future. And yeah, no, it was awesome.
1: Hey, other than when you were in Vegas with Logan Thompson, other than Logan, are you close with anybody on the Capitals?
0: Other than Josh Dunn that they just signed yesterday, the guys that have played a game for the Capitals, no, I barely crossed paths with LT as well.
1: Right.
0: With Tomer there. So I was injured when he was playing up, and he was in the organization, so I got to know him like through training camps and everything like that. But yeah, I mean, I was at a wedding with Tom Wilson and a different wedding with Dylan Strome, and so I had a few beers with them. But other than that, I didn't really know anyone on the team. So it's it'll be pretty fun to get to know the group. And like I said, they all have reached out and already made my wife and I feel really welcomed. And I'm just excited that I get it going.
1: Hey, total side note, how great was it playing in Vegas?
0: It was awesome. It was a lot of fun.
1: And that was, correct me if I'm wrong, yes, I know, that's pre-kids, right?
0: Yeah, that was pre-kids, yeah. I met my wife during my third year there, end of my third year there.
1: Okay, so the first 2 years were really good.
0: No, they got better. It was a lot better when my wife came into the equation, that's for sure. No, seriously, I lost like 10 pounds of fat when I started dating my wife. It was crazy. I had some injury problem. My wife came in during a time when I was like pretty injured throughout the

0: fits. My God, that had to be a blast.
1: Yeah, it was fun. And you always had people wanting to come into town, too. So I had to learn over the first year or two how to mitigate that and be like, okay, like, that we gotta, I gotta stop having everyone come in every other weekend and wanting to go get drinks and everything. And you have to start taking it a little bit more seriously. And as you get older, you realize, like, okay, like, you gotta even take care of your body more and more, too. So, but no, it was a lot of fun. I really enjoyed it. It was crazy,
0: I feel like
1: crazy time.
0: I was going to say, I feel like there were more than a couple of teams that'd be like, oh, it looks like so-and-so's got the Vegas flu today and just a little off their game. Anyway, let me get to something else. You had mentioned that the Caps made a couple of moves yesterday through free agency. I do want to go back, though. When we acquired you, we also acquired Jordan Kyrou from the Blues. I really like him a ton. Really, really fast guy, an experienced guy. Yesterday, we go out, we get Boone Jenner, and we get that that horse out of San Jose, Vincent Desharnais. Are you obviously you've played against all of them? Were you happy to see some of the moves that were made yesterday?
1: Yeah, no, they were great. I was sitting there with a fine home. I connected to the Wi-Fi. I was slowly refreshing Puckpedia the whole time because that was the only website that was working. So I was like, okay, keep going. And I saw them. I knew we were potentially going to get Jenner. I heard that they were high on him, and I was excited about that one. The Kyrou trade I thought was incredible. I mean, he's an elite player, and hopefully I'm able to play with him because he's a great guy to play with. And I was just talking to someone about the Vinny Desharnais signing was good. So I'm going to have to probably eat some of those cross checks that I was eating last year in practice, but I can't wait to see him do it to somebody else in a game. That's for sure.
0: But if you look at
1: and then some more.
0: No, I was going to say, then there was a couple of other pieces that we signed, but I was going to say, if you look at this roster right now, I mean, listen, you're a big man. You have both Protoss brothers. You've got Tom Wilson, Desharnais. It's not like Strome's a itty-bitty little shrinking violet. We are a big, massive, meaty team.
1: Yeah, no, I don't think anyone's going to come into Washington and they're going to – I don't think any team's going to push us around next year, that's for sure.
0: Hey, have you – and listen, I know that everybody is waiting to see what's going to happen with Ovi. And whether you know or not, I'm definitely not going to ask you because you wouldn't tell me. But does it go through –
1: I have no idea.
0: I believe that.
1: I would love to play with them.
0: I was just going to ask, does it go through your head and go, God damn it, Ovi, please come back?
1: Yeah, I would love that. Are you kidding me? Who wouldn't want to play with Ovi? Seriously, it'd be incredible to play with the greatest goal scorer of all time. I really hope he comes back. I hear he's an unbelievable teammate. I hear he's just a great guy to be around, and I bet that guy's got stories for days, and I would love to just go to dinner with him and just listen to him.
0: Yesterday, or going back to the draft over the weekend, we took another big kid. Did I read correctly? Were you one of the first guys from the Caps to reach out to him?
1: Yeah, I do that. Kind of everywhere I've been, I like to text all the draft picks. There was something that when I got drafted, Zach Parise and Ryan Suter reached out to me the day I got drafted, and it's something that's always stuck in my mind. And so I was like, that'd be really cool if I started doing that. So ever since I became a full-time NHLer, I've always texted the draft picks.
0: Oh, that's awesome. And listen, we've seen players do that in the past. And I mean, we just were talking about Ovechkin. He would do that all the time. I think it just caught me off guard because you've been here for a cup of coffee already. Like, you haven't even skated yet with the team. I thought it was a classy move to see, though.
1: I didn't really care if anyone knew. It was more just for the players. It was like, because I think that these guys could potentially be my future teammate too, and I think that goes a long way. And you want to be bought into an organization right from the start, and I think that also shows the players that are getting drafted that, like, they're part of this organization right away. They're part of the team, and they have to work to make. But once they do that, they'll.

0: be right in the fold.
1: Hey, do you look back at your draft? Like, I know it was a while ago, but like hearing that, and obviously, like you said, you get texted by Parisi. Do you remember your draft night? Were you a nervous wreck?
0: Yeah, it was horrible.
1: Horrible night
0: until I got drafted. I think I went to the bathroom like 10 different times between picks 1 and 18, like sprinting up the stairs. I had a migraine all morning long. Like, I had a headache all morning long. Like, I was just so stressed out. Didn't know what was going on. Had no idea who. I mean, I was going to get picked between like 8th overall to like 25th overall. I was all over the first round, and it was like, yeah, I had no idea. So I had no idea where I was going to go. I don't know. I think back then I was a lot more stressed out person. My wife probably says I'm still probably a really stressed out person, but
1: dude, you had a good draft class though. You had a great draft class. You had Dreisaitl in there. Bennett was in there. Ehlers was in there. You know what the one, cause I went and looked, can you believe Pasta fell to 25th?
0: No. Okay. So everyone was saying this is going to be the worst draft class in like 15 years. I was like, okay. Like, and then looking back, so now it's 12 years have passed and we're probably the deepest. I think, who else is in that draft class? Braden Point was a third rounder. Kirill Kaprizov was later in that draft. Yeah. Pasternak was 25th. I think you have Dreisaitl, the first three out of the first four picks of were on the Florida Panthers Stanley Cup team or something like that. It was Ekblad.
1: Yeah, Ekblad, I think, went number
0: Bennett.
1: One. God, what a horrible class. What a class of garbage players.
0: Oh, I know. That's crazy. I mean, don't get me wrong. There's always busts in your draft and everything, but everyone was like, oh, only half the first round will be full-time NHL players. And I'd say there's probably 10 of them that are shoo-ins to be Hall of Famers at this point. I'm just lucky enough to be one of them in there.
1: Hey, can I ask you a real stupid, nerdy question? But you said you were all over Puckpedia yesterday, keeping up with everything. So one of the big free agency moves yesterday was Bobrovsky going to the Toronto Maple Leafs. He wears number 72. The first overall draft pick was Gavin McKenna, who goes to Toronto and wears number 72. Who ends up with the number?
0: If it's not Bobrovsky, I'm going to be really disappointed in Gavin McKenna, because you always allow the older player, the guy that's won two Stanley Cups, like who's going to be a Hall of Famer, one of the greatest goalies to ever play, probably, when it's all said and done. You probably want to give him his number, and you find yourself a new number.
1: Ooh, I like that. Good for
0: you. I know you're first overall, but yeah. Yeah, he's won he won back-to-back cups, too. So...
1: All right, dude. Well, listen, welcome to town. Very excited to have you. You are obviously aware we need a push back to the playoffs this year.
0: Oh, yeah. I'm excited for it.
1: All right, very good. Alex, I appreciate the time. Welcome to the Capitals, my friend.
0: Of course, thanks.
1: Hey, you got it. Thanks, Alex.
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4: Slow going southbound 95 just before the Arthur Ashe Boulevard exit, where collision is in the right lane and shoulder. 295 and 64 incident free, no problems. Chippendam Parkway, 288 to the downtown expressway. All the side roads, watch for collision on Belvedere, Gray Street. With traffic, I'm Kevin Casey.
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1: New member, Washington Capitals.
0: I didn't know the cards were stacked. I just knew.
1: All right, we got to get into some news. Right after that, I have cash for you with Ellie in the Mornings, hundreds a day. And then don't forget, before we get out of here today, I still have tickets to see American football, and I still have tickets to see Jack White. We gave you an Ellie in the Morning promotional announcement earlier. Ellie in the Morning's Night of Magic. All of that information, I'll get back into it later. All that information is posted for you. Facebook, X, Instagram, at EITM Online. All right, Diane, let's get into some news, please.
2: School bus crash this morning. Three cars involved with that school bus crash in Gaithersburg earlier today, sending five people to the hospital. Happened about 7:15 or along First Field and Clopper Roads. The cars were pretty well damaged. Thankfully, no kids were on the bus at the time of the crash. Oftentimes during the summer, when school is not in session, county-run camps might use these school buses in order to transport kids from where they or to where they need to be. But good news is no kids were on board. Several people were injured, though, this morning. Also, a pretrial hearing has been scheduled for September, and the trial set to begin in October for the charter bus driver who was behind the wheel during that awful chain reaction crash that killed five people and injured more than 40 people on I-95.
1: This is the guy that was flying down the freeway.
2: Stafford County, 48-year-old Jing Seng Dong, again, is going to have his trial begin on October the 6th. But again, he pled not guilty to the charges against him. Richmond, you've probably seen the video by now in Scott's edition. Coach Iloco was known for throwing some pretty fun World Cup watching parties, but apparently now the owners of that restaurant are saying we will not be hosting big matches until further notice after that big pepper spray laced fight that happened the other night. One person that we know of was arrested in the melee, but a lot of people are sharing that video.
1: Oh, yeah. I mean, the video's everywhere.
2: Yeah. By the way, four people died, three of them from suffocation, as thousands of fans were crowding the streets in Mexico City during their World Cup celebrations.
3: The videos of the scenes were incredible.
1: Is the suffocation just because there were so many people?
3: Yeah, there was sad.
2: Suffocation or like asphyxiation, and then there was one heart attack.
3: To read that.
1: But the heart attack I get, but it was
2: You're just getting crushed, jam-packed.
1: Yeah. Oh, that's horrible.
4: Did you see?
1: No, I just saw where
2: the overhead shots.
1: Yeah, where you saw the number of people in the streets.
3: It was incredible. And now has this awful
1: ending. Oh, that's too bad.
2: Recall of certain Zapp's and Dirty brand potato chips has now been upgraded to the FDA's most serious risk level over possible salmonella contamination. They originally
1: Kristen, that's a good question. Kristen just mouthed to me, do we have some of those? And I can tell you the answer is yes. And they are some of the recalled ones. And so Diane went and looked and was like, oh, we have some of the recalled ones. And then laid them out like, here you guys, sample these.
2: I was looking
1: someone
2: to see.
1: Someone really wants tomorrow off.
2: They are now part of a class one recall, which means there's reasonable probability that consuming the product could cause serious health problems or death.
1: Not for Kristen and I. We already have.

0: The bad diarrheas.
1: Take that.
0: By the way, how about the amount of time Alex Tuck was going to the bathroom on his draft night? Jesus, dude, you're going to miss your name getting called. Okay, Diane, you don't have to go get the chips again.
2: Salt and vinegar on the list.
3: I'm glad I saw that story because I thought, oh, wait, we have some of those in the studio.
0: Yeah, and then you set them up on display.
3: Well, I wanted to see what flavors we have when I was looking through the list from the
0: recall. What would happen if I ate it? Seriously.
3: You don't want to mess with that.
0: No, but what would, like, it's not every bag, right?
4: Well, it is, like, hundreds of thousands of bags.
3: Don't.
4: Salt and vinegar was 300,000 bags.
0: Ooh, all right. Odds are high.
3: You want to roll those dice?
0: No.
3: No.
0: No, I don't.
3: Yeah. By the way, the Loudoun County Sheriff's Office announcing the arrest of a Maryland man accused of attempting to con senior citizens in one of those gold bar scams. So they send people an email or a text saying that their device had been compromised and that you need to call Apple support. Well, guess who's on the line with this number that they think they're calling Apple support? It's the scammers. Then they're telling victims that, hey, your bank accounts are compromised and now you need to convert your money into gold bars in order to complete the transaction and make sure that your accounts are okay. Thankfully, they were able to get this guy.
0: Good.
3: He is in custody in Loudoun County this morning. Also, the partnership between Target and Ulta Beauty is going to be ending in the month of August after they announced last year that they'd mutually agreed not to renew.
0: Ulta's like makeup and stuff,
3: agreement.
0: Right?
3: Right, yeah. So starting in the fall, more than 600 Target stores are going to replace their Ulta shop-in-shop locations with Target Beauty Studios. They said it's going to be all in-house, featuring prestige and emerging beauty brands that you've probably seen all over TikTok.
0: Hey, by the way, you know what I should have mentioned earlier? And I totally forgot until you mentioned that. I know it's not Ulta. Is it? How do you say the other one? Sephora, right?
3: Yeah.
0: That's a makeup place, right?
3: Mm-hmm. Yeah.
0: Did you see they announced that they're going to do, I'm going to mess this up, neurodivergent hours?
4: Mm-hmm.
3: Oh, really?
0: Yeah. Like at their stores. Like I've seen them in the mall. I've never been in one. But I've seen it. Is it real loud? And like, is there a lot going on in there?
3: Yes. They can be crowded too.
0: Oh, okay.
3: Yeah.
0: And do they have like TVs playing and all that stuff?
3: No, it's just, I mean, there's a lot of people there. Everybody's trying, sampling things. Sometimes you can get pulled aside and they'll help you do makeup and stuff like that.
0: But they do really well.
4: Yes, they do.
3: Yeah.
0: So, but they announced they're going to do, I don't know if they're calling them quiet hours or what it is.
3: Interesting.
0: But they're going to do neurodivergent hours. So it's, like you said, it's quieter. The lights aren't as flashy. I guess music isn't as loud. So good for them. Mm-hmm. I thought that was pretty smart.
3: Stinky wreck for the Tennessee Department of Transportation yesterday after one of the tractor trailers that was hauling a bunch of live crabs caught fire. Happened there right on I-81 in Morristown. Woo! And it's hot. Ugh, gross.
0: Every fly in the state is in Morristown, Tennessee.
3: Come on, it's this way. Colonial Downs Racetrack announcing they're going to begin their live thoroughbred races earlier in the day on Thursday, Fridays, and Saturdays to avoid racing in the hottest part of the day this weekend. So the gates will be at 10:15, and at Colonial Downs, races will begin at 10:45. As it goes now, they're usually more like 12:30.
0: Yeah, around noonish.
3: So they want to make sure that they're not having people out there in the hottest part of the day. World Cup, the United States beating Bosnia-Herzegovina 2-0 and will now advance to play Belgium on Monday night. That game will be in Seattle.
0: I have a World Cup question. On paper, we beat Belgium?
4: No. Now Belgium is a better,
0: are they good?
4: Better ranked team.
0: Are they really?
4: Belgium has seemed at times to be a little weak. Yeah, obviously, Senegal thought they were going to win that game up 2-0, 2-0 so late in the match. But no, in terms of the FIFA rankings,
0: Belgium's better than us?
4: Belgium will be the favorite.
0: And then never mind, because I was going to ask. I know that we lost the one guy with a red card.
4: Mm-hmm.
0: So, and he's one of our better players.
4: Balogun, yes.
0: So that does not, I was like, are we that much better than them that we'll be good? But that actually really hurts us.
4: But you've already seen whether it's like happened to England. They needed the heroics of Harry Kane to come back. Down 1-0.
0: Right, but so, they still won.
4: I'm just saying, every match, you can't look ahead. You can't look at the past, which is what FIFA rankings are based on.
0: Right.
4: Got to be in the moment.
0: We're going to win.
4: And Seattle, the scenes from Seattle last week.
0: Oh, it's Seattle's going to be
4: the
0: nuts.
4: U.S. team, we're pretty crazy. So it as many have said, it was probably the greatest amount of support ever for the U.S. men's team in terms of the fanaticism.
0: Monday will be off the... Monday will be crazy.
4: To bring that back into what are obviously the knockout rounds, I do think it'll be amped up.
0: Monday will be nuts. I read something about the... I know I'm running late. Go ahead, Diane.
3: Spain, Austria is at 3 o'clock today to start today's slate of games. Portugal, Croatia, and the late game has Switzerland playing Algeria. I was just trying to see if there was any update about
0: Serena.
3: And
0: she's not on the schedule for today. Now, yeah. I don't know if there's an update that she's pulled out. She had a knee injury,
3: right,
0: which is why she was being called doubtful to play today, doubles with her sister Venus. And then, voila, not on the schedule for today at all. And then the schedule wasn't released for Friday, so I don't know what that is. But the last I saw was she was doing everything possible to be able to get back on the court and play with her sister, and then, boom, not on the schedule at all.
3: Nationals wrapped up their series against the Red Sox, winning 10-2 yesterday. Orioles topping the White Sox 6-1. The Boston Celtics sending Jaylen Brown to the 76ers for Paul George, a pair of first-round picks and a pair of second-round picks. Also, A.J. DeBanza is going to be making his debut next Thursday when the Wizards open their summer league play against the Utah Jazz in Vegas, and he's throwing out the first pitch at the Nats game tomorrow evening.
0: Oh, that's awesome. Mm-hmm. Oh, that's cool.
3: Yeah.
4: And remember, it's D-U-I-S-T-R-I-C-T.
0: Very good.
4: Uh-huh. DeBanza, immediately, a lot of bootleg shirts I'm seeing. Yeah. So, Ted,
3: yeah,
4: better start printing those out and get them out to the mainstream.
0: Zach, let's get those off the streets, please.
3: That's a look at news and sports.
2: Elliot in the morning.
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3: Slow going southbound 95 just before the Arthur Ashe Boulevard exit where collision is in the right lane and shoulder. 295 and 64 incident free. No problems. Chippenham Parkway 288 to the downtown expressway. All the side roads. Watch for collision on Belvedere, Gray Street. With traffic, I'm Kevin Casey.
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0: I'm going to give you some cash. Let me get you $100. A little bit of spending money, a little bit of fun money. So you hold tight 1 second and enjoy your money, all right, dude?
1: Yeah, hey, Elliot, one quick thing.
0: Sure.
1: So I just moved back to the area after being gone for 25 years. I'm the one that called in 25 years ago about the bolitas.
0: About
1: under the foreskin?
0: Wait, I'm sorry. What? I'm sorry. About the what under your foreskin?
1: They're called bolitas.
0: Are you talking about my nuts?
1: A bit under foreskin on your penis.
0: But what are bolitas?
1: Little tiny acrylic balls that are inserted underneath the foreskin.
0: Oh, okay. So
1: you
0: it's not
1: a bit
0: like
1: about it. Right. 25 years ago, that was me.
0: The were you telling me that 25 years ago because you have those?
1: No, you were asking about it, and I knew about them.
0: Oh, well, welcome back. I still have them. I took your advice, and I got those inserted. Hey, where did you go for 25 years?
1: All around the Ring of Fire, Pacific Ocean, doing deep sea research.
0: Oh, wow, dude, good for you. I didn't do a damn thing. I'm still sitting in the same chair. All right, brother. Well, listen, welcome back, and I'll talk to you in 25 years.
1: Yeah, right on.
0: All right, dude. I appreciate it. Thank you, sir. Thank you, my friend. Also, don't forget tomorrow. I will have more cash for you. Elliot, the morning's hundreds a day. Tomorrow's Free Beer Friday, so you win anything on the show tomorrow. You will also get yourself a case of beer from Lone Oak Farm Brewing Company. Can I go back to the World Cup for a second? Not the actual games. But I was reading something about the U.S. men's national team. I don't know that I've ever seen this before, but do you know what the U.S. men's national team has?
2: What do you mean has?
3: In terms of what?
0: They have Becky Reeves.
3: Should we know that name?
0: I'd never heard of her. I had never heard of her at all.
3: Is it like sports medicine?
0: No. Although, no, it's not. Not in a traditional sense.
3: Ooh, that sounds like a riddle.
0: A little bit,
3: so
0: yeah.
3: So it is medicinal, but not what we would think of as medicine.
0: Correct.
3: Is it that peace and love acrostic poem, mnemonic device thing? Did you see that article? How we're no longer supposed to do like rest, ice, compression, rice, all that stuff.
2: Right.
0: Wait, so we're not supposed to use acronyms anymore?
3: No, you can do that because they have a new one.
0: Wait, go back for a second.
3: I got to find this because you're not going to believe it.
0: No, but what was the, it was rest, ice,
2: compression, elevation.
0: Yeah, rice was what it was. Rest, ice, compression, elevation.
2: Mm-hmm.
0: So wait, that's out?
3: Yes.
0: Is scuba out?
3: That's not the same thing.
0: So it's not all acronyms. This is just for an injury.
3: They want you to remember a new thing instead of rice. Because rice is out and I guess actually hurting people more than it's helping them.
0: So what's my new one?
3: I thought you would have seen this. I believe it's peace and love, and yes, every single letter is used.
0: Oh, but they're worried about me not remembering
2: that.
0: Rice?
3: Yep, peace and love.
0: Spelled out and love?
3: And is not a part of it. They just...
0: Peace,
3: they don't
0: love.
3: Say, like, remember peace, love. No, remember peace, lowercase letters, and love.
0: Okay, peace.
3: Oh, you're going to try to guess? This has nothing to do with, I guess, what you're talking about. Becky
0: Reeves. But not at all.
3: Keep holding hands? Did you see that, Diane?
0: No, but I can't even think in the injury terms, what does P stand for? Unless, quit being a pussy.
2: Or, like,
0: protect?
2: Pressure.
3: It is protect. You're right.
0: Oh, there we go. Very good. Pressure, I would have gone with. All right, so there's P.
3: Protect the injured area by restricting movement somewhat for the first day or two.
0: E.
3: Yes.
0: Elevate.
3: It is elevate. The injured limb to reduce swelling.
0: A. Activate.
3: Avoid ice.
2: Oh.
3: C.
2: Compression?
3: It is compressed with taping or a bandage.
0: Oh, very nice. E. Elevate.
3: Already did that.
2: Said elevate.
0: You got to keep elevating.
3: It's E. Educate.
0: Oh, that's God. Stupid.
2: Nobody's gonna
3: consult
2: get that.
3: With a doctor, physical therapist, or athletic trainer.
0: L. Loosen.
3: Kind of.
0: Limp.

0: Lubricate.
1: Learn.
2: It's load.
1: Load?
2: Move and load the injured area as soon as possible.
1: Yeah.
0: Oh.
1: Load. No. I wouldn't even know.
2: It's how your mindset is often described.
1: Dark?
0: Odd?
2: It's oh, Elliot.
1: Oh.
2: Oddly dark. No, it's optimistic.
1: Oh, I'm very optimistic. Oh. Very optimistic. What are we up to? V.
2: Mm-hmm. It's a tough one. But you do have to remember all of these.
1: Ventilate? Why would I ventilate?
2: Vape.
1: In. I wouldn't even, what's a V word that has to do with an injury?
0: I was thinking like vibrate or something.
2: Oh, Diane, that's good. You're onto something, Diane. You're close.
1: Vibrator.
2: Because they want to do healthy blood flow. So they say, even if you can't easily walk, you're going to try cycling or swimming. And that is vascularization. Yes.
1: Oh, yeah. That deals with the heart. The only other V word I had would have made no sense.
0: And then the last E.
1: Elevate.
0: We got elevate,
1: three E's.
0: Elevate,
2: I think this,
0: educate,
2: I think
0: and
2: this is like the end of your convalescence. So what
1: end?
2: No, exercise.
1: Oh, yeah, you want to work it out. Yeah.
2: Yes.
1: So work it out. That is stupid.
0: Yeah, I'm sticking with rice.
1: That's no, that hurts you. Uh-huh. That hurts you. But I never, we can go through the letters again, and I still won't get them. I wouldn't even come close.
2: It's like when a car hits Diane. Okay, but that has nothing to do.
1: That has nothing to do with Becky Reeves. The U.S. men's national team, the soccer team, Becky Reeves is the team barista. I love it.
2: In a traditional sense?
1: 100%. She has a cart. And so the men's national team is set up at the Ritz-Carlton Laguna Niguel, which is in Southern California, right? Every morning, she gets up between 5 and 5:30. She sets up a cart for players, staff, coaches, like the entire team. She gets everything set up, and she is their barista. And she works all day until the evening time, and then she's done.
2: I bet they love it.
0: Yeah.
1: Oh, the players can't believe, not only that, but she's been with, keep in mind, she's been with them the entire time. When they travel, like when they go to Seattle on Monday, she goes with them. They pack up, and so she's got like a barista cart.
0: Yeah.
1: And she's like, she's got all like the beans and the froths and God knows what else is in there. But also because she does this every single day, she knows what their drinks are. and she knows what routines are. So she'll start making them, not way ahead of time, but as they're coming up, she's already got the drinks for players and staff. She's got it going.
2: They sometimes do that here.
1: Where?
2: Don't they set a cart up here?
0: Yeah.
1: Oh, in the lobby?
0: For employee appreciation stuff.
1: You think that guy's got any? I can walk up to him every, he says the same thing to me every time I see him. Oh, how was it? You know what I've never gotten from him? Coffee. No. I've never gotten any. He doesn't remember me.
2: But I was speaking more to Dustin, who gets Diane's orders.
0: Yeah. Oh. He says a good job.
2: But this is like a deluxe cart. I see the photo.
1: Oh,
2: Does the guy here have like two sinks in his cart?
0: No.
1: Every day of the tournament, Reeves estimates she has made between 150 and 200 drinks. That's a load that would normally require a full staff at a regular Starbucks.
2: Oh, she's good.
1: But around this U.S. team, and they also say the Washington Nationals, do the Nationals have their own barista? The coffee cart has become something more than a place to grab a cup and leave. So anyway, a couple of years ago, U.S. Soccer held a camp in Austin, Texas, and hired a company to work to provide barista service. She was working in Austin at the time as a barista and made such a good impression on the team. They held on to her number.
0: That's amazing.
1: They held on to her number. But she was talking about, like, some guys will come in and they'll go, I just want blah. And she'll go, well, try this or

0: try that. She has the guys that are like want to learn how to use it. And she said that like normally guys would show up and it would be protein drinks or like a Gatorade or a sports drink or something like that. So, but she sets up out on this balcony and like players will hang out there and have conversations with each other. They'll have conversations with her.
1: It's nice.
0: She gets tickets to the games, but she travels with them. She loves it.
2: What a great gig.
0: She's like, she's like, listen, I know I'm not part of the team, but the players are like, oh, the hell you're not.
1: Right.
2: I'm still looking up the Nationals for you.
0: Yeah, what is, I don't understand that. It says here, around this U.S. team and the Washington Nationals, the coffee cart has become something more than a place to grab a cup and leave. And they talk about how it's a gathering place, whether it's to talk about games, whether it's to talk about what's going on in like practice, or just get caught up on like what's going on in life. It has become the spot that the team hangs out.
1: Yeah, but the linked story says the Nationals barista keeps the coffee flowing and the clubhouse humming.
0: That's
2: since 2024 they've had a barista.
0: Do they really?
2: Yeah, I didn't know that.
0: Wait, is it in the clubhouse?
2: Yes.
1: Yeah.
0: Shut up, really?
1: Uh-huh. Yep, a guy named Matt.
0: And he is their barista.
1: Mm-hmm.
0: Dude, you know what we need? A barista.
2: You occasionally get one. That's what I was saying.
0: Not that guy.
2: What is wrong with that guy?
1: He's
0: great. I've never had his stuff.
1: He's very nice.
0: No, no.
2: You're like the person that hates a company and has never shopped there. Yeah.
0: No, no, no. But I was saying, I don't feel like he's giving me the attentive service that Becky's given the U.S. men's national team.
2: Well, maybe he doesn't think you have as much on the line.
0: Yeah. I probably don't.
1: Maybe you don't score goals.
0: Well, I'm a goalkeeper, Diane.
2: You know who, and I'm not trying to punch
0: down
2: or kick someone when they're down, but you know who he absolutely doesn't think has a lot going on? Those that are in line again for others' orders.
0: By the way, he's right. Like, if you looked at Dustin, no offense, but if you were like, this is his third time in line and I've been here for 15 minutes, this guy does nothing. Yeah. And by the way, you're right.
1: Well, I couldn't leave my chair.
2: Or maybe that's what it is. Like this, he's so leaned on by his staff
0: that for important that things to like him. Coffee. No, but I shouldn't say it like that. I shouldn't say it like that. This is very important.
2: No, the Post said this is the team's secret weapon.
0: She travels with the team everywhere they go, including this week's trip up the California coast when they were playing up in San Francisco. Her entire operation has to move also. On Monday, she packed up a road case that holds her espresso machine, two grinders, and equipment. Another larger case carries the essential supplies, cups, milks, syrups, ingredients, bar tools, pitchers, scales, and then cleaning supplies.
2: Is there a go-to drink?
0: Well, it's whatever you want.
2: I know that, no, but is like
0: Americanos, Cortados, matchas, flat whites. Although, what's the drink everybody's supposed to be drinking now?
2: Well, hold on. We did talk about flat whites once. What does that mean? I forget now.
1: I think that came out a few years ago, right?
0: What are flat whites?
2: It was a while ago.
0: What are flat whites?
2: An espresso-based coffee beverage made with a double shot of espresso and velvety steamed milk.
0: Oh.
2: It sits between a latte and a macchiato. Strong coffee flavor with a smooth microfoamed texture instead of the airy froth.
0: You know what I don't drink a lot of? Espresso.
1: No?
0: No. Well, I mean, I get it in drinks, but do you ever order like an espresso in the little cup?
1: Oh, the little tiny one?
0: No.
1: No.
0: Two things. Number one, that's rich. Like, that's rich. Also, it's not enough coffee. Like, I know that it's condensed and like supposed to be strong, but it's like, no, like, give me a cup of coffee.
2: What are you looking for?
0: But though? You see somebody, oh, I found the drink that everybody's supposed to be having. But when you see somebody with an espresso, you look at them and go like, oh, wow.
1: Regal.
0: Regal. And you know what? Super educated. Super educated.
2: Peace and love.
0: No, here we go. Forget lattes and flat whites. There's a new way to drink coffee. Look this up. You ready?
2: Mm-hmm.
0: I can't find the name.
2: Yeah, we'd have Dustin ask.
0: Espresso bomb.
2: Espresso bomb.
0: An espresso bomb. Say what? A cappuccino bomb? Coke bomb? Irish car bomb? Oh, yeah, with a shot. I don't know.
2: The hell is this?
0: Made of espresso, tonic water, a squeeze of lemon or lime, and a pinch of salt.
2: Yeah, one of the recipes says salt and citrus coated shot glass.
0: Yeah, so you take the according to them, to make an espresso bomb for yourself, you need a double shot of espresso, light roast. Oh, I just finished reading Nietzsche. Salt flakes, one lemon wedge, full fat tonic water.
1: I didn't know that was a thing.
0: Yeah, some people get that. It's you're wasting time.
1: Oh, so tonic is that's the real heavy one. I was confusing it with like club soda. Tonic's like
0: awesome.
1: Heavy.
2: Wait, no. Are they all full fat, but you can get something that's like reduced?
0: Yes, you could get, I don't know if they call it low sodium or low fat or whatever they call it. But yeah, it's like it's fake tonic water. Just get regular tonic water, please. Canada Dry or Schweppes.
2: Yeah, it says full fat is used to distinguish it from diet, light, or zero sugar
0: versions. Yeah, no. Get the real stuff. Fill a large glass halfway with tonic water and several ice cubes. Separately, draw off a double espresso shot into a shot glass.
2: Zip sound effect?
0: Rub the lemon wedge around the bottom of the shot glass, then dip it in the salt flakes. Lower the glass into the tonic and ice and drop it in. Now, they do say let the espresso cool a bit. Like, that should have been in there. You got to let the espresso cool a little bit. The foamy crema will start to activate. Drink immediately. If you don't fancy the gimmicky shot glass, you can always pour the espresso over the tonic. It will get rid of a hangover like that.
1: That's what it says. It's caffeine, carbonation, electrolytes.
0: I've never thought of having espresso. First of all, I wouldn't know. Where do you get espresso?
1: You get espresso at any coffee shop.
0: No, but if I'm making this at home.
1: Oh, for you to do it at home?
0: I don't know how to make espresso at home.
2: But even if you're not at home, like, who's doing this? Starbucks isn't doing this.
0: Starbucks doesn't
1: have
0: tonic
1: this,
0: water.
1: But you can get espresso. That's what I was saying.
0: I walk in with the rest of the stuff and just set it on the table?
1: I have a lemon.
2: So you're sure they don't have tonic water at Starbucks?
0: There's no way.
1: I don't know.
0: What would they use it for? They don't serve
2: espresso
1: bombs.
2: Would
1: they put it in one of those refreshers or something? I don't know.
0: No, you know what tonic goes with? Gin.
1: Gin.
0: The end.
1: And vodka.
0: No. Vodka gets mixed with nothing. Gin gets mixed with tonic. G&T.
2: So you didn't answer the question.
0: What's that?
2: You're saying the only place you can do this is at home?
0: Where are you going?
2: That was my question. Where are you ordering this?
0: You got to make it at home. But my problem is, how do I make espresso at home? Like, I have a coffee machine. That's not espresso.
1: Regular. Yeah.
0: Is espresso special beans?
1: Or is it the special
0: ground? Or is it just,
1: ground,
0: or, yeah, or is it just like real condensed? I'll be honest. I don't know that I've ever. No, I've definitely had espresso because like when I get like a latte, they put espresso in there.
1: Mm-hmm.
2: And this says you can make it without a fancy machine.
0: How?
2: And this says it's kind of a nightmare.
0: Oh. No, because don't you need to pack it in that little spoon that twists in there? I don't have that, but I've only ever seen it like in a big store.
1: What are you doing?
0: I have such an itch on the lower cheek.
2: How does that happen?
0: I don't know. How do you get an itch on your back?
2: backside.
1: It's not from feces.
0: Say again?
1: It's not from feces.
2: It was a blowout.
0: No. It wasn't because I complained about that yesterday. This is on the cheek. It's not inside.
1: Got it.
0: Where am I going? Line three? You haven't told me how I make an espresso with a cheap machine. Hi, Ellie, in the morning. Oh, my back.
3: Hi, is this me?
0: Yeah, hi. Who's this?
3: Oh, okay. Hey, I'm Amy. I'm in Mechanicsville. My daughter works for an espresso soda company.
0: What is
3: it? Just launched in Whole Foods 2 months ago. It's espresso with tonic. It's they have three flavors. It's called Espo, E-S-S-P-O.
0: Espo.
3: On Instagram. Yes.
0: And it espresso is, soda. It's one of these drinks. It's an espresso, tonic water, and then the flavors. I'm going to assume, they do say if you don't want lemon, you can use lime. So I'm assuming those are two of the flavors.
3: Well, they made a lemon one, a cherry vanilla one, and a vanilla one.
0: Oh, no kidding.
3: I'm partial to the vanilla. And they're in cans at Whole Foods.
0: And it's tonic water and espresso, which is the main thing in a espresso bomb. Is it good?
3: Yeah, they like that. I really like the vanilla. It doesn't hit. They put L-theanine in it, so it doesn't hit the way caffeine does. So I usually go get at noon or so, I'll go get a latte for
0: right.
3: the caffeine and the sugar.
0: And your daughter created this company?
3: No, my daughter works for the company.
0: Oh, I got you.
3: It's a startup started by these two guys that did Refinery 29. They sold that company. He is from Germany. This is the thing they do in Europe. Instead of doing Red Bulls and soda, they do espresso and soda.
0: Oh, wow. Hey, why don't you get those two guys to buy you a new phone?
2: That's nice. That's rude.
0: Her phone, your phone.
1: It's not her fault.
0: I'm not blaming her. You need another tower. All right, very good. Very good. Thank you. Hey, tell your daughter to send some. I want to try them.
1: He says the tagline is, when your energy is low but your standards are high.
2: We'd have to do lemon to be closest to the espresso bomb.
0: The espresso bomb, exactly.
2: Mm-hmm. By the way, they did one of the parodies of the Empire State Building climbers.
0: Oh, right.
2: Their flag says, y'all ready to chug some espos?
0: Ours was better. Butthole hashtag EITM online.
2: Slash tags. Somebody needs to drink espo.
0: That's cool. And they're based out of Richmond?
2: Born in Brooklyn.
0: Oh, okay. That's cool, though. I kind of want to try one. When's that guy coming back in?
2: Again, I've never gone over there. And by over there, I mean that side of the building.
1: Uh-huh.
2: But would this throw him for a loop?
0: Yes, he would look and go, do not know.
1: I don't think so.
2: What is Kristen saying? What?
0: He's American?
1: She's waving a flag. In case you didn't get that.
2: Kristen countered Elliot's do no no with the Old Glory flying high. Even though I don't drink coffee anymore, I want to try this.
0: Yeah, it sounds good. It sounds different. Like, I've never thought of mixing well, that's what they say. People don't think of mixing tonic water with coffee.
1: This is going to be like when Tyler did the 5-hour energy because he hasn't had like legit caffeine in so long.
0: Oh, you'll be a mess. Honest question, are you afraid? Kristen and I still have diarrhea. Are you afraid you'll have it too?
2: It'll be like my worries when we did the coffee soup.
0: Exactly.
2: And all that happened there was I fell in love with it.
0: Where am I going, Kristen? Line 5. You imagine 3 of us leaking at the same time. Hi, Elliot, in the morning.
4: Hey, what's up, guys? I make my own homemade espresso and Coke for hangovers.
0: Hey, how do you make espresso at home?
4: You can do I have an espresso maker, but you can have the Keurigs will do it too. But yeah, an espresso maker, it's pretty damn easy once you learn how to do it.
0: How do you, are you an espresso guy?
4: Yeah, coffee espresso. It's super easy. Like I said, when you learn how to do it, you just put it in the little thing that you would see at like a barista stand and like twist it in, make it, get a double shot real quick, maybe make another one and just slam it down and you're good to go.
0: I just feel like those little itty bitty little cups, they look like coffee shot glasses. And then you just dump that into the, now you pulled that up. I do like, hey, thank you, sir. I wish I knew how to make an espresso martini.
2: This says the espresso martini alternative you should drink all summer.
0: Oh, so wait, this is
2: the espresso bomb.
0: Really?
2: There's multiple articles written this week about it. I have to try it.
0: By the way, if they're saying that's what you need instead of espresso martini, I got to try that.
1: Do you drink those?
0: I love them.
1: Espresso martinis, I do too.
0: Yeah. And the good thing is, it's hard to tell if you've had too many. You can go through 8 or 9 and not even realize.
1: Oh, come on.
2: And 8 or 9.
0: Not even realize you
1: have
0: a buzz.
1: I made the mistake of trying
0: Kristen,
1: one.
0: Kristen, thank you.
1: But I made the mistake of trying one for the first time and then trying to go to sleep. No, not a good choice.
0: Oh, it doesn't bother me at all. But you don't realize you're drunk. Honestly.
1: Because
0: you
1: can of the caffeine?
0: Yeah, you can drink 8 or 9 of them and have no idea that you're hammered.
2: Seems like a high number.
0: It's not. Wait, Kristen.
1: Kristen is not drinking 8 martinis.
0: No, she's singing the national anthem.
2: Drinking 4 Loco.
0: Will you please turn yourself on? I can't understand a word that you're saying. There she is.
5: Well, first of all, God bless America.
0: Of course. Thank you.
2: We're here tomorrow.
5: Yeah. You can God bless it every day of the year.
2: I know, but is this like the two of you are in cahoots?
5: What?
2: Or what'd you call it earlier this week? Catoots?
0: Oh, catoots. Yeah, because Diane doesn't want to work tomorrow. Espresso martini.
5: Yeah, you can. Diane, I have had like 5.
0: Easily.
5: They're so good.
2: That's
5: you just down
2: what Elliot said.
0: I said 8 or 9.
5: And I've had 5.
0: Yeah, that's easy.
1: And you don't realize you're
0: drunk. No.
5: No, but I was up all night dancing.
1: Hey, girl.
0: No, but yes. Don't you agree? Like, you don't realize, first of all, they go down so easy.
5: It's different than like a vodka martini or gin tini.
0: Right.
5: A regular dirty martini.
0: Right.
5: Those you sip on.
0: Right.
5: But an espresso is easy.
0: Oh, it goes right. It's like you're drinking iced coffee and you don't realize that you're getting S-faced. And then the next thing you know, you stand up and you're like, whoa, I look weird in the mirror.
5: Yeah.
0: But you have no idea how tanked you're getting.
5: Yeah. And some of them, depending on where you

0: distorted.
1: But yeah, so it's like the first week of college?
2: Yeah.
1: Or the other times you drank for the first night out?
3: But they're really, honestly, they're easy. It's
0: they
3: so
0: go
3: easy.
0: Down so easy. So maybe that's with our espresso tonics, which have no liquor in them.
1: No.
0: Yeah. Why am I... I'll still try it.
1: I told you, it said it was an alternative. Although now you're going to have to try the espresso martini at Fallen Oak Distilling.
0: Do they make one?
1: Yeah.
0: I'll try it. I'll try it.
1: What were you dancing to, Kristen?
3: What wasn't I dancing to? Honestly. Just give me a beat and there I go.
1: What, are you, so you're freestyle rapping now?
2: Give me a
3: no,
2: beat.
3: I'm not. Singing.
0: Singing.
1: Woman.

0: the sunlight play. No, she wants Marky Mark.
1: The.
2: There we go.
3: Yeah. You feel it, baby?
0: What are you reaching for?
1: For her drink.
4: We're going to go grocery shopping.
0: Oh, God.
4: Throw it in the cart.
3: Swing.
1: By the way,
3: swing.
1: This sounds good, doesn't it?
3: Swing.
1: Is it still swing. Nice out?
5: It's, yeah, it's 100 degrees, but it's nice. Not raining.
1: You know what? Let's win those

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0: Morning.
1: Hello.
0: Hi, who's this?
1: Me?
0: Yes.
1: Brianna, how are you?
0: Hey, I'm doing great, thank you. Where are you calling me from?
1: Virginia.
0: Excellent. Hey, I'm going to give you a pair of tickets. I'm going to send you to go see American Football. Sold out show at the 930 Club. So if you don't mind holding on a second, I will get some info from you, okay?
1: Sweet, thank you.
0: Hey, you got it. Hey, real quick, do you, I mentioned this earlier to somebody who called hours ago. Do you play Yu-Gi-Oh! At all?
1: I do not.
0: You do not. Okay, no problem. Hold tight 1 second. I will have another pair of tickets for you to see American Football tomorrow as we wrap up the week. Also, tickets to see Jack White. We still have to give those away. Same thing tomorrow. Tomorrow's Free Beer Friday. You win anything on the show tomorrow, and you get yourself a case of beer from Lone Oak Farm Brewing Company. And don't forget, first one in, as soon as we start the show, it'll be the last pair of tickets I have for you to see Benson Boone, so we'll do that as well. Now, so earlier today, there was the girl, remember, she used to play Pokemon and Magic, I believe, is what she used to play. And then I asked her about Yu-Gi-Oh! Can I need a couple of things here. Is Yu-Gi-Oh! I've never played any of the games. I've never played Pokemon.
2: Me neither.
0: I've never played Magic the Gathering. I've never played Yu-Gi-Oh! Are they all the same?
2: Oh, boy.
0: No, I know. And I don't mean it that way. I don't mean, like, is it the same game? But is it, like, do you collect Yu-Gi-Oh cards or do you only play Yu-Gi-Oh cards?
2: I believe it is a trading card game.
0: So it's no different than Magic or Pokemon.
3: But there are no energy systems.
0: Stupid, we don't even have a Gizzard card. No, but I'm trying to educate myself. Forgive me for learning.
2: Plenty of people should know.
0: Yes. Kristen, will you do me a favor? Well, I figure in order it'd be easiest to find Pokemon, then Magic, then Yu-Gi-Oh. Is Yu-Gi-Oh even popular?
2: Oh, you could find. If you want Yu-Gi-Oh, start there.
0: Oh, really?
2: You'll get Yu-Gi-Oh.
0: But will they be honest?
2: Well, it depends why you need them.
0: I have to ask them something.
2: Oh, now I'm worried for them.
0: No, don't be worried for them. Kristen, okay, I need a Yu-Gi-Oh player. Please? Yes, I'm giving the number. 866-2-ELLIOT, 866-235-5468. I need somebody who plays Yu-Gi-Oh. As a backup, give me somebody who plays Magic or Pokemon. Am I wrong to believe... Did I give the number? I thought I did. I didn't. 866-2-ELLIOT. 866-235-5468. Am I wrong to believe that Yu-Gi-Oh! Is really like a tournament game and the other ones are more collector and individual games?
2: So people can't play Yu-Gi-Oh! In smaller groups? Huh?
0: I can't answer that.
2: But you just claimed that.
0: No, because I'm trying to understand. I'm trying to understand. Something I was reading talked about how they were at a Yu-Gi-Oh! Tournament.
2: But there's Pokemon and Magic tournaments.
0: At just regular, like at regular places?
2: Yeah.
0: Oh, okay. So maybe they are all the same.
2: Doesn't Alex Mack do the Magic thing?
4: Does he?
2: Did he come in and talk to us about that?
0: Does he still do it?
2: Yeah, that's how he was like meeting people here.
0: Oh, God.
2: Well... You say that now, you didn't to his face.
0: Could you imagine, though?
2: Which part?
0: No, I'm thinking of somebody who's new. Can you imagine Alex Tuck? Hey guys, I can't go out with the team. I'm going to play Magic tonight. I'm trying to meet people when I get to D.C.
2: Okay, the names are similar. I said Alex Mack.
4: Yeah.
0: I went with Alex Tuck.
2: Okay, I'm just making sure everyone knows we're talking about different people.
0: Yeah. Alex Tuck is not coming here to learn how to play Magic.
4: And more likely to punch you.
0: Where am I going, Kristen? Line 2. Hi, Elliot, the morning.
5: Hey, is this me?
0: Yeah, hi, who's this?
5: Hey, what's up? It's David. I play Yu-Gi-Oh!
0: Is there, and please, I am not trying to offend. Is there a difference between Pokemon, Magic, and Yu-Gi-Oh?
5: Yes, there's a complete huge difference.
0: And don't get into the

0: names of the characters and all that other garbage. But just in Yu-Gi-Oh, do you collect cards and then play against other Yu-Gi-Oh players at tournaments?
1: Yeah.
0: How's that different from Pokemon and Magic?
1: Well, I guess in a way it's the same because you are like collecting and like playing people. I guess the mechanics of the different games are quite different.
0: Right. But it's still, at the end of the day, it's collect the best cards that you can to win games and tournaments, right?
1: Right, yeah.
0: Is there, if and listen, as a rule, we don't like to stereotype, but we're going to here.
1: Okay, I'm about stereotypes.
0: What is the difference between a Pokemon player, a Magic player, and a Yu-Gi-Oh player?
1: Magic's probably the biggest loser of the bunch.
0: Okay, all right, that's fine. So Magic is, they're losers.
2: Hope Alex isn't filling in for middays.
1: Yeah.
0: I wish he was there full time. And then what else?
1: Probably Pokemon is next, and then Yu-Gi-Oh! Is the last one. Yu-Gi-Oh! Is the last of the loser, because, like, I played them all, but for me, Yu-Gi-Oh! Takes way more strategy, and, you know, you can really, like, mess somebody up with, like, trap cards and, like, different stuff you can do, and I think it takes way more strategy and thought to do Yu-Gi-Oh! Versus Pokemon or Magic.
0: So Yu-Gi-Oh! Would be the smarter of the three?
1: Yes, sir, yep. Definitely.
0: And if I were to take a room full of Yu-Gi-Oh! Players, a room full of Pokemon players, and a room full of Magic players, and just not knowing which one was which, if I looked at the room, would I be able to tell one from the other?
1: Oh, for sure. Like, you could see a Magic player, like, across the county or something, dude. Yeah.
0: Tell
1: Pokemon,
0: me,
1: you know,
0: tell
1: gonna,
0: me about
1: Pokemon
0: that.
1: Pokemon players are going to have the merch of the Magic. Well, they're going to have, like, you know, probably giant bags full of dice and stuff. The Magic players, they're going to have, like, dice coming out of their eyes. You're going to see all the dice.
0: Right.
1: You know, doing Magic.
0: And Pokemon?
1: Oh, Pokemon, they're going to have, like, you know, probably Pokemon pins, you know, hats, like, apparel. You know, like, there isn't really a whole lot of Yu-Gi-Oh! Like, apparel stuff.
0: Right.
1: There's a crap ton of Pokemon, so.
0: Yeah, right.
1: You're going to see Pokemon stuff, too.
0: Got it. Got it. All right. Very good. You were very helpful. Thank you, sir. Thank you. Line 8. Is that accurate? Would most people agree that Magic are the biggest losers of the three?
3: Well, now some angry Magic players are going to call in.
0: Hi, Elliot, in the morning.
4: Hi. I may happen to be a Magic player.
0: Hey, what's up, loser?
4: But, no, yeah, you know, I mean, I can't deny, you know, Magic players are kind of losers. It's definitely can't deny, but I mean, they all have their own, fundamentally they are the same.
0: Right.
4: They're trying to beat the other player.
0: Right.
4: I mean, it kind of, that's the point of the game. So, but they all have like their own strategy of playing.
0: Who in a lineup of Magic players, Pokemon players, and Yu-Gi-Oh players, who are, like, the dirtiest, scuzziest of the bunch?
4: That's a hard question. I would say probably Magic players.
0: Wait, I'm sorry. One more time. Give me one more time.
4: It's hard to say, but probably Magic players.
0: Oh. Sir, you identified yourself as a Magic player.
4: I do identify as a Magic player.
0: So you're a scuzzball.
4: No. I said it's the majority, not
0: every
3: one
0: of us.
4: Yes, bingo. Not myself. You know, I'm the cleanest one there, but
2: I'm confused because scuzzball.
0: Hey, thank you, dude.
2: You said
0: thank
2: dirty
0: you.
2: Scuzz. Scuzzball can sometimes mean like unethical.
0: No, I don't mean it
2: so
0: that way.
2: So you're talking
0: way.
2: In terms of
3: just
2: game
3: dirty.
2: Play?
0: No. Just dirty,
2: unkempt.
0: Scuzzy. Yeah, maybe.
3: Unkempt.
0: Maybe I'm reading definition number 2 under scuzzy. But yeah, like being like somebody who's real scuzzy to me isn't like unethical. They're just dirty. Mm.
2: But our resident Magic player here is always quite well put together.
0: Who? Alex?
2: Yeah.
0: Oh.
2: You think he's dirty?
0: I don't know. I've never seen his house. I'm also not asking for an invite.
2: Oh. I'm just talking about how he presents himself in the office.
0: No, he comes across fine. Yeah, he comes across fine.
2: What exactly are you getting at?
0: So I'm trying to find out. I printed out the comments. An Oregon game store announced it was suspending its Yu-Gi-Oh! Card game tournament for 1 week due to complaints about the hygiene of attendees. Kronos Games and Gifts posted an announcement on its server confirming no Yu-Gi-Oh! Events would be held for 1 week. Quote, "We have had issues with people mistreating the restrooms and multiple bad reviews because of poor hygiene. As a reminder, we encourage players to follow Konami guidelines and report anyone who does not." What is Konami?
2: Is that the publisher?
3: Oh.
2: They've been around forever.
0: Konami, the company behind the trading card game, issued official tournament guidelines last year that addressed the subject of hygiene.
2: Are you serious?
3: Oh.
0: This is what the company put out. The company that makes Yu-Gi-Oh! Neglecting to wash or put on clean clothes contributes to an unpleasant atmosphere at the event. Duelists who neglect self-care to the point that they are negatively impacting the tournament may be asked to correct the issue to continue in the event.
2: So that's from an official rule book.
0: Yes.
2: Wow.
0: Wipe your ass. They said that at this Oregon place, the Yu-Gi-Oh! Players, first of all, they stink. Number two, they're disheveled and disgusting, and they are leaving turds all over. No, I'm telling
3: that's
0: you.
3: That's awful.
0: So that's why I'm asking.
2: Is that what it is? I didn't know what the bathroom mess meant.
3: That's got to be what it means, right?
0: Oh, no, I read it. Okay. There's turds in there. There's Yugi turds.
2: But that's different than like...
0: Turdios.
2: Not taking a shower.
0: Yes.
2: Why are they not going to the bathroom in the toilet?
0: Because they're animals. Wow. They're disgusting. But it seems like everybody picks on the magic people.
3: I know.
0: But that's what I was trying. Honestly, what I thought when I was like, who's the most disgusting and scuzziest? I thought everybody would go, oh, Yu-Gi-Oh! Are you kidding? Their company had to put out hygiene guidelines. Every person that I talked to was old enough that they should know to shower.
3: To take a bath, yeah.
0: Yeah. No, not a bath. Take a shower. At least if you're going to the tournament, how about a little whore's bath? Splash a little something under there.
3: Great term.
2: Got to be a better way to say that.
3: Tells you exactly what you need to know.
0: Hi, Elliot in the morning.
2: How about a sink wash?
0: Same hey, thing. Going. Sink wash, whore's bath.
3: Sink wash doesn't get a laugh.
0: No, sink wash is like, oh, I feel bad for them. Whore's wash is like, hey, you're doing yourself a favor. I'm sorry. Yes, sir. What can I do for you?
5: Hey, so my name's Steven. I'm from Richmond, Virginia.
0: Yes, sir.
5: So, yeah, Yu-Gi-Oh! By far are the dirtiest of the bunch.
0: Now, here it comes right now. Now that we
3: Yu-Gi-Oh!
0: Know they have their own hygiene code.
5: So, I play Pokemon, and Yu-Gi-Oh! Players, it's not also just dirty, but if you turn your at a tournament, they've also been known to, if you turn your head and you have your binder on the table, you'll turn your head, you'll see that binder like a couple tables down being traded for other cards. They are pretty bad.
3: Thieves?
0: Oh, so they're thieves.
2: See, they're interpreting it to mean dirty.
5: It's a much older group.
0: Right.
5: They're not just, they're pretty bad. But in terms of like card games, like Yu-Gi-Oh! Is like not strategic at all. It's more of like, oh, I have the cards in my opening hands, and I can win this turn. Or you just go to the second game. It is far from strategic. It's more like doing like complicated like.
0: I talked to a Yu-Gi-Oh! Player. Excuse me. I talked to a Yu-Gi-Oh! Player that said it's the hardest. It's the most strategic, and requires the most thought.
5: If you have the most money, sure, because it's one of those games where it's also one of the most expensive games, but it's far from strategic.
0: Oh.
5: Because it's literally the games are done in like 5-10 minutes. Compared to other card games, but if you're just trying to, like, learn... Like,
0: by the way, that guy just sent me a note and said, tell the guy on the phone he's stupid.
5: Well, he's a Yu-Gi-Oh! Player, so I don't care.

0: Right on.
1: I mean, there are some Yu-Gi-Oh! Players that are, like, legit bearable to be around and stuff like that, but Yu-Gi-Oh! Is one of those games where it's, like, you have to use, like, a magnifying glass to read the cards. The text is so small, their cards now.
0: Hey, but do you agree, from a hygiene standpoint, does that sound right?
1: For the most part, not to say that other card games have their issues, but, I mean, other card games have their issues, but it's not to the point of
0: Yu-Gi-Oh!
1: Like,
0: Yu-Gi-Oh! Right.
1: I mean, it's so bad, in Japan, they have Yu-Gi-Oh! Branded, like health, like body wash and stuff like that come with promo cards.
0: No kidding. Wow. All right, very good. Very good. Thank you, sir. Does Magic have a, like, now it's easy to poke fun because the company has a hygiene thing, but if you went to Magic, do they have a hygiene clause from their company?
2: I'd have to look it up. I don't know.
0: I don't even think we have a hygiene clause.
2: But is it somehow supposed to demonstrate your devotion to...
0: Oh, I love it so much I don't shower or wipe my ass?
2: Like, what are you proving?
0: Nothing, but that's maybe who you are. Birds of a feather.
2: So they're these people, and they are then drawn to this game. This game doesn't make them these people.
0: That characteristic probably exists. Well, listen, everybody could give up showering.
3: I can't.
0: No, you don't want to, but you could.
3: Picture from a Magic the Gathering tournament, whatever, from years ago, saying you may be asked to leave if you or your clothing have an odor that's offensive to others. Like, stuck up on the front door.
2: But would you find that in their official rule book?
3: Oh.
0: Right. Yu-Gi-Oh! It's in the rule. We don't have to put that up. It's in the rule book.
2: Because John writes, this doesn't only happen at tournaments. I stopped going to my local shop because people who play don't bathe or use deodorant.
0: And that is he specifically talking about Yu-Gi-Oh?
2: Yes.
0: So Yu-Gi-Oh! So that first guy was pun. He was wrong. Well, he was a Yu-Gi-Oh! Player.
2: So, is it a character they're trying to emulate?
3: Yeah.
0: I don't know any of the characters in Yu-Gi-Oh! I don't know any of the characters in Magic. Is Alex the only one here that plays the card games?
2: No, I'm sure people in sales play, or some of the part-timers.
0: I mean, but not that I know of. Jones used to? Yeah, but okay, that was back in the day. He used to also want to be a magician.
3: He showers.
2: Says the main characters in Yu-Gi-Oh! Are Yugi Muto. His
0: Mary.
2: His alter ego, Yami Yugi.
0: Oh.
2: His best friend, Joey.
0: Joey Sandy.
2: And his fierce rival, Seto Kaiba. Or Kaiba. I've never heard any of those names before.
0: No.
2: I'm more familiar with Pokemon.
0: Which one means sit in your filth? Where am I going? Line two? Hi, Elliot in the morning.
4: Hell yeah, what's up?
0: Hey, who's this?
4: This is Alex.
0: Hey, where are you calling?
4: Magic Maryland.
0: Very good. What are you calling me about?
4: So I'm a Magic the Gathering player, and I can tell when they're having Yu-Gi-Oh! Tournaments at the card shop. I can smell it as I'm opening the door. It's crazy how you can smell them.
0: What are they? Why are they not bathing or like putting on deodorant or anything?
4: It's like the other guy was saying. It's like there's tiers to this. You know, you'll get some Magic the Gathering players that are try hard, deep like into it. But usually when you're a Yu-Gi-Oh! Player, you have to be that way. And so you're automatically into that focus on this and nothing else.
0: So it's just the focus and the I don't want to call it the devotion, but the time. You have to be so focused, you literally don't have time to wipe your ass.
4: That's what I have gathered, to be honest.
0: Gotcha.
4: You go behind someone, you got to take a piss at the local card shop. You use the restroom at the local card shop, and you got to be careful.
0: Gotcha. Gotcha. Appreciate it. Thank you.
2: Oh, my God.
0: Listen, this is the community. Line four? Hi, Elliot in the morning.
5: Hello, is this me?
0: Yeah, hi, who's this?
5: Hi, this is Michael. So I used to play Yu-Gi-Oh! Semi-Pro about 10 years ago. And I can absolutely attest to how disgusting the player base is. Not just in the bigger tournaments, but even in locals tournaments, there were individuals in our locals tournaments that as soon as the doors opened, you could smell them. Like, literally, there were people that the doors opened, you didn't even have to turn around, you could smell them walking into the building.
0: Oh, my God.
5: Why that is, I don't know. Those same people, you know, work jobs that don't pay a whole lot and put all of the money into cards and then wonder why they can't get women and are very unhappy.
0: But now, why is that different than Magic or Pokemon?
5: I can't really speak too much to those. I know that Magic also has a very similar hygiene issue. And in my experience, the Magic players are have attitude issues even more than the Yu-Gi-Oh! Players. But I think the smell issue kind of follows along all of those. And it becomes a big problem when you get hundreds of people together in an area for anything. But
0: sure.
5: When they have bad hygiene, especially, it's extra bad. And for Yu-Gi-Oh! It's funny. There used to be, and this was about 10 years ago, there was a card that nobody played, but the card pretty much said, both you and your opponent add your life points together and split them in half, but you have to shake your opponent's hand. And I know somebody who played that card in a major tournament, and he went in there smelling absolutely awful. Because if the opponent didn't shake his hand, he essentially got a game loss.
0: Oh, so he made himself stink so that he wouldn't have to do it. Very smart.
5: So
0: very smart.
5: Smelly.
3: So was it all strategy?
5: Really bad.
0: No, Tyler, it's not all strategy. So Tyler wants to know, does everybody stink in case somebody else plays that card?
3: No, not for that card specifically,
5: no,
3: but
5: no.
3: To get
5: like,
3: away
5: this
3: from
5: card,
3: that
5: like, nobody plays
3: opponent.
5: It. Hmm.
0: Oh, no, there's no way the strategy is to make yourself stink.
3: I don't want to play something.
5: Yeah, no, this is a card that, like, no one really played.
0: Gotcha.
5: But I know, like, years ago, as I said, about 10 years ago, they made a rule stating that, like, you no longer had to, like, shake their hand. It was more just a acknowledgement of
3: COVID.
5: You know.
0: All right, dude. Hey, I appreciate it. Thank you. I don't think I've ever talked to a semi-pro Yu-Gi-Oh! Player. Hmm.
3: Yeah, Ryan writes, it might have to do with pheromone maxing.
0: No.
3: Which is along the lines of...
0: I know, but you don't want to smell.
3: I always think of pheromones being like a positive, though.
0: It is. I know exactly who you are when they open the door. Oh, I don't even have to look back. I just know the Yu-Gi-Oh! Guys are here.
3: Your ass stinks.
0: God, that's horrible.
3: But I was not familiar with this stereotype. Or are we even calling it that anymore?
0: Yeah, no, that one guy was like, I love stereotypes.
3: No, but I'm saying, is it just the case?
0: Oh, yeah, it's not a stereotype. It's fact.
3: It's true.
0: It's fact. Yu-Gi-Oh! Guys stink. And it didn't help that he was like, that's why they can't get women.
3: Yeah, well, guys and girls. Girls can play this game as well.
6: Yeah.
0: No, I know, but nobody has said anything about the ladies.
3: I'm looking it up right now. It says, yes, women absolutely play Yu-Gi-Oh!
0: But does it say that they stink like the men? Does the button come off the blouse and you're like, God damn, from Munda.
3: Ew.
0: Woo, dog.
3: It says,
7: girl, mop that uts.
3: Are you done?
7: Yeah, I can't date her anymore.
3: What if she plays that card? The hygiene. Thank you, Google AI. Hygiene depends on the individual.
0: Yeah,
3: the community is actively combating an infamous stereotype.
0: Tell them it ain't a stereotype; it's fact.
3: It says, but some female players have left tournaments because the male-dominated crowd smells so bad. Oh,
6: come on, you guys, let's go. There's no one cute here.
3: Ha ha ha ha ha ha ha ha.
0: All right, quick break. We'll come back. Let's do some dirt. Right after that, I have tickets for you to see Jack White. We'll do that next.
8: 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Well, we hold these untruths to be self-evident. Whether it's the America 250 standard pickleball paddle or the America 250 limited edition white pickleball paddle, we're serving it up. Besides, saying semi-quincentennial is hard. Winning hundreds a day is easy. 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Who cares, right? Not my wine tote, Mr. Jefferson. Life, liberty, and the pursuit of hundreds a day. Elliot in the morning.
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0: Hey, thank you very much to Dunkin' Donuts. Thank you, Dunkin'. 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Thank you guys very, very much for coming in today. All right, we got to get into some dirt. After that, tickets for you to see Jack White, sold-out show next Friday at the Anthem. Diane, let's get into some dirt, please.
1: The Taylor Travis coverage going into overdrive right now. So tonight is said to be the rehearsal dinner for about 100 guests at the Infosys Theater, which is part of Madison Square Garden. That'll be from 6 to 10:30 tonight. Apparently, the doors will open tomorrow at 3:30. For over 1,000 guests with cocktail hour that's set to start at 4. Then the ceremony is supposed to be at 5:30 on the arena floor. I guess there's some people who claim to be invited who say that the ceremony is not taking place there, that

0: it's this reception site, it's going to be somewhere else. I don't know how you're going to shuttle 1,000 people around Manhattan very freely.
1: Well, I've also heard that, and listen, who knows, right? But that they're already married and that this is the...
0: The party?
1: Not the party. Like, they may go through a ceremony, but like for example, for a lot of couples that get married overseas and have overseas married, they sneak off to the justice of the peace or the courthouse or whatever before they ever go overseas.
0: Yeah.
1: And then when they go overseas, they put on a ceremony and they have somebody do the wedding and stuff, but they're already married. I have heard that. Listen, I don't know.
0: Yeah.
1: I have no, I'm not going to the ceremony.
0: You're
1: I wasn't
0: not.
1: Invited.
0: No, no.
2: It's like Brandon and Placey. Travis and Taylor.
0: But then everybody was all excited to see the different, you know, bits of food that were coming in all boxed
1: up. That's not Aramark.
0: No.
1: No, that lobster is not Aramark.
0: No, no. So we'll see what happens. I'm sure more. But there's supposedly like strict no cell phone policy. You know one's going to trickle in.
1: Of course it is.
0: You know?
1: Of course it is.
0: So your World Cup games today will start at 3 o'clock with Spain against Austria. Then it's Portugal, Croatia at 7. And then later on, it's going to be Switzerland, Algeria. Also, today is the day that John Oliver will start his arc as a character on General Hospital. I think it's hilarious. So he went on air back in March and offered himself up to any soap opera that would be willing to write him a ridiculous character with dramatic storylines. General Hospital came through.
1: So he's doing that today.
0: Mm-hmm. A-Rod spotted at a white party in the Hamptons yesterday.
1: Not surprised.
0: So apparently
1: he's... it's all A-listers.
0: So apparently... He's moved on from his fitness model, last woman that he was with, who he broke up with.
1: They broke up amicably.
0: In May. Wasn't somebody, there was a sick family member, I think, that somebody needed to tend to.
1: Right.
0: And they just couldn't, like, give each other.
1: It was a lot to juggle.
2: Was this Michael Rubin's party?
0: Yes.
2: This is the party that changed its date because of Taylor and Travis's wedding. God damn.
0: Also, this is good news. Warner Brothers Pictures has picked up the rights to Siren Head, which is a viral horror piece that's been created by Trevor Henderson that's all about a big rotting skeletal figure that has sirens for a head. I've been told about it. I haven't gotten much personal linking to it, but apparently they did say that Zach Cregger is also part of the project as well.
1: Oh, weapons.
0: Mm-hmm.
1: Right on.
0: Yeah.
1: Good for Zach.
0: Looks like Dennis Quaid has put his longtime Los Angeles house on the market for $5.2 million. They said he is not a fan of living in California anymore and now wants to pull up full time in Tennessee. Mike Rowe, famous for voicing so many things, including Dirty Jobs and The Deadliest Catch, is now suing Discovery, saying they cheated him out of millions of dollars by launching a bunch of different Deadliest Catch spinoff shows without using him as a narrator. So he says they should have been paying him $40,000 an episode, regardless of whether he voiced the narration for these spinoffs or not. He said that was a deal that he signed according to or in accordance with them when he first got the job voicing Deadliest Catch.
1: $40,000 an episode.
0: An episode. And they said he believes that he is owed at least $2 million. They said he was supposed to be locked in for life and that Discovery did not honor their agreement. Alan Jackson sharing his nerve condition diagnosis back in 2021. It's called Charcot-Marie-Tooth disease. The CMT Research Foundation just announced that he raised and donated over $2.25 million from his final show.
1: That's impressive.
0: That was raised.
1: Also, good for him.
0: Clint Black had to cancel his show tomorrow night in Philly because he had a medical emergency, hospitalized with infected tonsils.
1: Oh, grandy.
0: And it was...
1: They took part of my lung and my heart.
0: Funny, Clint Black sounds just like Barry Manilow.
1: At the Copa.
0: No, apparently infected tonsils can get pretty serious. He needed IV antibiotics in order to help treat them. They say he is on the mend now and should make a full recovery, expected to be discharged from the hospital.
1: Can I ask a question? Who are we talking about again?
0: Clint Black.
1: Forever and ever, amen. Yes.
2: Oh, that's Randy Travis.
0: Randy Travis.
1: Oh, he's also sick. Oh, Grandy.
2: Clint Black is I Rock and Roll.
0: Remember, is it's he like killing time too?
2: If you stand with Saddam.
1: Oh, that's right. No.
2: One just might find you. I rock and I rack him up and roll.
0: Frankie Muniz and his wife Paige have announced plans to divorce after 10 years together, sharing the news.
1: Oh, well, that opens the door.
0: Sharing the news in a joint Instagram post, expressing gratitude to her, calling her his biggest supporter, and say they plan to continue working on Muniz Racing and co-parenting.
1: God, we love each other so much. I just can't wait to get divorced.
0: As well, keep an eye on your socials. Pitbull fans are going to be gathering very, very soon, trying to get a new Guinness World Record for the largest gathering of people wearing bald caps. Because, you know, people like to do that when they go to the Pitbull shows. So they said they're going to try to get as many as possible for the
1: Say how many they need for the record? It's got to be like 305. That would be awesome.
0: Yeah,
2: that seems low.
1: It does seem low.
0: But who set? Who set the record before? Like, what artist was that?
1: Oh, who are we trying to be?
0: Yeah.
1: Oh, I have no idea.
0: The show coming up, Hyde Park, London, on July the 10th. And congratulations to actor Leslie David Baker. You know him better as Stanley from The Office.
1: Oh, yeah.
0: He is now the proud part owner of a honey-baked ham store in Sherman Oaks.
1: Shut up. Are you serious? Yeah. All right. Very good. Thank you, Diane. 866-2-ELLIOT. 866-235-5468. 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I'm going to give you tickets to see Jack White's sold-out show next Friday. That show is at the Anthem. It's completely sold out. Only way in is to win your way in. If you would like to go, call me, please. 866-2-ELLIOT. 866-235-5468.
3: Call Elliot in the morning. 866-2-ELLIOT. 866-235-5468. Elliot in the morning.
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0: Thanks again to Alex Tuck from the Washington Capitals. Brand new member of the Caps. Thank you, Alex, for checking in. Also, earlier this morning, we gave you all the details on Elliot the Morning's Night of Magic. It'll be taking place Friday, July 24th, Fallen Oak Distilling. We will be there with Brian Curring, Victor Ariza. A full night of magic, you're going to win your way in. We'll start giving away passes starting Monday, July 13th. So not next week, but the following week. We'll give you a chance to call in, win your passes, four packs of passes. As we get closer and closer to Elliot the Morning's Night of Magic. 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Tomorrow's Friday. Tomorrow's Free Beer Friday. You win anything on the show tomorrow. I will give you a case of beer from Lone Oak Farm Brewing Company. Don't forget, first one in as soon as we get on the air. I have tickets for you to see Benson Boone. Also, Biba Doobie tickets. They already went on sale about 10 o'clock this morning. So tomorrow I will have more tickets. It just won't be win them before you can buy them. Show may be sold out by then. We'll kind of track that and see how it goes. Cash, 7:30 and 9 o'clock. Last pair of tickets I have for you to see American football. And then I'll have one more pair of tickets for you to see Jack White. If you missed anything from this morning, if you need information on anything, Facebook, X, Instagram, at EITM Online. Everybody have yourself a good, safe day. We'll see everybody back here tomorrow. It's Sneakazoo!
1: The day has closed, another day. 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It'll be back tomorrow, though. We'll celebrate, ho-ho.

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Okay, by 4 o'clock today, we'll probably be triple digits on the mercury in RVA. And it's going to feel like 110 out there. This is the end game now, this weekend. Triple digits all the way through the holiday weekend. And obviously, heat advisories in effect. No fireworks indoors, but you know that. So if you want to see the fireworks, you'll have to be outside. But just be careful this weekend and have that water handy as we make our way through. We'll be with you the whole way. We're kicking off a Sweet Summer Vibes countdown for the holiday weekend to give you your soundtrack. So nice of us.

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Be careful. 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

Oh, burnt out Gen Zers are joining lie down clubs to recover from hustle culture. Oh, God, we are cooked. Here's Julia Wolf in my room on Alt 102.1.

0: For a few weeks, we've debated if working the Declaration of Independence into promotions would be tacky, possibly even inappropriate. Well, we hold these untruths to be self-evident. Whether it's the America 250 standard pickleball paddle or the America 250 limited edition white pickleball paddle, we're serving it up. Besides, saying semi-quincentennial is hard. Winning hundreds a day is easy. Listen around 7:30, then 9, for your chance to be endowed some Benjamins, courtesy of Longhome. Because, as the aphorism declares, trust goes a long way. Actually, did you know Franklin and most delegates didn't sign America's birth certificate until August? Who cares, right? Not my wine tote, Mr. Jefferson. Life, liberty, and the pursuit of hundreds a day. Elliot in the morning.
1: It is not hard to destroy a college.
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2: 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And I think this one sums it up pretty well, actually. 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From 1997's Around the Fur, we'll do Deftones, My Own Summer. 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
1: So come on, just... 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
1: Sorry, partner. 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
0: Whoa. 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
1: Now you're talking. Unleash that southern mix of premium cayenne peppers and turn up the heat on those taters.
0: Yeehaw! Oh, hold my spot. I'm going back for more Texas Pete.
1: Hey, take my horse. 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

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They might be getting a visit from my clan this weekend in an effort to beat the heat. 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I've been doing it so far all this year.

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Yes, it would be spectacular to be far from the sun. Right now, heat advisories in effect all the way through the holiday weekend. Just stay hydrated and stay shady if you can. Shady in a good way. Just pretend you're on an island. Here's Weezer on Alt 102.1.

0: weeks, we've debated if working the Declaration of Independence into promotions would be tacky, possibly even inappropriate. Well, we hold these untruths to be self-evident. Whether it's the America 250 standard pickleball paddle or the America 250 limited edition white pickleball paddle, we're serving it up. Besides, saying semi-quincentennial is hard. Winning hundreds a day is easy. Listen around 7:30, then 9, for your chance to be endowed some Benjamins, courtesy of Longhome. Because, as the aphorism declares, trust goes a long way. Actually, did you know Franklin and most delegates didn't sign America's birth certificate until August? Who cares, right? Not my wine tote, Mr. Jefferson. Life, liberty, and the pursuit of hundreds a day. Elliot in the morning.
1: I'm at a party. 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Just smoking weed.
2: 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I'll be fine.
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0: A song that can make it to the Alt-1021 playlist. So long as you say so. It's Alt-1021's Pick of the Week. Let us know what you think now on socials at Alt-1021RVA. Hashtag RVAPCK. Alt-1021.
1: Been a pleasure spotlighting the Linda Lindas this week. Linda sounds like such a mature name, but I don't think there's a girl over the age of 23, maybe. One of them's 15. They're young, and they've already completed two studio albums. We're waiting for number three. Perhaps this is the lead single. It's called Burning Out from the Linda Lindas, our pick of the week on Alt-1021.

Well, it's kind of handy that burned out Gen Zers are now joining lie down clubs to recover from hustle culture. That's the Linda Lindas and Burning Out. Our pick of the week this week on Alt 102.1. If you like it, let us know. It could go on the Alt 102.1 playlist. 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

0: I don't expect the sun to explode this weekend, but it will be flexing in RVA. Heat advisory in effect. 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

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I'm not endorsing it. I'm not getting paid. Homestead Creamery's delicious ice cream. I don't know if Liz has tried it, but she's coming in and she's got your chance to win Judah and the Lion tickets. Have a great, safe weekend. America 250, 4th of July, happy Independence Day, and we'll smell you on Monday. Love you, Kat. I'm out of here.

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Alt-021, Richmond's alternative. Good afternoon, RVA. Hello, it's Liz. Welcome to Thursday. Coming up around 4:30, I am going to have your next chance to win some tickets to see Judah and the Lion at the National in November. But in the meantime, stay cool and enjoy some.

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1: Afternoon traffic already showing up pretty heavy on the interstates. An accident clearing 95 southbound near Arthur Ashe Boulevard. Stop and go delays 64 eastbound near the New Kent Providence Forge exit 214. I'm Samantha Stone with traffic.
2: Expect clear conditions tonight with a low of 78.
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1: 64 eastbound, still seeing some very heavy stop-and-go delays. A left lane blocked near the New Kent exit, 214. 64 eastbound also slow between Staples Mill and merging with 95 at the Bryan Park interchange. I'm Samantha Stone with traffic.
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0: 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Here's what I've learned in midlife. 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

Alt-102.1, Richmond's alternative. It's Liz. And coming up in about 30, 35 minutes, I am going to have your chance to win tickets to see Judah and the Lion at the National. That show is November 3rd, so stick around. Don't miss it. Here's Fall Out Boy.

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1: 95 seeing some heavy traffic volume both directions through Hanover County, and a little bit of slow traffic on 95 northbound near the downtown Chamberlain exit. An incident 288 southbound just south of Huguenot Trail. I'm Samantha Stone with traffic.
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All right, it's Liz, and right now I've got your chance to win tickets to see our buds, Judah and the Lion, at the National. That show is going to be November 3rd. So if you want to go, give me a call right now, 833-804-1021, looking for caller 10. Again, that number is 833-804-1021, looking for caller 10.

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1: 288 southbound, still seeing some delays from an incident just after Tuckahoe Creek Parkway. Some stop and go, 95 southbound around the Kings Dominion Doswell exit, and an accident still slowing things on Richmond Highway between Willis Road and Kingsdale Road. With traffic, I'm Samantha Stone.
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few weeks, we've debated if working the Declaration of Independence into promotions would be tacky, possibly even inappropriate. Well, we hold these untruths to be self-evident. Whether it's the America 250 standard pickleball paddle or the America 250 limited edition white pickleball paddle, we're serving it up. Besides, saying semi-quincentennial is hard. Winning hundreds a day

0: is easy. Listen around 7:30, then 9, for your chance to be endowed some Benjamins, courtesy of Longhome. Because, as the aphorism declares, trust goes a long way. Actually, did you know Franklin and most delegates didn't sign America's birth certificate until August? Who cares, right? Not my wine tote, Mr. Jefferson. Life, liberty, and the pursuit of hundreds a day. Elliot in the morning.
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2: 288 southbound, still seeing some delays from an incident just after Tuckahoe Creek Parkway. Some stop and go, 95 southbound around the Kings Dominion Doswell exit, and an accident still slowing things on Richmond Highway between Willis Road and Kingsdale Road. With traffic, I'm Samantha Stone.
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7: 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It's Vaughn. Warning, the following July shows are Hot, Sweet, and in Richmond. 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

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He said, son, when you grow

Richmond's alternative, Alt 102.1. It's Liz, and I went and got Thai food for dinner last night, one of my favorites. But my boyfriend and I were laughing while we were at dinner, though, because there was a woman at a table near us who returned her dish twice because it was, and I quote, too spicy. And I was just like, A, why would you order a dish that clearly has a spice level if you know you're not good with spice? And B, why go to a Thai restaurant at all? They're kind of known for their spicy food. I don't know. Maybe I'm just having a Larry David moment. My food was amazing. I had no problems with it. And I can handle my spice because I'm an adult. Anyway, here's Tame Impala. It's Dracula.

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1: 64 near the Bottoms Bridge, exit 205. Seeing some delays both eastbound and westbound, but the heaviest stop and go will be westbound. 95 southbound, slow through the Ashland area. I'm Samantha Stone with traffic.

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0: Alt-021, Richmond's alternative. It's Liz and Team USA advanced to the next round of the FIFA World Cup, beating Bosnia and Herzegovina last night. Their next game is on Monday, July 6th, against Belgium. This also means that all three of the host countries of the World Cup have advanced to the next round.
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0: A song that could make it to the Alt 1021 playlist. So long as you say so. It's Alt 1021's Pick of the Week. Let us know what you think now on socials at Alt1021RVA. Hashtag RVAPCK. Alt1021.
1: All right. Hey, hi, hello. It's Liz. And right now I have our Pick of the Week for you. And this week's pick comes from a band that I've been following for a while now. They're the Linda Lindas. And they went viral back in 2020 when they were like 12, 13 years old. For a performance that they did at a public library. They have come a long way. They have opened for bands like Green Day and Smashing Pumpkins. Here they are with Burn.

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The Linda's burning out on Alt-102.1, and that is our pick of the week this week. As always, we love your feedback on the pick of the week. Let us know on Instagram, X, or Facebook.

Alt 102.1, Richmond's alternative. It's Liz. And don't forget, tomorrow at noon, I believe, our Sweet Summer Vibes countdown begins. We are counting down the best alternative songs of summer of all time. So, like, going back to the 90s through today, it's going to be a lot of fun. Make sure you

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0: Hey, it's Jen Hatmaker. Here's what I've learned in midlife. 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That's what this new series on For the Love is all about. The sacred, yes. 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

0: 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Give us a follow until we say something else dumb.
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For a few weeks, we've debated if working the Declaration of Independence into promotions would be tacky, possibly even inappropriate. Well, we hold these untruths to be self-evident. Whether it's the America 250 standard pickleball paddle or the America 250 limited edition white pickleball paddle, we're serving it up. Besides, saying semi-quincentennial is hard. Winning hundreds a day is easy. Listen around 7:30, then 9, for your chance to be endowed some Benjamins, courtesy of Longhome. Because, as the aphorism declares, trust goes a long way.

0: Actually, did you know Franklin and most delegates didn't sign America's birth certificate until August? Who cares, right? Not my wine tote, Mr. Jefferson. Life, liberty, and the pursuit of hundreds a day. Elliot in the morning.
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